0: If free is your favorite price point, then you found the right music station. Because we won't charge you 1 cent. 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

0: Well, it's Friday night, and on Fridays, new movies are out in theaters. And your entertainment news for this hour, what's new in movie theaters? The movie that's getting the most talk is a movie called Primetime. It is rated R, just a heads up, but it stars Robert Pattinson, you know, from Twilight and Batman. And Robert Pattinson's a great actor, by the way, and I'm interested to see how this plays out. He's playing Chris Hansen in a dramatization of how he made TV history with the TV show To Catch a Predator, you know, some 20 years ago at this point. So it's a movie about that. There is a trailer if you want to catch it, you know, like on YouTube or whatever, if you want to see more about it. The trailer was getting a lot of talk. But I think Robert kind of nails the accent. You know, he's British, of course, playing an American. The other big movie, Heart of the Beast, PG-13, Brad Pitt playing a retired special forces officer who survives a plane crash and then has to go through the Alaskan wilderness.
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5: I'm Todd Stapleton, WPMB Weather. 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For tonight, we'll see mostly cloudy skies tonight with a low of 57. For tomorrow, Saturday, partly sunny with a high of 72. 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
0: Thanks so much for hanging out with me tonight. I'm Karen, and on the way, your celebrity birthdays.

0: Today is September 25th. Let's take a look at our celebrity birthdays for the day. They include actress Catherine Zeta-Jones, of course, from Chicago and so many other movies. She is 57. Interestingly, she shares a birthday with her husband, Michael Douglas, who turns 82 today. Will Smith is turning 58. It's a birthday for Mark Hamill. Yes, Luke Skywalker turning 75 today.
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9: It's time for your community calendar on WKRV and WPMB. It's brought to you by Durbin's Overhead Door. Coming up on Saturday night, it will be the Band of Ramsey Brothers at Charter's Patio in downtown Vandalia. They will perform from 7 to 10 p.m. Again, that is Band of Ramsey Brothers performing from 7 to 10 p.m. on Saturday night at Charter's Patio in downtown Vandalia. You were invited to the Worship Center grand opening at First Christian Church of Brownstown. 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A lunch will follow, an open house following the lunch until 3 p.m. That is for First Christian Church of Brownstown at 516 West Cumberland Road in Brownstown. 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

0: Well, since it's September 25th, for a little while longer anyway, it's Dolly Parton Day all day long. You can celebrate Dolly whenever, but it is, of course, a nod to her song, 9 to 5. Today, all about celebrating the Queen of Country across the country. And in Nashville, for example, they are doing pink lights and Dolly posters around the city. Garth Brooks has a bar there, and they're going to donate proceeds to her Imagination Library. Just a lot of different people who are celebrating across the country. And if you do want to help out, her Imagination Library, which you can find their accounts on social media, Facebook and Instagram. They're calling it Give Like Dolly Day, and you can read more about that again over on their socials.
1: I'm still going for it, even with higher stroke risk from atrial fibrillation and irregular heartbeat not caused by a heart valve problem. 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
4: I'm Todd Stapleton, WPMB Weather. 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For tomorrow, Saturday, partly sunny with a high of 72. 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

Thanks for making us a part of your night. Happy Friday. Coming up in a couple of minutes, we'll learn something. It's time to go back on this day in history after Benson Boone.

0: That's Desiree. Well, it's September 25th. Time for us to go back on this day in history to learn something about today. And if you've ever wondered where the 8-hour, 5-day work week came from, well, that's what we're going to learn. It was 100 years ago on this day in 1926 that Henry Ford, yeah, it was from Henry Ford from, you know, the Ford Motor Company. Henry Ford established the 8-hour day, 5-day work week. It was on this day 100 years ago.
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8: It's time for your community calendar on WKRV and WPMB. It's brought to you by Durbin's Overhead Door. Coming up on Saturday night, it will be the Band of Ramsey Brothers at Charter's Patio in downtown Vandalia. They will perform from 7 to 10 p.m. Again, that is Band of Ramsey Brothers performing from 7 to 10 p.m. on Saturday night at Charter's Patio in downtown Vandalia. You were invited to the Worship Center grand opening at First Christian Church of Brownstown. It will be held on Sunday. Worship service will be at 9:30. A lunch will follow, an open house following the lunch until 3 p.m. That is for First Christian Church of Brownstown at 516 West Cumberland Road in Brownstown. 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

0: That's Taylor Swift. My name is Karen Van Zandt. I hope you're having a wonderful evening. Taylor, of course, has some new music out today. She has the sort of extended version of Life of a Showgirl with a couple of new songs on it.
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0: Thanks for making us a part of your Friday night. I hope it's going great. We're going to make it even better, though, because up next, it's your good news story. After Alex Warren, this is Ordinary.
1: They say the holy water's watered down, and this town's lost its faith. Our colors will fade,

0: That's REO Speedwagon. I'm Karen, and it's time for your good news story for your Friday night. And this is a story about a wildlife rescue that's getting some notice because they're helping dozens of orphaned baby raccoons. Raccoons are so adorable, and there is video of this if you Google it. I know the AP has a video out of it. Do yourself a favor, it'll make you smile. Go check out the video. But basically, these orphaned baby raccoons, they have found them, this wildlife rescue, and they're preparing them for life in the wild through hands-on training. It's called Raccoon Boot Camp. Yeah, the staff teach the young raccoons how to dig for worms, how to find seeds in pine cones, how to fish in shallow pools, even how to swim in a pond. And after about 6 months of training, the raccoons graduate in a ceremony. Oh, it's so cute. And then they are actually released back into the wild.
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4: I'm Todd Stapleton, WPMB Weather. 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For tomorrow, Saturday, partly sunny with a high of 72. 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

We're just about a month away from Halloween. If you're looking for some scary movies to watch, a list out of new and new-ish movies that you want to have on your radar. First, Billie Eilish.

0: If you're looking for a newer spooky movie to watch this Halloween season, Ranker has a list of new movies. These are all from 2023 or newer. Obsession topping their list, followed by Evil Dead Rise. Number three was Weapons, followed by The Substance and Final Destination Bloodlines. If you're looking for a new scary movie.
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8: It's time for your community calendar on WKRV and WPMB. It's brought to you by Durbin's Overhead Door. Coming up on Saturday night, it will be the Band of Ramsey Brothers at Charter's Patio in downtown Vandalia. They will perform from 7 to 10 p.m. Again, that is Band of Ramsey Brothers performing from 7 to 10 p.m. on Saturday night at Charter's Patio in downtown Vandalia. You were invited to the Worship Center grand opening at First Christian Church of Brownstown. It will be held on Sunday. Worship service will be at 9:30. A lunch will follow, an open house following the lunch until 3 p.m. That is for First Christian Church of Brownstown at 516 West Cumberland Road in Brownstown. 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
1: 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I guess we are.
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0: That's Bruno Mars with Risk It All. Hi there, I'm Karen Van Zandt. Hope you're having a wonderful evening so far. We've made it to the weekend. It's also the first weekend of fall.
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That's Toto with Africa. I'm Karen, and a little bit of time left on this day, meaning Dolly Parton Day. We're going to go over that in a couple of minutes. Here's Corey Hart.

0: Taylor Swift, It's the Fate of Ophelia. Hi, I'm Karen, and across the country, people have been celebrating Dolly Parton all day long today. Dolly Parton Day, because September 25th, or 9-to-5, as a nod to her movie and song, 9-to-5, all about celebrating the queen of country music. And in Nashville, of course, she was from Tennessee, so in Nashville, pink lights around the town, also posters all around the city. Garth Brooks has a bar down there, and they are taking some of the proceeds from today's bar sales to her Imagination Library. In fact, her Imagination Library, which they have an account you can find on Facebook and Instagram, they're asking it to be Give Like Dolly Day. And there's more details on how you can give like Dolly today if you want to check out their socials.
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4: I'm Todd Stapleton, WPMB Weather. 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For tonight, we'll see mostly cloudy skies tonight with a low of 57. For tomorrow, Saturday, partly sunny with a high of 72. 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

0: It's September 25th, and your celebrity and birthdays include actress Catherine Zeta-Jones turning 57 today. Her husband also has the same birthday. Michael Douglas is turning 82. Will Smith turns 58 today. Heather Locklear is 65. And Luke Skywalker, Mark Hamill, is 75 today.
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8: It's time for your community calendar on WKRV and WPMB. It's brought to you by Durbin's Overhead Door. Coming up on Saturday night, it will be the Band of Ramsey Brothers at Charter's Patio in downtown Vandalia. They will perform from 7 to 10 p.m. Again, that is Band of Ramsey Brothers performing from 7 to 10 p.m. on Saturday night at Charter's Patio in downtown Vandalia. You were invited to the Worship Center grand opening at First Christian Church of Brownstown. It will be held on Sunday. Worship service will be at 9:30. A lunch will follow, an open house following the lunch until 3 p.m. That is for First Christian Church of Brownstown at 516 West Cumberland Road in Brownstown. 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

0: That's Shaboozy with a bar song. Hi, I'm Karen. Find me anytime on Instagram at Karen on the Air. Of course, thanks for being right here tonight, too.
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0: That's Dua Lipa with Levitating. Hi, it's Karen. And Fridays mean new movies in theaters. What's new this weekend? Well, the one movie getting a lot of buzz is a movie called Primetime. It stars Robert Pattinson, you know, Batman. And he is playing Chris Hansen in a dramatization of the TV show To Catch a Predator, which Chris Hansen, of course, hosted almost 20-some years ago. So anyway, this is a rated R movie, just a heads up there. But that is in theaters this weekend. You've also got Heart of the Beast with Brad Pitt, rated PG-13. He is playing a retired special forces officer who survives a plane crash but then has to go through the Alaskan wilderness. Sounds pretty hardcore. And then PG for the kids, Forgotten Island, an animated movie about two friends who get stuck in a mythical Filipino island. It looks really interesting. So those are what's new in the theater this weekend.
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5: I'm Todd Stapleton, WPMB Weather. 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For tomorrow, Saturday, partly sunny with a high of 72. 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

0: with My Life. I am Karen. I hope you're having a great Friday night. Thanks for being here. And it's right around this time we like to go back on this day in history to learn a little something. And it was on this day 39 years ago in 1987 that the movie The Princess Bride, starring Cary Elwes, was released. Such a fun movie. I recently revisited it, and it's still a great movie today.
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9: It's time for your community calendar on WKRV and WPMB. It's brought to you by Durbin's Overhead Door. Coming up on Saturday night, it will be the Band of Ramsey Brothers at Charter's Patio in downtown Vandalia. They will perform from 7 to 10 p.m. Again, that is Band of Ramsey Brothers performing from 7 to 10 p.m. on Saturday night at Charter's Patio in downtown Vandalia. You were invited to the Worship Center grand opening at First Christian Church of Brownstown. It will be held on Sunday. Worship service will be at 9:30. A lunch will follow, an open house following the lunch until 3 p.m. That is for First Christian Church of Brownstown at 516 West Cumberland Road in Brownstown. 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

0: Taylor Swift, I Knew It, I Knew You. I'm Karen Van Zandt, and thanks for hanging out with me tonight. Have a great weekend. I'll talk to you again Monday.
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0: life is unpredictable, but we're not. We guarantee that the next song you hear will be one of your favorites. You can bet on it.
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And how will I know? Oh, you'll know. Don't you worry. How are you? I'm John Laurenti. Welcome. It is officially the weekend. You and I are going to be together for the next few hours. Got some Bruno Mars on tap for you, but right now, Avicii.

0: there you have Bruno Mars and I Just Might. It's nice to be happy, right? It's also great to have money. And they always said money can't buy you happiness, but actually it might. Long-term happiness is fleeting no matter what your bank account looks like, but it's been found that money can in fact buy you short-term bursts of joy if you spend wisely. Buying yourself experiences like concerts or vacations, those have been linked to greater happiness than material purchases. But maybe most importantly, people who spend money on others have proven to be measurably happier than those who spend money on themselves. So do yourself a favor this weekend. Buy happiness for someone else.
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6: I'm Todd Stapleton, WPMB Weather. 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For this morning, we'll see mostly cloudy skies. The overnight low at 57. Later on today, partly sunny with a high of 72. Tonight, mostly cloudy with a low of 57. For tomorrow, Sunday, partly sunny, a high 74. She'll say yes when you surprise her with a gorgeous ring from Weber's Jewelry. When your heart is sure, be sure to go to Weber's Jewelry on Main Street in Titopolis.
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0: Guys, if you want to look great for a woman, you got to wear this color. I'll tell you what it is in less than 7 minutes. Right now, it's Teddy Swims and Lose Control.

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0: Leanne Rimes in How Do I Live? I've been married for a while now, but my wife will buy me clothes that aren't, you know, always the same colors. A lot of guys like to stick to whites, grays, and blacks. You got to mix it up, you know, blue, maybe even pink, mauve. That's a word I learned from my wife. But if you're a guy who sticks to the basics, white, grays, and blacks, you might want to color up your wardrobe a little bit because it'll help you in the bedroom. It's been found that women have almost a 50% increase in attraction to a guy when they see him wearing this color. What is that color? Red.
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like Maroon 5 with Memories. Coming up, got some One Republic. Also, have you ever had your lunches align when you're with friends? I'll tell you more in three songs. Right now, this is Huntrix with Gold.

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0: scuba stank. The reason. How are you? I'm John Laurenti. And if you're going out to lunch today or tomorrow with friends, look at what you're all having. Because friends just aren't dining together anymore. They're actually picking the same foods as well. Yeah. What someone has for lunch isn't always what they're craving the most. It turns out that it's what they see on their friend's plate instead that they're ordering. So take a look around and see if they're copying you or if you're copying your friends.
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6: I'm Todd Stapleton, WPMB Weather. 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For this morning, we'll see mostly cloudy skies. The overnight low at 57. Later on today, partly sunny with a high of 72. Tonight, mostly cloudy with a low of 57. For tomorrow, Sunday, partly sunny, a high 74. She'll say yes when you surprise her with a gorgeous ring from Weber's Jewelry. When your heart is sure, be sure to go to Weber's Jewelry on Main Street in Totopolis.
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Halloween is just around the corner, and have you picked out a pumpkin yet? Well, I'll tell you how long they last after we hear from Shakira. Right now it's Miles Smith and Stargazing.

0: 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After all, these are your favorite songs, right? Don't worry, we'll keep them coming, because we got you covered.
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0: Shakira and Whenever, Wherever. We're about 35 days away from Halloween, and it's never too early to pick out your pumpkin for Halloween. But how long will your pumpkin last? That's the question. Because you also want to keep it safe so the squirrels don't get at it or other critters. But if the pumpkin was healthy when picked and diseases were controlled in the field, the pumpkin can last you about 8 to 12 weeks, which that's not bad. When you carve them into jack-o'-lanterns, though, they don't stick around as long. They just last around 5 to 10 days.
1: The U.S. Treasury quietly released its official financial report for 2025. It appears by its own numbers, the U.S. government seems insolvent. It's reported that the Treasury shows about $6 trillion in assets and over $47 trillion in liabilities. Add it all up, and it looks like the U.S. owes more than $130 trillion it doesn't have. 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

0: Ella Langley in Choosin' Texas, which is now the longest leading number one hit on the Billboard Hot 100 at 23 weeks. Yeah, she thanked fans in a video on social media and says it's changing her life and the lives of her family members as well.
1: The harvest is here. 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Play safe. Keep your eyes open this harvest. I'm Jeff Alley.
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0: Alex Warren with Ordinary. We all know that we need money to pay for things. Gas, electricity, food, many other things, school, sports. Well, here's another reason to get your finances in order. If you stress out about money, it isn't just bad for your mental health. It can make you look older as well. You don't want that, do you? It turns out that people who had high financial stress looked like they had aged 2 years more over a period of time on average than those with low financial stress.
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6: I'm Todd Stapleton, WPMB Weather. It's brought to you by Weber's Jewelry in Titopolis. For this morning, we'll see mostly cloudy skies. The overnight low at 57. Later on today, partly sunny with a high of 72. Tonight, mostly cloudy with a low of 57. For tomorrow, Sunday, partly sunny, a high 74. She'll say yes when you surprise her with a gorgeous ring from Weber's Jewelry. When your heart is sure, be sure to go to Weber's Jewelry on Main Street in Titopolis.
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1: 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I guess we are.
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0: You know, there are so many things that are wildly overrated. I mean, what's something that sounds amazing in theory but becomes exhausting once you actually live it long term? Well, these are the eight best answers. Business travel. Everyone thinks it's amazing, but no one realizes the long hours, the bad meals, and the bland hotels. Living in Florida. Being a chef. People always think it's cool and then say things like, I wish I could do something like that. 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Making movies for a living. It's a lot of hurry up and wait. 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Being some form of an artist of any type. 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

Louis Capaldi and Someone You Love. Did you get your encore editions of Life of a Showgirl? Taylor is just making money hand over fist. Here she is.

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0: There's Justin Bieber with Stay. A city in Turkey has set a new Guinness World Record by cooking up a giant pot of baked beans holding 1,807 gallons. That's a lot of beans. That's equivalent of about 15,000 cans. Local farmers, chefs, engineers, and volunteers teamed up to prepare the dish and shatter the previous world record of 1,479 gallons.
1: Here's the deal. 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
6: I'm Todd Stapleton, WPMB Weather. It's brought to you by Weber's Jewelry in Totopolis. For this morning, we'll see mostly cloudy skies. The overnight low at 57. Later on today, partly sunny with a high of 72. Tonight, mostly cloudy with a low of 57. For tomorrow, Sunday, partly sunny, a high 74. She'll say yes when you surprise her with a gorgeous ring from Weber's Jewelry. When your heart is sure, be sure to go to Weber's Jewelry on Main Street in Totopolis.

0: 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It's strategically planned music programmed by real human beings. Why do we do it?
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1: Hollywood just keeps going back to the same plots. You know, they keep just remaking or adding on to movies. You know, it could be Mission Impossible 73. I think there's too many of those. But apparently Warner Brothers has pushed back Gremlins 3 to nearly a year. I didn't even know they were making one. The theatrical release has been moved from November 19th, 2027 to October 6th, 2028. Chris Columbus, who wrote the original 1984 film, is directing and producing, and Steven Spielberg has returned as executive producer. Plot and casting details have not been announced. But we have to wait that long for Gremlins 3? To be honest, I don't think I saw Gremlins 2.
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I found me an angel, I can see it in your halo. 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Have you ever sent an I love you? 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

0: I want you, I need you, oh God. I need these beautiful things that I've got.
1: Benson Boone in Beautiful Things. Glee co-creator Ryan Murphy says he's completed a script for a potential reboot of the hit musical series, which ran on Fox from 2009 to 2015. He confirmed the development after years of speculation about revisiting the franchise.
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Culture Club and Karma Chameleon. As you know, Celine Dion was diagnosed with stiff person syndrome back in, I think, 2022. And she is currently back on the road singing. She's doing a residency in France, and reviews have been spectacular. They say that she's back to her original self, at least vocally. Here she is with Because You Love Me. For

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6: I'm Todd Stapleton, WPMB Weather. 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For this morning, we'll see mostly cloudy skies. The overnight low at 57. Later on today, partly sunny with a high of 72. Tonight, mostly cloudy with a low of 57. For tomorrow, Sunday, partly sunny, a high 74. She'll say yes when you surprise her with a gorgeous ring from Weber's Jewelry. 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
0: Do you travel a lot? Well, coming up after Cranberries, I'm going to tell you the 5 worst airports in America. But first, Tame Impala with Dracula.

0: If you're someone that travels a lot, you know how bad airports can be. Well, I'm going to tell you the top five worst airports in America based on-time departure data. They are number five, Dallas-Fort Worth. Number four, Philadelphia International. Number three, Fort Lauderdale-Hollywood. Number two, Newark-Liberty. And coming in at number one as the worst airport in America, O'Hare. That surprises me.
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7: It's time for your community calendar on WKRV and WPMB. 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
1: Kiss, Prince. Joe Jonas says embrace every moment because he got almost the life scared out of him when he fell between two boats recently during a luxury vacation in Italy. Hi, it's Bill. During an interview, Joe shared that he and his girlfriend and some friends were on a luxury vacation, wanted to visit a waterside restaurant, but they had to take the restaurant's boat in. Can't park your yacht there. So as he is getting on the smaller boat from the yacht, it's rough waters and a big wave hits. The boat moves. He goes right into the water. He's got a choice. Go back to the yacht or try to swim for the smaller boat. Well, the yacht's got giant propellers, so he chooses the smaller boat, almost gets in once, and falls back in. Now, he did say the first mate had tried to help him get in, but fell in as well. It was a scramble to get both of them into the smaller boat, and said it took him about an hour or so to realize exactly what happened. And at that moment, he kind of reminded himself, embrace the little moments in life, because you never know what can happen.
2: 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The government is over $38 trillion in debt, which means the IRS isn't slowing down. 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
7: I'm Todd Stapleton, WPMB Weather. 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For this morning, we'll see mostly cloudy skies. The overnight low at 57. Later on today, partly sunny with a high of 72. Tonight, mostly cloudy with a low of 57. For tomorrow, Sunday, partly sunny, a high 74. She'll say yes when you surprise her with a gorgeous ring from Weber's Jewelry. When your heart is sure, be sure to go to Weber's Jewelry on Main Street in Titopolis.
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11: It's time for your community calendar on WKRV and WPMB. 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Coming up tonight at Charter's Patio in downtown Vandalia will be Band of Ramsey Brothers performing from 7 to 10 p.m. Again, that is Band of Ramsey Brothers performing from 7 to 10 p.m. tonight at Charter's Patio in downtown Vandalia. 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

0: Golden Huntrix, Madonna and Charlie XCX dropping a club single. Dance Cetera After Hours is the name, and it is a dance club single, not really a pop song at all, which is weird because a little while ago, Charlie XCX had said the dance floor is dead and was kind of leaning towards doing rock, and there was a lot of blowback, and a lot of people went after her, and Madonna responded with a disco theme post that many interpreted as a playful jab, but later they appeared hanging out together at some fashion shows. So, at the time, did they know something we didn't?
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8: I'm Todd Stapleton, taking a look at weekend weather on WPMB. 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For today, we'll see partly sunny skies with a high of 72. Tonight, mostly cloudy with a low of 57. For tomorrow, Sunday, partly sunny, the high 76. 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

0: Baby, I Love Your Way, Will to Power. I guess at 95 years old, William Shatner is now going through his metal phase. Recently, he headlined a rock show, and he's actually got a metal album coming out. He covered Ozzy Osbourne's Crazy Train, Ace of Spades by Motorhead, and Enter Sandman by Metallica. He also performed three original compositions, One Fear, Rage, and Sky. And yeah, he's in a rock stage right now. Thing is, he's not really singing. I checked out some amateur video. He's got a real poetic kind of beat delivery. He's not singing, he's just delivering the lyrics as if you'd expect Captain Kirk, who was reading a poem during Metallica's Enter Sandman. It's a little weird.
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0: Here's my weekend to-do list. 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And then, just listen.
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0: Roma, Roma, Maga, Gaga, ooh la la, what's your bad romance?
1: Bad romance, Lady Gaga. Cyber researchers broke into OpenAI using one of their key rivals' software, highlighting vulnerabilities in the artificial intelligence world. I guess begun the Clone Wars have. It's not the soldiers like in Star Wars, but yeah, I think this is kind of the future as well, that you will have countries, companies, scammers unleashing AI bots in order to do mass attacks or mass fraud over and over again. I think they'll try to flood systems, and I think they'll also be testing us to see what we respond to and then duplicating it to try to scam us as quickly as possible.
2: Here's the deal. The government is over $38 trillion in debt, which means the IRS isn't slowing down. And the tax code is complex and unforgiving. 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
7: I'm Todd Stapleton, taking a look at weekend weather on WPMB. 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For today, we'll see partly sunny skies with a high of 72. Tonight, mostly cloudy with a low of 57. For tomorrow, Sunday, partly sunny, a high 76. 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

0: I Can Dream About You, Dan Hardman. The upcoming Gnarls Barkley Tour is only going to feature half the famous duo. Only CeeLo Green is going to be on the North American tour run, Danger Mouse not performing. CeeLo came to socials and outlined that Danger Mouse is not expected to perform, doesn't want any misunderstandings or disappointments. He said he's the producer on the project and not a performing artist. He goes, we're business partners, really good friends, everything else. If he wants to hang out with me one night, cool, but there's no expectation that during the upcoming Gnarls Barkley Tour, first one in 18 years, will also feature Danger Mouse.
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8: This is severe weather season. Severe thunderstorms and tornadoes can develop rapidly. At WKRV and WPMB, we'll keep you informed when severe weather is a possibility. 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We'll bring you the latest forecasts from the National Weather Service and current radar reports. 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

0: It's time for your community calendar on WKRV and WPMB. It's brought to you by Kids Plumbing and Septic in Vandalia. Coming up tonight at Charter's Patio in downtown Vandalia will be Band of Ramsey Brothers performing from 7 to 10 p.m. Again, that is Band of Ramsey Brothers performing from 7 to 10 p.m. tonight at Charter's Patio in downtown Vandalia. You are invited to the Worship Center grand opening at First Christian Church of Brownstown coming up tomorrow, Sunday. 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Fayette County Treasurer and Tax Collector Michelle Hagee reminds everyone that the last day to pay the second installment of real estate and mobile home tax without a penalty is Monday, September 28th. Again, the last day to pay the second installment of real estate and mobile home tax without a penalty is Monday, September 28th.
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0: The Fate of Ophelia, Taylor Swift. Dakota Johnson says she loved every minute of working with her close friend Taylor on the music video for her new song, Patient Zero. Friday, Taylor dropped four new songs. Lead single for the expanded version of Life of a Showgirl is Patient Zero. The video drops tomorrow on the MTV VMAs. It stars Dakota Johnson, Taylor Swift, and Colin Farrell. It's a little more guitarish and more melancholy. It's pretty good. Of the four new songs, not my favorite, but it's good.
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5: I'm Todd Stapleton, taking a look at weekend weather on WPMB. 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For today, we'll see partly sunny skies with a high of 72. Tonight, mostly cloudy with a low of 57. For tomorrow, Sunday, partly sunny, the high 76. She'll say yes when you surprise her with a gorgeous ring from Weber's Jewelry. 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

0: Fantasy Mariah Carey. Sir Elton John is opening up Apple's Music Hall this season in London. It's a 600 capacity venue. Also on the playlist, Charlie XCX, Burna Boy, Troye Sivan making appearances. But I love the idea of the Apple Music Hall because it is just 600 seats. You can see a lot of these larger acts in a very intimate venue. And I like that a lot.
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9: It's time for your community calendar on WKRV and WPMB. 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Coming up tonight at Charter's Patio in downtown Vandalia will be Band of Ramsey Brothers performing from 7 to 10 p.m. Again, that is Band of Ramsey Brothers performing from 7 to 10 p.m. tonight at Charter's Patio in downtown Vandalia. 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Again, the last day to pay the second installment of real estate and mobile home tax without a penalty is Monday, September 28th.
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myself. 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

Listen, we have a lot to be thankful for this weekend. We are so glad that you've made us part of your weekend soundtrack. How about some Olivia Dean, Man I Need?

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0: great music from Selena Gomez with Remy. That is Calm Down, right? Let me ask you this. What is your biggest regret in life? 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
6: I'm Todd Stapleton, taking a look at weekend weather on WPMB. 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For today, we'll see partly sunny skies with a high of 72. Tonight, mostly cloudy with a low of 57. For tomorrow, Sunday, partly sunny, the high 76. She'll say yes when you surprise her with a gorgeous ring from Weber's Jewelry. 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

0: 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Bon Jovi, Wanted Dead or Alive, from 1986, right? And just so you know, that was written in the back of a tour bus while they were traveling through Texas, actually. Gotta love the stories behind the music.
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10: 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Coming up tonight at Charter's Patio in downtown Vandalia will be Band of Ramsey Brothers performing from 7 to 10 p.m. Again, that is Band of Ramsey Brothers performing from 7 to 10 p.m. tonight at Charter's Patio in downtown Vandalia. 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

0: You will recognize that one from the movie Toy Story 5, another blockbuster movie this summer. That is I Knew It, I Knew You by Taylor Swift and co-written with Randy Newman. Pretty great.
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2: Good morning once again, everybody, and welcome to the Wyffels Hybrids countdown to kickoff pregame show. As the Fighting Illini are getting ready to open the Big Ten Conference schedule in Columbus against the 7th-rated Ohio State Buckeyes. This is Steve Kelly reporting on the Busey Bank Illini Sports Network. It's the 105th meeting on the football field between the Illini and the Buckeyes with the Illibuck Trophy on the line. Brian Barnhart will call the action at Ohio Stadium along with former Illini players Kerry Davis and Kevin Mitchell. And Brian and Kerry are with me off the top. Kevin Mitchell will join me in about 30 minutes.

0: And that's, and the guys, always a great atmosphere when you go to the Horseshoe in Columbus. We do not have the connection going right now with Brian and Kerry, so we'll move along with our pregame coverage as we get set for this ballgame. Illinois and Ohio State both 2-1 in Big Ten, rather in season play, Big Ten conference game coming up to get the Big Ten season started. Ohio State is 2-1 and ranked 7th in the country. They had that loss, of course, coming back against the Texas Longhorns in the second week of the season. I believe we have Brian connected with us now. Hello, Brian.
1: Hey, how are you, Steve?
0: Good. You and Kerry, what's going on over there?
1: Well, as I was saying, it's a bright, sunshiny day. Temperatures in the mid-70s, not a cloud in the sky, and there'll be 100-some thousand here today. And it's always great to be back here at the Horseshoe. It literally is a horseshoe. One of the great stadiums, I think, opened in 1922, and Kerry Davis has been down there playing on it, and it's a great place to play, I'm sure.
2: Oh, it definitely is. It's a great opportunity. Today is it's always fun when you get to go into an opponent's home field, into their home stadium, with an opportunity to win. I think that's what the Illini have today. This is why you come to the Big Ten, to play in these moments, to play against these types of schools, in these type of environments. I hope that the young men that are getting that opportunity, that are wearing the orange and blue today, understand what this is and really get the feeling of what it feels to beat Ohio State at Ohio State. It's a remarkable feeling.
0: Well, Kerry, I think this is one of those games that guys come to Illinois and other schools as well, but they come to their school of choice to play in games and in stadiums like this one.
2: Oh, definitely. We were talking to Cam Thomas earlier. He's from Cincinnati. I'm sure grew up, he said, about an hour and a half from here and had thoughts of playing in this stadium. He gets an opportunity today. This is when you're a young athlete, when you're watching football, you know what Ohio State has been in college football. And to go into that place, into this stadium with an opportunity to win, that's the mindset. That's the expectation. And that's what makes football fun. These are the moments that you think about and you dream about, scoring touchdowns, intercepting passes, making big blocks and tackling people in this type of stadium.
0: Ohio State has won 10 straight in this series, but a lot of us remember, and you guys do as well, that there was a time when Illinois won rather consistently in Columbus. Matter of fact, they won 4 straight, and the last 5 wins in this series came in Columbus, Brian.
1: Well, yeah, and you talk about the 0-1 game that Kerry was involved in, the 0-7 game that Kevin Mitchell was involved in. Had a chance to be here for both of those. You go back to the early 90s there when Illinois, late 80s, early 90s, Illinois rattled off a series of wins. So it can be done. They've actually had more success here in Columbus than they have against the Buckeyes in Champaign, ironically. And they'll try to, the playbook for today is, look at what Northwestern did last night in Indiana, into a hostile environment, defending national champions. They were probably 3 or 4 plays away from having a shot to win that game. And, they kept it close. They hung in there and made some big plays. And Illinois is going to have to do that here today, similar to what Northwestern tried to do last night.
0: Kerry, how are you feeling about this Illinois team? They can't get the Duke game back. They feel like they should have won that, but they bounced back with a win over Southern. How do you feel about this ball club going into the Big Ten Conference?
2: I think defensively they've progressively gotten better week by week. We talked about week one. The tackling was really bad. Progressively gotten better over the last couple of weeks. Offensively, I think they're able to have a lot of success. We've seen Caden Hauser and Colin Dixon have a great connection together. The running game has been doing solid, and they had a really good running game last week. So for me, offensively, defensively, special teams, I think all of the things are aligning properly. And if you continue to do what you've done as you've progressed throughout the weeks here, I think you have a great opportunity pick up a win.
0: A little bit of an unusual situation, Kerry, with Ohio State's running game. Usually it's rock solid, and probably it will be before long, but there's some factors involved in this. But they haven't run the ball as well as they would like with Bo Jackson and Jacoby Jackson, but those two guys haven't played a lot of second half football other than the Texas game, so some of those stats are a little bit misleading.
2: Yeah, when you are winning the way that you are, you're probably not playing in a lot of second half. So that stat and those numbers could be skewed a bit. I know their offensive lineman, Phillip Daniels, is out. He's been out for a couple of weeks. That might be a part of it as well. But, you know, all in all, they are a potent offense. You got probably, in my opinion, the best offensive player in the country for the last 3 years in Jeremiah Smith. I think Julian Sain has progressed over his last couple of years as well, last year being his first year as a starter, and this year continuing to progress. So you cannot fall asleep on them. They have potent weapons. They have dangerous weapons. Don't think that this Ohio State team is not deadly, but I think that you, as the Illini, have a great opportunity to take care of business here. And again, don't be afraid. Don't be worried. It's a football team. I tell people, last time I checked, the football field is the same length as it is in Champaign. It's the same width as it is in Champaign. There's no, it's the same number of people on the field that you would have anywhere else in the country. So go out there and play ball and play your best game.
0: Jeremiah Smith wears number 4 for the Buckeyes, 21 catches, 400 yards, 3 touchdowns. He's averaging 19 yards a catch, but Ryan, Illinois has their own wide receiver weapon, and Colin Dixon, 25 catches, 367 yards, averaging 15 yards per catch, and he has 7 of Caden Hauser's 8 touchdown passes.
1: Yeah, he's been something, hasn't he? That connection between the two has been outstanding. 25 catches this year already, had 35 all of last year. And again, number 4 in the nation in total receptions, and he leads the nation in touchdown catches for receivers in the country as well. So, yeah, they've both, I'm sure, moved to the top of the scouting report for each team. Jeremiah Smith for Ohio State and Caden Hauser. Colin Dixon. Caden Hauser, too, of course, would be up there at the top of that scouting report, too. It's funny you mentioned the run game. Just was going through the press box and talking with a couple of the ushers and one guy. Now, this is a team that's won 59-3 and 56-3 and led Texas 23-3 into the fourth quarter. They said, well, we just need our offensive line to block.
2: Yeah,
1: so they're obviously worried about it in some extent, too, about their running game, I guess. So.
2: Yeah. There's it always early falls on the offensive line, bro.
1: Yeah,
0: early look at one of your keys to the game, Gary.
1: Yeah.
0: Block for the run game and protect the quarterback. But,
2: indeed.
0: That's Brian Barnhart, Kerry Davis. We'll hear from them a little more as we move along. We'll take a break. We'll hear from some of the coaches and players as well as we continue. Stay with us. We're off and rolling. This is the Wyffels Hybrids pregame show from Learfield.
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0: Welcome back, everybody. This is Steve Kelly with you on the Wiffles Hybrids Countdown to Kickoff, heading into an 11-10 start between the Fighting Illini and the Ohio State Buckeyes at Ohio Stadium. It's the Big Ten opener. Both teams 2-1 going in, feeling they should be 3-0, but the fact remains they're 2-1. Ohio State gave one away in week two at Texas. The Illini dropped a home game that same day against Duke in Champaign. It's Brett Bielema's sixth year as head coach at the University of Illinois and his fifth year at Illinois with offensive coordinator Barry Lunny, who had a previous situation where they coached together, but they work well together and continue to do so.
14: It's without a doubt really fun to be in this environment with Barry. I've been with him over 10 years now to see these things come out. Obviously, we've had some injuries and you know, gotten out of the spring, and we knew Jayshon Platt was going to be a really good player for us, and not to have him through the first three games and to get him on the cusp of being with us is exciting. But Barry learns in reality. He's done a really good job of just, hey, this is what we are, this is what we do. I think he's learning our players better than ever before, right? Like, obviously we knew we had two running backs, and the third guy kind of emerged the other day in Jordan Anderson, but also in Javari. So it just brings a whole different flavor of things. But Ohio State has familiarity. It's a rematch game from a year ago. Obviously, our special teams coordinator that was here last year is over there. So to think about the opportunities that presents, I think it's fun to watch and be around. It's part of college football.
0: As you know, Barry Lunny is operating with a new quarterback. Caden Hauser is off to a great start. 8 touchdown passes in 3 games so far. Lunny is still looking for a little more sizzle, though, in the offense going into Big Ten play.
15: We've got a lot of stuff inventory that has not been called yet. And whether through volume of plays that we've run in a game or situational, it hasn't unfolded. We've got a lot of things that we've worked on that hasn't been unveiled yet, which is, you know, it's a good thing this time of year, because you're going to start needing variants and schemes, mix-up, change-ups. You know, we want to get everybody involved, obviously, and be a very balanced offense. We want to be balanced in where we're attacking in the run game. Not just here or outside or not tight, or, you know, we got to be very multiple in how we go about doing that. And so, man, we got to dress that stuff up, and we got to have some sizzle, you know, to be able to be effective in this league. That's the fun part. We've got a bunch of dudes in our offense, on our team that, like, man, are just super smart. And so they can handle the sizzle. They look forward to the sizzle.
0: Some of that sizzle that Barry Lunny is looking for and talking about may come from young receiver Braden Trimble from Mount Zion, Illinois, who had 5 receptions last week against SIU.
16: It just felt good, you know, to finally get my feet wet a little bit. You know, first game I've actually, like, caught the ball, I'd say, downfield a little bit. So it felt good to, you know, get my feet wet, finally get hit. And, the process has been just trying to get better every day. I mean, honestly, them knowing that they can trust me to do my job and what they have me doing has been, like, my biggest goal, you know, trying to play fast every play and being in the right spot, doing the right things, blocking the right assignments has been my biggest, it's been, like, the biggest process for me. So just trying to make sure they have trust in me has been a big process for me.
0: That's wide receiver Braden Trimble, who also said he really loves blocking from that wide receiver position. He's a sophomore from Mount Zion. OSU coach Ryan Day is in year 11 in Columbus, and he hopes to have his 7th-ranked Buckeyes ready for the start of a very tough conference schedule.
17: Yeah, you're right. I mean, now you're in the conference play, so now it's just a little bit of a focus on the next goal, which is to win the conference. And so you want to do that. You have to win these conference games. We want to make it to the CFP. We know the last one is the biggest one of the season. But all that being said, yeah, we're about to go on a run here, 9 games, and it starts right here with a really good Illinois team. And I think that's what, tribute to our conference. You know, every time you're in this conference, you're going to be playing against really good coaches. and really good players. And this one's no different. What Brett's done at Illinois is in line with what he's done everywhere he's been. You know, he's not only well respected in the conference, but nationally for, you know, how he coaches and the staff and the players he recruits, and the scheme is always very, very sound. And this team's no different. So, you know, they have playmakers on the perimeter. Their quarterback's playing very well. So this is kind of how it's going to go. And we got to put a really good game plan together and prepare at a high level and then go put it on the field. And that's what it's going to take this week.
0: That's Ohio State head coach Ryan Day. Ohio State has won 10 straight in this series. The series began back in 1902. Coming up, we'll hear from Jay Layman, former Illinois All-American. He knows what it's like to win in Columbus. Conversation with him is up next as the countdown to kickoff, Whipple's Hybrids pregame show continues from Learfield.
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0: And to kick off, Whipple's Hybrids, plant your independence, plant Whipple's. Steve Kelly with you here as we get set for Illinois and Ohio State. Illinois hasn't won in Columbus since 2007, when the Illini, as you remember, beat the number one team in the country, the Ohio State Buckeyes, 28-21 at Ohio Stadium. Former All-American linebacker Jay Layman led the Illini defense that day to that upset victory. Here's Jay Layman with some thoughts on that game and some opening thoughts on this 2-1 start for the Illinois football team.
28: Well, I think they're an offensive-driven team. I think Caden Hauser is as good, if not better, than advertised. Certainly Colin Dixon is lighting up the scoreboard as well. But I think they've definitely been hurt with injuries on the offensive side, obviously down to their fourth and fifth guard in the last game against Southern, and missing a true slot, although Braden Trimble's fit in. Barry Lane's offense has been very explosive, and I like what I've seen from them. But I did see some big improvement as far as execution of the defense in all three levels, the defensive line, the linebackers, and the defensive backs playing together as one unit against Southern Illinois, albeit a lower-level team. I think they've improved. Now they're going to be put to the test against Ohio State.
0: Well, you know what it's like to go into Ohio State as a heavy underdog. It'll be 19 years ago that that game happened in 2007 in Columbus when you beat the number one team in the country. What do you remember most about that?
28: Well, what I remember is that, you know, going into that game, we had played a pretty tough schedule. Missouri was a top 10 team. We opened with them. Wisconsin was top five. We had played Penn State. We had played Michigan and Iowa. So we were definitely battle tested. We had played them close in 2006 at home when they had what I felt was a better quarterback in Troy Smith, but they were still good. And I remember their defense was giving up like 7 points a game. And what I remember most is that first drive, we gave up a big pass to Brian Hartline, now the coach for University of Southern Florida. And they scored right away, but it was actually a response by our offense. Daniel Dufresne had a big run down the sideline for about 70 yards to respond. And once they came back and our offense came back and scored, I think Ohio State scored again quickly, and then our offense scored quickly. Both teams got 14 points on the board rather quickly. We kind of settled in, and we started to believe, hey, we can actually play with these guys on the defensive side of the football. Obviously, we knew our offense could score after those first two drives. And once we settled in, I think we held them to 7 points the last 50 minutes of the game or so. So, it was just an incredible memory of a team and a group of guys that really turned the program around from being kind of destitute 2 or 3 years prior to beating the number one team on the road.
0: And doing it by basically chewing up the last 8 or 9 minutes of the ball game.
28: Yeah, you know, if we had seen this in practice over and over with Juice and Mendenhall and Dufresne and Aurelius Ben, we call it the 4 minute drill where the offense is trying to run out the clock. And, you know, what was so hard about that offense that Mike Locksley ran is that so many of the plays look similar. For instance, one play, you'd have two or three different options. There was Juice could hand it off to Richard. He could pitch it to Daniel Dufresne or Aurelius Ben. He could throw the ball out of the same formation on the RPO, the run pass option, or Juice could run it himself. And, you know, obviously the famous, fourth down where we were going to punt and Tressel calls a timeout and Zook and Juice kind of change their mind. They do a sneak to get the first down, but then they go on to pick up 3 first downs running the football. And that was Richard and also Juice. And we had seen those plays over and over again, and we knew how difficult it was to actually stop those plays when you needed to get off the field. And people forget how big Juice was and Richard was when you're in the fourth quarter. Those guys are a load, 225, 230 pounds coming downhill. We had a really good offensive line led by Martin O'Donnell and Ryan McDonald and John Asamoah, an NFL guy, and Xavier Fulton. And they really took over that game the last 8 minutes.
0: What's it going to take for Illinois to pull the upset in Columbus this time?
28: Well, you know, I think you have to play your best game, and your best players have to play their best game. I think Illinois can score some points. I don't think the defense for Ohio State is quite as star-studded as it was last year. Lost Arvell Reese and Sonny Styles, 2 top 10 picks. They always reload, but I think Illinois will be able to move the ball at least through the air. And I think one thing that was critical for us is that we won the turnover battle. We caused 3 turnovers in that game, 3 interceptions in that game in 2007. And I think if Illinois is to win this game, they've got to create some turnovers. When the ball's on the ground and Will Holmes gets a sack on Julian Sayin, you got to pick up the ball. Offense has got to play well. Your defense has got to create some turnovers. And I think the biggest thing that people don't think about when they play Ohio State is just the kicking game. Sometimes the kicking game can just get out of hand with a punt return or a kickoff return. They certainly have the weapons to do it. And lastly, you got to limit explosive plays. When you got Jeremiah Smith, you've got to limit explosive plays. Although I thought Juice Clark last year actually played pretty well against Jeremiah Smith. He didn't have a huge day against the Illini.
0: That's Champaign native Jay Lehman We'll talk to Kurt Kidner coming up as well. He has experience winning in Columbus. Stay with us on the Wyffels Highbridge Countdown to Kickoff pregame show from Learfield.
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0: The Fighting Illini are in Columbus today to open the Big Ten portion of their schedule against the 7th-rated Ohio State Buckeyes at Ohio Stadium. Illinois dressed out orange helmets, white jerseys, orange pants today for this ball game. This is Steve Kelly reporting on the Busey Bank, Illini Sports Network from Learfield. Brian Barnhart will describe the action when this game kicks off at 11:10 Central Time. Kerry Davis and Kevin Mitchell will provide the analysis. Both those two former Illini football players have experienced winning experiences, winning seasons, winning games at Ohio Stadium during their careers. Kerry in 2001 and Kevin most recently in 2007. Kevin Mitchell joins me now, former Illini defensive back. Bringing back some memories over there for you, young man.
7: I tell you what, when we got off the plane and then got to the hotel, funny fact, the only time Harrison and I were ever late was right before we were about to play them and go to the dinner. So that's a fun fact. But, you know, it's one of those things. Kerry Davis and I walked the field. I'm looking around and felt chills, right? I mean, great, great memories, and atmosphere is going to be amazing today.
0: So what did the coaching staff have to say about you and Harrison being late?
7: They couldn't really say anything, all right? They asked where we're at. Harrison looked at Coach Miley, said we were asleep. I mean, what else are you going to say, right? And so, you know, he said, okay. And then we came out, did what we were supposed to, and got the victory.
0: That was a 28-21 Illinois victory over number one Ohio State. And Illinois just controlled about the last 8 minutes of the game clock in the fourth quarter to grind that one out.
7: Man, what a memory, right? And the thing is, too, that fourth and one call, right? So we were about to punt, and then Juice or Coach Sook, one of them called a timeout, right? And they had a little discussion, and, you know, Coach made a gutsy call, especially being on our side of the field to go for it fourth on that fourth down. And all else is history after we made that Juice made that sneak.
0: Well, everybody knows Ohio State has probably the best wide receiver, if not the best player in college football, and Jeremiah Smith. You played the defensive backfield position. How do you defend a guy like that?
7: Keep him in front, right? You keep him in front of you. You try to eliminate the big explosion plays, right? Because not only you get a lot of yardage with that, but also with a lot of yardage comes momentum. And so you want to contain that as best as possible, knowing the fact that their big star will get his touches, but you just want to eliminate them as best as possible.
0: Talking to Kevin Mitchell, you kind of focus on the defensive end. Kerry Davis does the same on offense. But what's your assessment of this Illinois team now going into this game defensively?
7: Defensively, you know, we have to continue to improve in all areas. You know, we did see a big-time improvement as far as in tackling. I know Coach, they've really honed in on that, especially if that comes with experience. But the thing is, I think one of the things, especially when you come into a big game like this defensively, you have to hit them in the mouth early, let them know that you're not scared to play the Ohio State, right? Everybody puts their pants on one leg at a time. And so you have to come out, smack them in the mouth every play, take it one play at a time, eliminate those big explosion plays, right? Keep everything in front, and then create turnovers, because that's going to help you. We want the ball back in offense hands so that they can go down and drive and get points on the board.
0: Well, that's the key, certainly, in any ball game, and getting to the quarterback, I would think, would be something that would stand out there. Illinois only 3 sacks on the season through 3 games.
7: Well, and the thing is, you got to get to the quarterback, like you said. And, you know, we have to take advantage of Ohio State kind of struggling on third down. So getting the ball back, being efficient, that's going to be key.
0: How does Ohio Stadium rank on the stadiums that you had the privilege of playing in?
7: I would say number one. I think because of that night and how you can, I mean, the 100,000 folks here, and, you know, you could hear a pin drop, and, you know, you even had folks crying in the stadium when we won on that senior night. But I would say that's number one, because as a player, I never actually played in the big house. So this would be number one for sure.
0: That's Kevin Mitchell. Appreciate your time, my friend. We'll be listening for you the rest of the way.
7: Thank you, sir.
0: You bet. Kevin Mitchell at Ohio Stadium in Columbus, where the Illini getting set to take on the Ohio State Buckeyes. When we come back, we'll have more pregame coverage. We'll hear from Coach Bielma coming up as well. Also, a short conversation with Kurt Kidner coming up as well. He directed 2 Illinois victories at Ohio Stadium during his playing career at Illinois. Stay with us as we continue on the Countdown to Kickoff Wiffles Hybrids pregame show from Learfield.
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0: Illinois Homegrown Athlete of the Week segment brought to you by Brevant Seeds. Don't just win, change the game. Our featured player this week is number 83, Caden Fagan, tight end out of Atwood, Illinois, a senior. Played running back his first 3 years on the Fighting Illini football team, converted to tight end, 6'3", 260-pound senior. Played at Arthur Lovington Atwood Hammond High School. He was All-State a couple of times. Played running back, quarterback, defense as well. He was the 2022 News Gazette newspaper area player of the year. And last year as a running back, he carried 122 times for 507 yards and 7 rushing touchdowns last year. And he had 16 receptions for 188 yards and 2 TDs. He has 2 receptions from that tight end position so far this year. And as I mentioned, he moved to tight end at the beginning of this season. Caden Fagan from Atwood, Illinois, the Illinois Homegrown Athlete of the Week, brought to you by Brevant Seeds. Don't just win, change the game. You know, Kurt Kittner is another Illinois native who chose to stay close to home and play for the Fighting Illini. He's from Schaumburg, Illinois, and now in the Illinois Athletics Hall of Fame, former quarterback. He led the Illini to 2 victories over the Buckeyes at Ohio Stadium in 1999 and 2001.
19: We were backed up a few times in the horseshoe at the, basically at the goalpost or the flagpole side, and it's loud. So communication in that environment is key. I think you look forward to playing there, you know, one of the largest stadiums in the country. You know it's going to be loud. They're always pretty good, and it's a tough place to play. It's different than most other places, so you just have to be, you know, prepared and locked in.
0: Would you say that's the toughest stadium that you played in?
19: Yeah, probably. You know, Michigan's obviously a little bit bigger, but it's not as loud. I would say Ohio State in that horseshoe part of the end zone is probably the loudest place I've ever been as a quarterback.
0: Well, Illinois goes into this game 2-1, same record as Ohio State has. And what are your thoughts on this Illinois team through three games?
19: I'm still trying to figure it out. I think, you know, I was obviously there for the Duke game, and that was a little bit disappointing. You know, they got to do a little bit better job on defense, getting the hands in the face of the quarterback, which is not going to be easy against Ohio State. And, you know, they have even better receivers. So the defense is going to start to mature, and this is going to be a real test. It's going to be the toughest test of the season, probably. You know, both the, you know, Ohio State obviously is pretty darn good, and the environment. So there's two things they're going to challenge, you know, a young, call it young defense, young into this, you know, defensive system. And then offensively, then we got to be able to keep the ball out of their hands. That's the best defense is a good offense that has a long sustaining drive and it doesn't turn the ball over. We have to do both.
0: Well, this is a big game, no doubt, but it's just the first Big Ten conference game, and there's several more to come, eight after this one, and a lot of those, really, when you look at it, Kurt, are kind of, at least at this point, kind of toss-up games, and it's going to mean a lot on how you do there.
19: Yeah, I mean, I take it one game at a time. We don't know how good we are and what we need to work on, and you got to stay healthy, Steve. You know, the Big Ten, you beat up on each other in conference, and you know, staying healthy is really, really important to, you know, and directly correlated to your end record. Right. If you have a bunch of injuries in key positions and leadership positions, that really puts a dent in your momentum all season. So you have to have a little bit of luck on your side as well.
0: That's number 15, Kurt Kidner, former Illinois quarterback, now Hall of Fame member. He directed the Illini to wins in Columbus in 1999, 46-20, and in 2001, 34-22. 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That's coming up next, hearing from Coach Brett Bielema as we continue on the Countdown to Kickoff Wiffles Hybrids pregame show from Learfield.
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0: always going to have great players. And to be in a venue like we're in today is special.
1: Well, you had a good week last week. I know practice has been good this week, coming off the win. And you did a lot of things well, I thought, in that game against Southern that you wanted to see from week two to three.
0: Yeah, there was a lot of, I think, just across the board, offense, defense, special teams, the units got better. But I also thought within those units, players got better. Saw a jump. You saw some guys flash. You know, I take Braden Trimble, for instance, was, you know, really impactful on that first drive. We had two guards started for us for the first time with Champ and B. Hansen. And those two guys, I thought, made a little bit of progress as well. Saw a guy at the end like Javari Barnett come in and play away that he's capable of playing on offense. And then defensively, continued to see a couple new faces emerge this week. We'll get Daniel Brown out on the field for us. I'm very excited to see him get in the game. And it sounds crazy, but as the year's getting longer, we're getting a little bit more healthy and excited about those guys' opportunities.
1: Yeah. And it's been great to see the guys like Champ Smith and Hansen and step in those roles. Even Zafir had to come in and, you know, snap the ball once last week. So you got some good depth there.
0: The fortunate thing is, I thought going into fall camp, I thought it was probably the deepest offensive line we have. And unfortunately, we've had to call on it. You know, both our starting guards are out. And then our number three guard, which was TJ McMillan, who kind of came in at either right or left guard. Unfortunately, lost him. He broke his foot. He actually had surgery yesterday. So I think the part that we've been able to do is build up some depth, and fortunately we needed to need it. I think everybody's – usually if you go back and ask a college football player when his first opportunity came, it was because the guy in front of him got hurt.
1: Right.
0: And I thought our guys have stepped up the challenge, and today's another opportunity.
1: Well, Jeremiah Smith, everybody talks about him. There's a reason they do, because he's really good.
0: Yeah, he's exceptional. Very talented player. In addition to that, it looks like he's very smart. This is two back-to-back coordinators that he's played for that continue to feature him in critical moments. He's definitely their go-to guy. But I think Saiyan has figured out there's some other good players around him. A little bit different than a year ago. Obviously, had a couple tight ends. I would say the wide receiver room, you know, obviously has a very talented group around their quarterback. And I think their offensive line, even though they've been a little banged up, have stepped in and done a nice job protecting everybody.
1: Yeah. Well, and then you look at, you know, our guy too. We've got our own guy, Colin Dixon, who's off to a tremendous start.
0: Yeah, an Ohio product, so I know his game means a lot to him. I'm super excited about just watching him continue to grow. Obviously he's put his hands on the ball. I thought our quarterback's done a really good job of finding and distributing the ball when it happens. But I couldn't be more excited to get into Big Ten play. Got nine games in front of us. Obviously no one more important than this game here today. But I do like the growth where we're at, and hopefully continue to grow.
1: From an X and O standpoint, Ohio State had two blowout wins, and then the game with Texas, which everybody talked about. Texas now number one. And they led into the fourth quarter in that game. So what do you kind of make of what you've seen from them?
0: Well, obviously they responded to the moment. I think Ohio State obviously was out in front, I think feeling that opportunity to, you know, get a win on the road. And then, you know, just a couple things began to happen, and things get hot and get momentum. And then when you're playing a team of that caliber, both those two teams, you know, match up physically with some of the best rosters in the country. And that game of momentum can play a huge swing, and that's exactly what played out. So, you know, for us, I think we got to, you know, take every play for what it's worth. I told our crew on Sunday, and leading up to game time today, I don't need anybody to show up and be something they're not. I just need them to show up and be the best you, right? And players, coaches, everybody that's on that plane coming over yesterday has got to go out and perform their best on every snap.
1: Yeah. Well, health-wise, I guess we're getting healthier. I know you mentioned Daniel. Hopefully Jay Sean at some point here in the near future. So we're getting closer.
0: Yeah, and guys have practiced. You know, there was a couple games, the first two or three games that guys were just literally coming in and maybe gotten a day of practice, 2 days of practice. But, you know, for most part, everybody that's with us today that I think is going to hit the grass today or hit the turf today has been with us Tuesday, Wednesday, Thursday, Friday, and, you know, have got some preparation. There's going to be exceptions every week. You know, the guys getting a little bit banged up. You're in Big Ten play. I mean, it is what it is. So I think to get guys out there practicing and competing during the course of the week can lead to a good Saturday.
1: Yeah, it's true of any game, as you know, no matter who you're playing, but the mistake-free football would be one big key today, right?
0: Yeah, I think, you know, the biggest thing, Brian, like, listen, it's a good football team. They're going to make a play. Hopefully we're going to make a couple as well. And you know, you got to survive the moment. I think as a good player, you got to realize that, you know, they got good ones too. And if a good play happens, you got to flush it and move on to the next one, right? Don't let one play affect the next and, you know, put ourselves in a position. One of our keys to victory is to be a tough, smart, defendable team every play, every series, every quarter, every half, right? And I think to get our guys to win one-on-one matchups is going to be a really big deal and kind of take advantage of the moment we're in. We practiced and talked all week about playing on the road. We've been thinking about it. I did a deep dive study into it before the season started, and obviously it's at its fullest right now.
1: All right. Hey, Coach.

0: Good luck. We'll see you after the game.
1: Appreciate it very much.
0: All right. 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And this is Illinois football from Learfield.
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0: of the game, brought to you by our friends at State Farm. Like a good neighbor, State Farm is there. Former Illinois fullback Kerry Davis with his keys to the game. Kerry?
1: Hey, I would just say, number one, make the pocket uncomfortable for Julian Sain. Defensively, if you can create penetration, if you can make him uneasy, unsteady in that pocket, maybe make some hard or errant throws on second and third downs when they're trying to convert to first downs, that would be my number one thing. Number two, obviously, take care of the football. Obviously, that's always one of my keys to the game, because if you take care of the football, you win the turnover battle, you usually give yourself a chance to win the game. And lastly, don't make the moment too big. It's football. I talked about it earlier. The field is the same length. It's the same width. It's the same number of people on the field. It does not matter what environment you're in. Don't make the moment too big. Go out there and execute your game plan, do your job, and be the best team on the field today, and you got a chance to win the game.
0: Yeah, don't shoot yourself in the foot. Don't fall behind early, and try to get a feel for that big crowd, because this will be the first time for a lot of players playing in front of a crowd that size.
1: Indeed, yeah, that's what I said. Don't make the moment too big. It's football. It doesn't matter whether you're playing in front of, you know, 10,000 fans or 100,000 fans. It's still the same length of the field, same width, same number of guys on the field. Go play the game that you've been executing all week. You've done a great job in practice, I'm sure, of getting your game plan together, knowing who you need to look after, look out for, and what you need to do defensively, offensively, and special teams. Go have fun. This is a great environment to have a great game in.
0: Keys of the game with Kerry Davis. Thank you, Kerry. The Ohio State band on the field playing Carmen, Ohio. So their big crowd of more than 100,000 folks on hand for the ball game. 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Create a personal price plan to fit your life and budget. Like a good neighbor, State Farm is there. This game will kick off from the Horseshoe, Ohio Stadium, in 10 minutes. This is Steve Kelly. I'll be back with you at halftime for our halftime coverage and postgame as well. And the kickoff is coming up next, including a game day weather update with Brian Barnhart. As we continue, this has been the Wiffles Hybrids Countdown to Kickoff pregame show from Learfield.
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0: 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Now, here's the voice of the Fighting Illini, Brian Barnhart.
1: And good morning, everybody. Welcome to the Horseshoe in Columbus, Ohio. 100,000 plus in their scarlet and gray, ready to greet the two teams about to take the field here today, the Ohio State Buckeyes and our Fighting Illini of the University of Illinois. Hi, everybody. Brian Barnhart, high atop the Horseshoe here, Ohio Stadium, the home of the Buckeyes. Kerry Davis is with us. Kevin Mitchell down on the sideline. Steve Kelly, Ed Bond, Michael Kaiser, and our crew here today from Columbus. Great to have you with us. Illinois with a nice win last week against Southern Illinois. Defeated the Salukis 48-10. Another big day for receiver Colin Dixon. 8 catches, 131 yards, 2 touchdowns. Caden Hauser over 300 yards. The defense came up with a couple of sacks. Pick 6 interception, touchdown by Matt Bailey. And the Illini rolled to the win 48-10. They come in 2-1 against an Ohio State team that is 2-0. They beat Kent State last week 59-3. They beat Ball State to start the year 56-3. But in between, lost at now number one Texas late 24-23. Great to be with you here. The first time in almost a decade that Illinois has played a game here in this facility. Kerry Davis has played here. He's won here. And what an environment for football.
2: This is special, man. If you're not revved up and ready to go for this environment, I don't know what to tell you. As a player that has come into this environment and played in this stadium, it's a great opportunity to make a name for yourself, to put your team and your name on the map. I'm extremely excited to see what the Illini do today.
1: Saw a clip last night of you scoring a touchdown in that game. I know Kurt Kittner had a good day. It was for the Big Ten champs. It was a good day.
2: It was a great day for us that day, and scoring and that scoring that touchdown, winning that game, coming into this stadium. You know, when most people will doubt you. It's part of football, right? And as an Illini, these are the moments you live for. These are the moments that you get excited for and revved up for. Like I said, I'm ready to go play right now. I don't have any eligibility left. Although with these new college rules, maybe I can find a way and a judge that will help me. But I am so excited about right now.
1: Well, Kerry Davis is up here. Kevin Mitchell is down there as the Buckeyes get ready to take the field. And Kevin, you're closer to the field. You could run out there, I suppose, right?
3: Nothing but goosebumps. Just to reiterate what Kerry said, if this doesn't get you excited, you should stay home. Because, I mean, when we walked off the bus, now being right here on the sideline, seeing them, Ohio State, take the field. Hey, Kerry, I tell you what, I'm like you. I want to play right now,
2: yes,
3: but
2: sir.
3: You forgot to add, your hamstrings don't work like they used to.
2: Short yardage goal line.
3: Yes, sir.
2: Short yardage goal line.
1: That's right. Kerry Davis got a win here. Kevin Mitchell, you're part of that Rose Bowl team, 07, that came in here and knocked off number one.
3: Yes, sir. David versus Goliath. No one believed it but us. That's all you need. You need belief in the locker room. The coaches have put you in position to win all week. Now you just got to go out and perform. That's what we did in 07. That's what they need to do here today.
1: Well, the Buckeyes have won 10 straight against Illinois. The last win for the Illini against Ohio State was in this facility, the game that Kevin played in, and Jay Lehman and all those guys, Juice Williams, the Illini won it here in 07. Our weather, game time weather, brought to you by Google Gemini. It's sunny, 65 degrees, winds out of the south about 6 miles an hour. And the game time weather report presented by Google Gemini, the official AI partner of Illinois Athletics. Not a cloud in the sky, and a nice breeze blowing here through Ohio Stadium here today. Well, the Illini, we mentioned the win over Southern Illinois, and as they get ready to play the Buckeyes here today, Kerry, they played really well defensively. Matt Bailey, the pick six touchdown. I realize it's a step up in class today with Ohio State, but the fundamentals of what they needed to do last week, they got done.
2: Yeah, tackle well, block well, you know, take care of the football and score. I think that those are the things that allow you to have success. Do not turn the ball over against this team. We understand what they are offensively. Jeremiah Smith is one of the best players, if not the best offensive player in the country. You know what he does when he gets the ball in his hand. He's the leading receiver in Ohio State history. So he's a fantastic football player. You don't want to give those guys too many opportunities. Take care of the football, block, tackle, and just have a great day.
1: Yeah, the captains are going to go out to midfield, and Caden Hauser's down there, and Xavier Scott and Matt Bailey and Caden Hauser, the quarterback, all out there for the Illini as they meet on that big scarlet letter O there at midfield.
4: The head, that is the heads.
1: And here we go.
4: Tail. That is heads. That is tail. What is your call?
5: Tails.
4: Tails is the call.
1: Illinois calls tails.
4: It is tails. You want to defer? Which way do you want to kick? Okay, here we go. Illinois has won the toss, has elected to defer their choice to the second half to begin the game. Ohio State will receive. Let's have some fun.
1: All right, so the Illini win the toss and defer. They're going to go right on defense.
2: Yeah, go right to defense and give yourself. You always generally want to defer because you want that ball in the start of the second half, because you can kind of dictate how the first half ends if you're able to do that. But, yeah, let's go out there and see what the defense has. We talked about it earlier. Daniel Brown was down on the field. We'll see if he's able to play today. But I do want to see this Illini defense getting after these Ohio State Buckeyes.
1: Well, the Illini defensively, of course, did improve last week. Now they're getting ready to face the top receiver in the country, Jeremiah Smith, Julian Sand. Last week against Kent State, 18 of 22, 241 yards, a couple of touchdowns. He has 839 yards for the year, 6 TDs along the way. And again, the receiving core led by Jeremiah Smith, 21 catches, 400 yards. The all-time leader in Ohio State history in receiving yards. And that's some really big names, by the way, if you haven't heard some. They've had some great ones here at Ohio State.
2: They have. They have some really good football players, especially over the last 5 or so years. You look in the NFL, it's almost like every wide receiver that's doing well is from Ohio State. And Jeremiah Smith will eventually have
4: his name called. Number 37 is now number 93.
1: All right, the Illini will kick it off. Again, they won the toss. They defer to the second half. Julian Sand, the quarterback. Bo Jackson, Jeremiah Smith, Brandon Ennis is another receiver. Devin McEwen, Nate Roberts is starting tight end. Ian Moore at left tackle. Luke Montgomery at left guard. Carson Hensman at center. Austin Serveld at right guard. Gabe Van Sickle at right tackle for Ohio State. And the scarlet tops, of course, the familiar helmets, the gray helmets. They pile up the Buckeyes as they go throughout the year. The Illini in the visiting white with the orange helmets and the orange pants as we meet here today in Columbus. Devin McEwen is one man deep for Ohio State. Brandon Ennis is the other. Ethan Machowski, I think he's had every kickoff except one go out the back of the end zone. The wind slightly at his back here from left to right as we look down at Ohio Stadium. Packed house again, 100,000+. Here comes the kickoff left to right, and it is going to bounce into the end zone where it says Buckeyes. And Ohio State will have it first and 10 at their own 25-yard line here as we start this one. Well, Kevin Mitchell, how do we defend Jeremiah Smith?
5: Keep him contained. Keep everything in front, right? If your responsibility is you got him, then get him, right? But it's going to be a hard deal for us, but at the same time, that's what you expect. Keep him contained. Control the explosion plays.
1: Pat Farrell, Daryl Prater, Joe Barna up front. Mason Merrigan, Conte Kreutz, the expected starters at linebacker. Ohio State first and 10 from their own 25. Jackson is the back. Sand looks left. Fires to Jackson with a catch. Up the left sideline, 25-30 and out of bounds. Almost up near the 34-yard line.
2: That was a good job of coverage. Obviously, he had a lot of time in the pocket. He was able to check it down to his outlet receiver in the flat. You got to get up there and rally to the tackle and try to limit those 8 to 10-yard plays, especially on first down.
1: Bacetich and Bailey out there. Draquan Morris in the secondary as well for the Illini. No score, just underway. Bo Jackson in the backfield. They are second and short here. And here is a give to the right. Jackson runs it right. He's over the 40. And he's got a first down near the 42-yard line. So first and 10 for Ohio State. Brandon Ennis will check in at receiver now for the Buckeyes here as we say the Illini on defense to start this one. Well, Bo Jackson figured prominently, 73 yards last week, 230 yards rushing for the year. They have two receivers left, one to the right. Jackson, Bo Jackson, yep, that's the name, Bo Jackson. First and 10 at their own 42, right to left for Ohio State. We're just underway. Send a man in motion. Sand looking for an opening. Swings it down left side out of the backfield again. 45-yard line, 47, as he catches it out of the backfield and runs it ahead for a few yards across the 45 to the 46-yard line.
5: on the completed pass play.
2: And again, another good job defensively of playing in your zone, not allowing Julian Sain to find one of his receivers. He just checked it down. You got to get up and rally to the tackle. They did a better job on that one than they did the first down.
5: Yeah, gain of five up to their own 47. Second and five, Ohio State. Sain is in the gun, and he's going to tuck it in the belly of his running back, runs it across midfield. Bo Jackson close to the first down at the Illinois 49-yard line. He may be a yard shy, though. He needed five. Jackson, the sophomore from Cleveland, Ohio. Conte in on the stop for Illinois at the linebacker spot. Two receivers right. It is third and one from the Illinois 49. No scoring yet. Just underway. Jacoby Jackson has checked into tailback. Slide a tight end in front of the running back. Here is the give up the middle. And a first down Ohio State down to the Illinois 45-yard line. Just inside of it. So they got a handful of yards there, and it is a first down for the Buckeyes.
2: So, Brian, this third down that they converted, the second down that they converted, all started because of the first down plays. You got to get negative yards if you're the Illini. You want to have them have negative yards, because if not, you make second down conversions or third down conversions of 2 yards really easy for this Ohio State offense.
5: First and 10, Ohio State at the Illinois 45. Jacoby Jackson in the backfield, the pistol look. Sain is going to give it to him, and Jacoby Jackson runs left, and he is tackled by a host of Illini at about the 43-yard line. Connor Janke among the guys in there for the Illini defensively.
2: And that's what I'm talking about, Brian. Winning on first down. A lot of people assume, oh, third downs are easy. They are easy when you get big yardage on first downs. Good play by the Illini, only allowing 1 yard on that first down. Let's see how the rest of this drive, the series go.
5: Couple of yards to the Illinois 43. So it's second and eight, 11:28 to go, first quarter, no score in Columbus. Sain is in the gun. The center now reaches out and taps one of the Illini down there. Not sure what that was about. A flag drops.
2: Well, it looked like we crossed the line of scrimmage, and the center is taught if they cross, reach out and touch them or move.
5: Okay.
2: And it'll be offside.
4: Offside. Number 90 of the defense moving into the neutral zone, causing a reaction. 5-yard penalty. Second down.
5: Causing the reaction.
2: That's a smart play by Carson Hinsman, the All-American center. He understands. Once they cross, let me stick my hand out, and they'll call it offside.
5: So we give them a free 5 yards there. The ball down to the Illinois 38. They need the Illini 35. 11:08 to go. Here in the first quarter, no score. Jacoby Jackson to the left of the quarterback, Sain. Now he waits for him to go to the right. Snap back to Sain, and now we get a whistle. And either a false start or a timeout. I'm not sure which.
2: False start.
5: False start.
4: Yes, false start. Number 81 of the offense. 5-yard penalty. Still second down.
5: No false start for Ohio State.
2: We gave it right back, thankfully.
5: So we trade the 5 yards back and forth. Now it's back at the Illinois 43. Snap back to Sain. Pocket holds, winds it up, fires deep right, got a man. Inside the 15, close to the 10, guess who? Jeremiah Smith with a nice leaping grab on the right side, and it'll be in the red zone. First and 10, Ohio State at the Illinois 12. He just went up and got it.
2: Yeah, it looks like a simple corner route where, and we were in cover two, that corner is trying to sink back as deep as possible. He just broke in front of the safety and was able to have a soft area to catch that ball.
5: First and 10, Ohio State on the Illinois 12-yard line, 31-yard pass play to Jeremiah Smith. Bo Jackson back in the backfield. And here is the give to Bo Jackson up the middle. He's inside the 10, close to the 7. So they got about 5 yards on that carry. Clock continues to move. The opening drive of the game. Ohio State trying to punch it in.
2: And Brian, Illinois has yet to really disrupt anything for Julian Sain. That's one of the things I talked about, getting pressure on him, making him uncomfortable in the pocket. The completion that he's had pretty much all day to find his receivers or his outlet running back in the flat. Got to get some pressure on him and make him uncomfortable in that pocket.
5: Second and 5 at the Illinois 7 for Ohio State. Here is Sain. Short drop. Rush comes. Lob to Smith in the end zone. He grabs it. He's got it. Touchdown, Ohio State. Boy, oh boy. 31-yard catch a moment ago. Jumps up and gets that one.
1: And a touchdown for the Buckeyes. 7 yards, 9 plays, 75 yards, and the Buckeyes lead 6-0.
2: Yeah, one-on-one with Juice Clark down there, and just a back shoulder fade. One of the most difficult passes for a DB to cover, and you're playing against one of the best players in the country. He goes up and makes a great play.
1: All right, extra point coming up here for the Ohio State Buckeyes. Connor Hawkins is their kicker normally. And we'll see. He will line it up and tack on the extra point. And so it is 7-0 Ohio State here early in this one. 9:34 to go in the first quarter. And the Illini will get the ball back in a moment. We'll take a break. Back to Columbus. 7-0 Ohio State. This is Fighting Illini football from Learfield.
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12: For Illinois, number 21 is then number 90.
1: Brian Barnhart, Gary Davis, Kevin Mitchell, high atop the horseshoe in Columbus. The Buckeyes go down the field. 9 plays, 75 yards. Jeremiah Smith, a touchdown, and the Buckeyes lead at 7-0. 9:34 to go here in the first quarter. End over end kick. Might be returnable. We'll see. It is caught by Loughry. Runs it to the right. Tripped up shy of the 15 at about the 11. Well, he caught it right at about the 1 yard line. And he decided to run with it. And the Illini will start with poor field position at their own 11 after the return by Aiden Loughry.
2: Yeah, and that's what I've talked about. Sometimes those balls that are kicked in play, especially on kickoff returns, most times the kickoff return team is not accustomed to the returner bringing it out. And it could be an advantage for the kickoff team. We do have a flag down, though, I believe.
1: Do we? Okay.
2: Yeah,
1: there is a flag down. Guys, by the way, now 16 out of 18 in the red zone, 13 touchdowns this year.
12: After the play, unsportsmanlike conduct, number 8 of the receiving team, his first of the game, penalty reinforced half the distance of the goal to be first and 10 for Illinois.
1: Well, now we're going to start a little deeper in our own territory, just outside our own five-yard line. Off to our left, not much of a breeze here at the back of the Illini. As Caden Hauser, last week, Southern Illinois, 23 of 29, two touchdowns, 305 yards with one interception. For the year, 74% completion rate, 758 yards, eight touchdowns. And, of course, Dixon has caught a bunch of them. All right, we'll take a break. They're going to pause here. 7-0 Ohio State, 9:30 to go, first quarter from Columbus. This is Fighting Illini football from Learfield.
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1: Well, the Illini are going to start in a hole here. After the return on the kickoff by Aiden Loffrey, then an unsportsmanlike penalty. They'll start at their own five with a roaring crowd waving pom-poms here on this big noon Saturday kickoff day. 7-0 Ohio State, 9:30 to go first quarter. Caden Hauser, number 10 in the country in completion percentage at 74%, goes to work. Valentine the start in the backfield. Two receivers left. From their own five for the Illini. Snap back to Hauser. Looks to throw. Throws it left and too high, incomplete. At about the 15-yard line. The Illini up front. Christian Martin, of course. Brandon Hansen. Jake Renfro, the center. Of course, you had Champ Smith start last week. Colin Dixon was the intended receiver to the left. And Nathan Knappick at the right tackle. Jermaine Matthews, the corner, on the coverage for Ohio State. It'll be second and 10. 7-0 Buckeyes just underway. Illinois their first possession. Valentine in the backfield. Couple of receivers tucked in to the right. Hauser claps his hands. Quick throw to the right. Caught on the near side across the 10 by Hudson Clement. He's got it up to the 12-yard line. It's a nice gain of 7 on the quick hitter to the right. It'll be 3rd and 3 for the Illini.
2: Yeah, good job by Hudson Clement running that out route, getting his head around Caden Hauser, being the target that he's throwing it to, and throwing it to him and getting your head around and making a good catch. That formation that they were just in, Ohio State was aligned improperly, so I'd like to see them come back to it and run the ball to the right.
1: They're going to spread the field here. Three receivers left, two to the right. Illinois third and three at their own 12. Hauser steps, throws, and a nice catch down there in traffic. First down, Illinois, up near the 25-yard line at the 24 by Braden Trimble. He's starting to come on a little bit. Five catches last week, his 10th catch of the year. And the Illini with a catch by Clement, who's now caught a pass at 31 straight. That one to Trimble. And the Illini convert on third down. First and 10, their own 24. Pistol look. Here is Hauser, sends Hudson Clement in motion, and the give is to the tailback. This is Valentine, squirts to the outside, 30, and across the 30, close to the first down, up near the 33-yard line. Illinois able to advance it there, almost 9 yards.
18: Great job by Trimble, coming around as a puller, yep, along with the right guard. He's kicking out the linebacker. Trimble did a great job of kicking him out, and Khalil Valentine ran right off his hip for an 8-yard gain.
1: Valentine in the backfield, three receivers to the left, 7:46 to go, first quarter. Illinois, another Ameren, Illinois. First down a moment ago, trying to get one here. Hauser under pressure, and down he goes. They sack him back at the Illinois 25. Well, the pocket just closed up. Fifth sack of the year for Ohio State. Kenyatta Jackson, defensive end. He's a good one.
18: So give credit to Ohio State secondary on that one. They tried to fake the screen out to the flat and have the two receivers run deep. Ohio State didn't fall for the bluff. They covered those receivers downfield, and Caden Hauser had nowhere to throw the ball.
1: So now it'll be third down and 9. Hauser in the gun. Valentine to his left. 7-0 Ohio State. Back to pass is Caden Hauser. Throws it left and trying to make a catch down there near the 40-yard line on the sideline, and the Illini have it, and that's Hudson Clement with a tough catch up to the 40-yard line. What a throw, what a catch.
18: Great catch by Hudson Clement. And Brian, I would not be surprised if you see a big game by Hudson today. You know that Ohio State is going to be dialed into Colin Dixon. He's leading the country in receptions for touchdowns. They're going to be glued into him. Other receivers are going to have to step up and make plays.
1: That's an Ameren, Illinois first down, a gain of 15 to their own 40. Illinois down early 7-0, but starting to march. Here is the give up the middle. Valentine runs into a host of Buckeyes, and he slammed back. No gain. Good pursuit by this Ohio State defense, which has given up this year a total of 30 points. Defensive coordinator Matt Patricia, 3 points each in the two games against Ball State and Kent State. And, of course, the 24 they gave up to Texas in that late loss down in Austin. Second and 10, Illinois at their own 40 after starting at their own 5. Loffrey is in at tailback. Three receivers left, one to the right. Hauser with a snap back to him. Quick hitter to left, and it's knocked down incomplete. Trying to hit Clement. Number 6, Devin Sanchez, the sophomore from Houston, there to defend it on a quick hitter left.
18: So that time they did actually run the screen. I think one of the receivers was supposed to go block Devin Sanchez. He didn't see him, didn't pick him up, and he was right there in the hip pocket of the receiver to knock it down.
1: So the Illini facing a long third here, third and 10 at their own 40, trailing 7-0. Two receivers stacked up close to the left. Snap back to Caden Hauser. Quarterback looks. All kinds of time. Now he has to unload it. Throws it downfield incomplete. Trying to hit Clement about the Ohio State 40. Good coverage down there by the Buckeyes, and the Illini will have to give it back to Ohio State.
18: And Hudson Clement is going to talk to the ref because every pass route that he's run, the DBs for Ohio State have been very handsy. We haven't gotten a penalty called yet, but I would be looking forward to seeing if the referees eventually pick that up because they are grabbing on the receivers every route they run.
1: Philip Bell is deep to receive the punt. Lars Rau, 43 yards per kick this year with a long of 49. Ohio State with a lead 7-0. They scored on their opening possession. Illinois got it near midfield, but now have to punt. Nice high kick by Rau. Bell will watch it bounce. Takes an Illinois roll inside the 5. Now it's bouncing Ohio State's way. But the Illini surround it, and they down it at the Buckeye 7-yard line. What a great punt by Lars Rau. We'll take a break here in Columbus. 5:27 to go, first quarter. The Illini trail at 7-0. 53 yards on the punt by Lars Rau. Sends us to break. Fighting Illini football from Learfield.
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1: 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Brian Barnard, Kerry Davis, Kevin Mitchell on the sideline. Illini defense goes to work here, trying to flip the field position here after the great punt. Jacoby Jackson is in the backfield. Under center is Julian Sand, the Ohio State quarterback. Their own seven, first and ten, and the give is to the tailback. He runs it left, got some room at the ten, and then a good open field tackle by the Illini. Down there at about the 10-yard line. Good pursuit. Nice job down there by the Illini defense.
2: Yeah, really good job of making the running back bounce and stop his feet in the hole. He still picked up about 3 or 4 yards, but good open field tackling by Tywan Cox, I believe, over there on the corner.
1: All right, here is Sand, winds up on second down, fires it left. Nice catch down there by Devin McCune. He's got it at the 15-yard line, but it'll be third and about two for Ohio State. 4:50 to go in a quick-moving first quarter. 7-0 Buckeyes.
2: And if Illinois can get a stop on this third down, that was a... It wasn't a great first drive, but it did flip the field, and it put them back in their own territory. So a good first drive for the Illini, despite not getting points.
1: Jeremiah Smith had the touchdown. He lines up to the right, tailback in behind. Here is Sand back to throw. Throws it to the right, caught by Smith, 25, and then down he goes at the 28-yard line. So they contain him from a really big game, but he gets a first down on a nice throw to Jeremiah Smith from Julian Sand, who has started the game perfect so far.
2: And the really tough thing about covering a receiver that elite, it's one-on-one. He makes you think he's running a go route. Juice Clark turns and opens his hips, and he's just running a hitch. He sits down and picks up an easy first down.
1: All right, first down, Ohio State. Pistol look, 4 minutes to go here in the first quarter, up 7-0. This now at about their own 28-yard line. Isaiah West is in the game at tailback. Pistol look. Here is Julian Sand. Looks to throw deep. Going deep for Smith. He's got it. Illinois 25. Cut back at the 10. Shakes the defender and waltzes into the end zone. Touchdown, Ohio State. 72 yards. Boy, the Illini were like on roller skates back there trying to get him contained. He cut left and let his defender go back and cut to the other direction and scores.
2: Yeah, Brian, that's just too easy for, again, the best offensive player in the country. He's one-on-one with a safety or a corner, no help over the top. If you're not going to be able to cover him singularly, you're going to have multiple eyeballs on him to know where he is at all times.
1: Connor Hawkins on for the extra point. 13-0 Ohio State. 72-yard touchdown pass. The punter, McGuire, will hold it. Here comes the kick, the extra point, and it is good. And the Buckeyes lead 14-0. 3:39 to go first quarter. Fast start, Jeremiah Smith. 72 yards on that one. And we will take a break here in Columbus. 14-0 Ohio State. 3:39 to go first quarter. This is Fighting Illini football from Learfield.
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1: Brian Barnhart, Gary Davis, Kevin Mitchell, 14-0 Ohio State. Jeremiah Smith already, four catches, 123 yards, and two touchdowns. Took a minute 48 on that one, started to throw in seven. Today's game brought to you by the Signature Cashback Card. 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Want to go down to Kevin Mitchell real quick. Kevin, he's tough to defend. We were kind of on ice skates down there.
5: Ice skates, to say the least. I didn't know where we were at. Neither did our defenders. Like we said, we had to come in, stop four. We had to devise ways to contain. Players players like that will get their yardage, but we have to do a better job of containment when it comes to number four and how he plays.
6: All right, here comes the Ohio State kickoff. It'll sail out the back of the end zone. Loffrey watches it sail over his head. Could not even have run that one back. But, boy, once he cut a couple times, I mean, you saw why he's going to be a number one draft pick.
2: Yeah, he's definitely, again, the best, in my opinion, the best offensive player in the country in college football. 3 years running, in my opinion. That's how I feel about that young man. But whatever coverage you're in, you got to have multiple eyeballs. You got to have at least four eyes on that young man, knowing where he is and being able, as Juice said, containing him from having those big plays.
6: By the way, saying a couple of touchdowns. He's 7 of 7 for the day. Caden Hauser went 3 of 6 on that first drive for Illinois. The Illini got near midfield, but had to kick it away. Got a great punt, but then the Buckeyes score quickly, and they lead it 14-0. 3:39 to go first quarter. Loffrey in the backfield. Hauser, three receivers left. Now they send a man in motion, Trimble. And here is Hauser. Fakes it. Now he looks to throw. Throws it to Trimble across the way. 25, 30, and out of bounds. Into the Illinois sideline. And Christian Allegro and Jermaine Matthews on the stop there for Ohio State. A gain of 5 up to the 30-yard line. 3:20 to go. First quarter, 14-0 Buckeyes. One thing you didn't want was a fast start by Ohio State. But they got it. Loffrey shifts into the pistol look behind Hauser. Hauser gives it to Loffrey, runs to the right, breaks free. 35-40, left sideline 50. Still going 40 of Ohio State. And they trip him up. And a big gainer for Illinois all the way down inside the Buckeye. 35 to the Ohio State 33 as Aiden Loffrey zigzags his way downfield.
2: Yeah, and he squeezed through that hole. Great job. They were running a guard and wide pulling to the right. He did a great job of squeezing through that line of scrimmage, and once he gets outside, he's hard to catch.
6: Nearly a 40-yard gain by Aiden Loffrey. Lines up in the backfield. Illinois with an Ameren Illinois first down at the Buckeye 33-yard line. Here is Hauser. Pump fake all kinds of time. Pulls it down, dumps it down to Loffrey. He's free. 30, 25, and they knock him off his feet. Down near the Buckeye 23, and that's a gain of 10, and another Ameren Illinois first down. Well, they're utilizing Loffrey. We do have a flag down, though.
12: 52, the offense.
6: And this is going to come back.
12: Penalty, still first down.
6: Champ Smith holding on Illinois to Gates, a big play.
2: Yeah, he's fighting his butt off down there. True freshman. We know he got his first start last year. Second game of his career in the Horseshoe at Ohio State. Got to keep your hands inside and not pull on guys.
6: So a penalty. They were inside the Buckeye 30. Devin Sanchez on the stop, and then the holding on Champ Smith. The Illini are back at the Buckeye 42, trailing 14-0 late in the first quarter. 2:16 to go first quarter. Two receivers left, now three. Loffrey is in the backfield. To the right of Caden Hauser, the quarterback. Snap back to Hauser. He looks, plenty of time, deep right, looking for Trimble. He's getting tangled up down there. And no flag. It got broken up down inside the 10.
2: I'm not a person that does much complaining about referees, but Trimble is getting pulled on, yanked on in his jersey as he's running by the Ohio State defender. That is Jay Timmons, true freshman. He is pulling on him the entire time he's running down the field. The referees have to see that, and they have to call that.
6: You second that, Kevin?
5: Terrible. That's all I have to say. Terrible.
6: Okay. A man of few words there. All right. The Illini now are 2nd and 20 at the Buckeye 43 after the holding penalty here a few moments ago. Here is Hauser going to throw it again. Quick slant over the middle. Caught. Buckeyes 25-yard line and spinning his way down. Colin Dixon with a catch. And Dixon sprints downfield. Move the chains. Another first down for the Illini. And they're close to the Buckeye red zone there. They're at the Buckeye 23. Boy, he unloads that ball in a hurry. A gain of 20. On the pass play, and a first down, Illinois, with a minute 30 to go in the quarter.
2: Again, very decisive by Caden Hauser, finding his favorite target in Colin Dixon. Maybe we should just run slant routes and not run deep routes because the referees aren't going to give us any assistance here, but let's keep playing deep driving.
6: Clement, Trimble, Dixon all to the left. Loffrey in the backfield, 1st and 10, Illinois. Hauser, deep pattern left, near the pylon, broken up, incomplete. trying to hit his receiver down there, and it was Hudson Clement, the intended receiver. They've gone to him a little bit early, but Hauser getting some time up there to throw.
2: He is getting time, and a great pickup by Aiden Loffrey, cutting that linebacker that was blitzing, getting him down on the ground, making sure that your quarterback stays clean. You try to hit him on the back shoulder downfield. Unfortunately, the Ohio State defender was able to knock the ball out.
6: McClain, the safety on the coverage. Illinois second and 10 at the Ohio State 23, late in the first, down 14-0. Trying to answer the bell here. Here is the snap back to Hauser. Gives it up the middle. Running right, Jordan Anderson. He's free to the end zone. Touchdown, Illinois. How do you like that? They had two backs back there. Kerry, they give it to Anderson, and they didn't touch him.
2: Yeah, they had the fullback lined up in the behind the guard and tackle. It's called what we call queen right. He's to the left. He runs a guard tackle, off-tackle play. They've been running that successfully. That's the same play that Aiden Loffrey had the big run on.
6: Yep.
2: Successful play, touchdown, Jordan Anderson. Great play call, great execution by the offense.
6: I like those fullbacks.
2: I love it. I love it.
6: 14-6, Ohio State. 23-yard run. Jordan Anderson, big throws by Hauser. Big run by Loffrey, set it up. Extra point coming up by Machewski, who's been perfect on the year. And he stays perfect. And the Illini answer after the Buckeyes jumped out with two touchdowns to Jeremiah Smith. The Illini go down the field. 23-yard touchdown. Eight plays, 75 yards, 2.5 minutes, and they're back in the ball game, down 14-7.
2: And that's a great answer for the Illini. Your defense just gave up a long touchdown. You know they needed a rest.
12: You go down, you drive the field. Number 37 is now number 93.
2: You drive the field, you score a touchdown, put points on the board, and give your defense a chance to get back out there and make a stop for you.
6: Talk about the blocking, Kevin, you saw down there.
7: The blocking was amazing. And the best thing about that long run is you saw our linemen pulling and getting to that second level and sealing those linebackers. I mean, that was amazing textbook. And it built, like CD was saying, it builds the confidence knowing we can go down, score, and give us our defense some help.
6: Yeah, not many of the team. Now, Texas is the one who punched back late. But early in games, nobody's punched back against Ohio State, not even Texas, until it was late in the ball game in the fourth. So the Illini down 14-7. Machowski to boom it off to our right, and it might be returnable. It will be, as the Buckeyes running out of there at the 10 to the 15 to the 20. Down goes McCune. And they're just shy of where they would have been with a fair catch.
2: And Brian, real quick on that drive there, the thing that set it up, we often talk about the run setting up the pass. Well, that drive, the pass set up the run. Earl Little was covering the tight end. He's supposed to be in that gap where Jordan Anderson ran. He's following the tight end across who's just going to block, and he vacated the area. You're guarding your tackle, pull around. Juice talked about it. The tackle has really no one to block, and Jordan Anderson is able to walk in for a touchdown.
6: Anderson had a short touchdown run earlier this year, so he's got a couple this season. Buckeyes go to work. Julian Sands, 7 of 7, 142, two touchdowns. Bo Jackson behind him, just shy of their own 25. Give us to Jackson, picking his way through, and a bunch of white and orange in there. Gets the man down at about the 26-yard line. So he got about four. They officially went from the 22 to the 26. Ohio State with about 40 seconds left here in the first quarter. 14-7 Ohio State. But a great answer by the Illini.
2: Very good answer. And Illinois defensively, in the run game, they're doing a good job of forcing that running back to stop his feet. Now, let's get him on the ground at the line of scrimmage or behind the line of scrimmage to make it longer yardage.
6: Second and six for the Buckeyes. Here's a dump down to the right and a great open field tackle. Matt Bailey knocks the receiver off his feet. A loss back to the Ohio State 28. Nate Roberts, the tight end, with a catch. But Bailey was right there to make the tackle.
2: And Matt Bailey is one of my favorite players on this defense. He has no frills. He's going to go tackle and get the guy on the ground no matter what it takes. He does a great job in the open field.
12: This is the end of the first quarter.
6: All right, we will take a break. That's the end of the first quarter in Columbus. Buckeyes jumped out 14-0. Illini cut it to 14-7 on the touchdown run by Jordan Anderson. We go to break. One quarter in the books at the Horseshoe. Ohio State 14, the Fighting Illini 7. This is Fighting Illini football on the Busey Bank Illini Sports Network from Learfield.
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6: Ryan Barnhart, Gary Davis, Kevin Mitchell, Steve Kelly, Ed Bond, Michael Kaiser, our entire crew, Scott Beatty helping us out as well. Today, the Illini gave up a big touchdown pass to Jeremiah Smith earlier. But the Illini counter, he's got two touchdowns. Julian Sand off to a good start for the Buckeyes, but the Illini counter. 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
18: Yeah, Brian, this drive to me is extremely important. Ohio State has always had really good players. Number four, Jeremiah Smith, is one of the best players in program history.
6: Yep.
18: He can't beat us today, meaning you have to force them to get the ball to other people. If someone else is able to beat you, you tip your cap. But number four cannot be the one that is running and beating your coverage by himself running downfield. You have to have at least four eyeballs on him knowing where he is every single play.
6: Start the second quarter. Ohio State third and four. So we go from left to right. They're at their own 28. They need their own 32. Illini showing blitz a little bit. Bo Jackson, the tailback. Now they send a receiver in motion. That's Innes. Snap back. Here comes the run by the quarterback. Looks to throw, and it's broken up. Incomplete. Nice coverage down there by Xavier Scott to knock it away at the Ohio State 40. I thought Sane was going to run with it. Now there is a flag down on top of that.
18: It's going to be holding defense. Offense.
12: Holding. 51 of the offense. Penalty is declined.
6: Right? Yeah, you would decline that. Luke Montgomery, the guilty party.
18: And that's a great job by defensive coordinator Bobby Hawk of lining up and blitzing. He started the guys in one spot. They all slanted to a different area, throwing the offensive line off balance and getting to the putting pressure on the quarterback.
6: Now let's see what the Buckeyes here. They're going to kick it away. Joe McGuire is the punter. Picket fence in front of him. We got a man deep for the Illini. usually has been Rasetic, standing inside his own 40. Here comes the kick away, line drive kick. This is returnable, but he doesn't catch it. Now he goes back to pick it up at his own 25, running up the middle 30, and spun around and dropped at the 35. It was like a ball over an outfielder's head there for a minute.
2: Yeah.
6: Fortunately, he was able to go back and get it.
2: Yeah, again, Brian, it's one of the things that the small, minute, detail things, you got to field the punt. If he catches it on the line, he probably has an opportunity to have a bigger return, because it's a line drive punts. That usually mean the punt team is not down there fast enough. So catch it on the line and go get the yardage you needed.
6: All right, the Illini, pretty good field position, though, trailing Ohio State 14-7. 14:44 to go in the second quarter now. Khalil Valentine in the backfield for the Illini. The Illini scored on their previous drive with a Jordan Anderson career-long 22-yard run. Valentine in the backfield. Illinois first and 10, right to left now at their own 35, down by one score. Hauser lobs it right, got a man caught inside Ohio State territory. Down to the Buckeye 40, Hudson Clement with a catch down the right sideline. They've been going to him early, Kerry.
2: And we talked about it. Colin Dixon is going to have a lot of eyeballs on him. They're going to try to shut him down. Your other receivers have to make big plays. Simple roll out to the right. They had a smash concept, hitch in the corner, in the flat, corner route thrown for a big first down.
6: That's an Amber and Illinois first down. The Illini at the Buckeye 38, trying to tie the game. Here is the handoff to the tailback. It's Valentine picking his way through. He got a yard to the Buckeye 37-yard line. Total yardage, Illinois at 147. The Buckeyes at 174. Caden Hauser today, 6 of 11, 86 yards. Julian Sain, 8 of 9 for 143.
2: So, Brian, they keep running that guard-tackle concept. Ohio State is squeezing that. It would be beneficial at some point if both the guard and tackle come around, you can get outside and make a big run.
6: 13:43 to go here in the second quarter. Second and 9, Illinois at the Buckeye 37. Trying to drive down and tie the game. Hauser, plenty of time. Lobbing it deep right. Looking for...
2: make a big run.
6: 13:43 to go here in the second quarter. Second and 9, Illinois at the Buckeye 37. Trying to drive down and tie the game. Hauser, plenty of time. Lobbing it deep right. Looking for his receiver, and he overshot him.

0: Greenville.
1: Third and nine. They need the Buckeye 28. Certainly could hit a field goal maybe from here. But they need it. Third and nine at the Ohio State 37, down 14-7. Back to pass, Hauser. Looking. In trouble. He's sacked. Back on the big O for Ohio State at the Buckeye 46. And Riley Pettijohn, the linebacker, roaring through. And Hauser goes down second time today. That probably takes you out of field goal range, I would think.
2: Yeah, I was going to say, either way, if they had, I mean, obviously the sack takes you out of field goal range, but third down, that would have been a big decision whether or not to kick it or, you know, punt it in that position. Phillip, no decision here, though.
1: Phillip Bell to drop back deep. Rouse had a 50-plus yarder the last time, trying to pin the Buckeyes deep. 14-7 Ohio State. Here's the snap back, and the punt is a nice high punt, and it'll bounce inside the 10, down to the Buckeye 3-yard line. The Illini down it, maybe the 4 officially, but another punt that kind of dropped and then took a sideways turn.
3: Timeout on the field.
1: And with that, we'll take a break. Great punt by Lars Rau, 42 yards. Buckeyes start at their own 4 when we come back to Columbus. 12:43 to go, first half. Ohio State 14, Fighting Illini 7. This is Illini football from Learfield.
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1: Well, the Illini get sacked. Riley Pettijohn, the linebacker, his second sack of the year, but a great punt by Lars Rau. And Ohio State will start inside their own 5 at the 4, leading 14-7. Isaiah West is the tailback. Here's a quick hitter left up near the 20-yard line, and a nice catch down there by Chris Henry Jr. And he makes the catch, and they get a nice yardage gain all the way up near the 20-yard line, a first down to Ohio State.
2: He's a large human being. I was down there on the field. He looked like about 6'4", 6'5", long arms, long legs. Going to be a really good football player for Ohio State.
1: 6'5", 210, you're right. Freshman out of Charlotte. First down, Ohio State leading Illinois 14-7 early in the second quarter. Here is Sand. Gives it to his tailback. Big hole up the middle, 25. Runs it right to the 31-yard line. And Isaiah West with a first down. Nice run. Moves the chains again to the 31.
2: And Illinois has done a pretty good job of tackling up until this point. Missed tackle down there at the line of scrimmage, which allowed him to pick up a first down.
1: Percentage with a stop in the secondary. Isaiah West, 5'10.

0: And sophomore from Philadelphia. They get them from all over the place, by the way, do the Buckeyes. 11:40 to go. First half, Buckeyes left to right, pistol look, West behind Julian Sayin. Single receiver left, one to the right, tight ends to the right. Here's a snap back, hand off to West, and he dives ahead for a couple. Across the 33, near the 34-yard line, so a couple of yards for West. Buckeyes total yardage over 200 yards now. They pass for 158. Jeremiah Smith, a couple of touchdowns, including a long one of 72 yards that made it 14-0, but the Illini answered on the Jordan Anderson TD. 11:04 to go in the half. Back to pass here is Sayin. Throwing deep left, and it is broken up incomplete. Juice Clark on the coverage. Trying to hit his receiver down there, Jeremiah Smith. Good coverage there by Juice.
1: Great coverage by Juice down there. Again, one-on-one. That's a bit stressful for a corner. I would love to see somebody over the top and knowing where Jeremiah Smith is at all times.
0: Yeah, there you go, Kevin. Good coverage by Juice, though.
2: Great coverage. Played through the hands. I mean, that's what we need every play. But like Kerry said, I want somebody over the top at all times.
0: All right, 3rd and 8, Ohio State, their own 33, leading 14-7 here in the second quarter. Spread the field. They started at their own 4 on this drive. And Sayin is in the gun. Here comes the pressure. Pressure coming up the middle. They surround him, and they nearly sack him. He eludes the sack at the 20. Now he's running free, and he's out of bounds near a first down. Oh, my goodness, they had him dead to right back at the 20. He was in all kinds of trouble running for his life, and he moves the chains out to the 42-yard line. What happened there?
1: Yeah, missed tackles, but there were a couple of, questionable non-holding calls on that play as well. Not making any excuses. Got to get him on the ground, but everybody has to do their job.
0: Well, they catch a break there. Ohio State does, because we had him dead to right, and he escaped. 10:20 to go, first half, first and 10. Buckeyes, their own 42. Blitz coming. Here's a quick throw left on a slant. Gets it up to the 46-yard line. That one to a tight end, it looked like, or another receiver in the traffic near the 46-yard line. Hunter Welsing, the tight end. They use a bunch of them. 14-7 Ohio State.
1: Xavier Scott was in great coverage right there and got the tackle. Would have loved to see him probably try to break on that ball, and that would have been a pick six.
0: Gain of 3. 2nd and 7 Ohio State. Left to right, their own 45. Send a receiver in motion. Tailback is Bo Jackson. And here is the handoff to Jackson. Puts his head down. Carries tacklers up near the first down. Across midfield to the Illinois 48-yard line. He may be close to the first down. I don't know if he's got it or not. And they're hurrying up to the line of scrimmage, and they're just going to sneak it with Sayin. And they got it for sure now to the Illinois 45. If it was any doubt that they were going to waste any time. Sayin, by the way, 10 of 12, 162 yards. 14-7 Buckeyes. Clock moving. 9:07 to go, first half. We're on a sunny, beautiful day. Packed house. A lot of red, of course, but you go up to that upper left corner to our left. There's a pocket of orange up there. Hard to see him, though. You got to squint. Here's the snap back. Back to pass. Sayin. Deep left. Going deep, and it is broken up. Incomplete. Clark on the coverage on Smith, and they got some help that time in the secondary.
1: Yeah, Mac Resetich had to get on his horse, and he did and was able to just barely get a hand on the ball. But again, Brian, I'm going to beat a dead horse today. When you are in the secondary, and Juice knows this, you have to stay deep as the deepest man. No one can be behind you ever, and Jeremiah Smith was, again, on that play.
0: Well, they broke it up. 2nd down and 10 at the Illinois 45. Snap back to Sayin. Pocket closes, unloads it to the right. Caught at the Illinois 35-yard line. McEwen with a catch. And let's see. They're close to a first down. 3rd and 1. They need the Illinois 35. They're just outside of it. Sayin is going to sneak it again. Same play and probably the same result here. Yep, they got the first down. That's a couple times that's happened. They've been really, really short distance. Sayin just hurries to the line of scrimmage, snaps it, and they go forward.
1: Yeah, easy first down for them to pick up. I mean, you're that close to third in inches. If you can't get inches, then you probably can't play football. So they got the first down.
0: 11 first downs for Ohio State. They're up 14-7. First and 10. Got a pistol look with Bo Jackson at the Illinois 35. And now we get a whistle and a timeout, Illinois. All right.
3: First timeout of the half, Illinois. Timeout on the field.
0: And here comes the Red Hats. So we'll take it with them. Illinois down 14-7, battling the Buckeyes. 7:54 to go, first half. Back after this timeout on the Busey Bank Illini Sports Network from Learfield.
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0: Ohio State jumped out 14-0. The Illini answer to cut it to 14-7. Illinois nearly had a sack on Julian Sand, but he escaped on third down. Got a first down, and now they've marched down to the Illinois about 35-yard line. Here's where 7:54 to go in the second quarter, and the Buckeyes up 14-7. Liberty, Missouri with us today. Grand Ridge, Illinois. Forest, Illinois. Pflugerville, Texas. Hillview, Illinois. They gave us the zip code, too. And our friends at KMOX with us again this week, and they're listening to them, KMOX, Lake of the Ozarks, tuning in today. Somebody else shopping in an Aldi in Urbana, listening in too, all over the place. First and 10, Ohio State out of the timeout at the Illinois 35. Jackson in the pistol look. Single receivers either side. They send a man in motion. It's a tight end. Here's a snap back to Sayin. Fakes it to the tailback. Throws to Smith. Caught it, but he goes down immediately. No gain. Line of scrimmage. What a tackle by Tywan Cox. He was right there with Jeremiah Smith as soon as he caught it.
1: Good job staying in his hip pocket, not allowing him to fight through that. Tywan Cox fighting through that block and getting the runner on the ground, getting the receiver on the ground.
0: Sophomore from Miami makes the tackle. We get three substitutions for Bobby Houck's defense. Second and 10, Ohio State at the Illinois 35. Left to right as we look down here at the packed horseshoe. Bo Jackson, deep back, Sayin under center. Send a man in motion. Here is the pitch to Jackson. Runs it right. Getting a couple of blocks. And a good open field tackle by Bailey again. Saves a big gainer. They get it inside the Illinois 30 to the 27. But that could have been a whole lot worse.
1: Yeah, that's too many yards on that second down play. Yeah. You would love to have been able to, a couple of guys, get off the block. You have to stay outside contained, meaning nothing gets outside of you. You force everything back inside. A couple of guys got hooked, and the runner was able to get around the edge.
0: Gain of 8. Third and 2. Ohio State 5 of 6 today on third down. They lead 14-7 here in Columbus. 6:40 to go in the half. Sain in the gun. Jackson to his left. Here's the snap back. And Sain is going to run it left. Trying to get the first down. He got down to the Illinois 31. He's about a yard shy. Boy, the Illini tackling well.
1: They are tackling well. And we will live with that. If you want to fake the run to the running back and have Julian Sain try to run around and beat you around the edge, I think Bobby Hawk and his defense will gladly accept that type of play.
0: Matt Bailey was in there again. I think the Buckeyes are going to go for it here. It's 4th and 2. At the Illinois 27. They didn't gain much on that last play. Offset formation with a tight end in there with Jackson and Mason Williams. Buckeyes going for it on fourth down, leading 14-7. They need a couple of yards, and now we get a flag and maybe a false start.
3: False start.
0: Yep.
3: 67 on the offense. 5-yard penalty. Still fourth down.
0: Servald, Liberty Township, Ohio, 6'5 senior. Now, I'm guessing they'll send out the field goal unit.
1: And that might have been unfortunate because it looked like they were going to try to run a quarterback sneak, and he would have been stopped. Now they're still going to go for it. It's 4th and 7.
0: Okay.
1: And they brought their receiving crew back in the game.
0: All right, so they are going to go for it. 4th and 7 at the Illinois 32, 5:50 to go. Here in the first half, the Buckeyes 4 of 7 this year on fourth down. Even with a 5-yard penalty, they feel like they can get it. Back to pass, Sain. Throws to the right, caught at the Illinois 23-yard line. And that should be good enough for the first down. Wow. Nate Roberts, the tight end. Sain just threw it out there high, but he was wrapped up and dropped quickly, but not before they get enough for the first down. 14-7 Ohio State. 5:13 to go in the half. That would have been a huge stop. Didn't quite get it done. Jackson to the left of Sain. The quarterback turns, fakes, throws right, too high for Jeremiah Smith at the 10. Incomplete. Misfired on that one. Always hold my breath every time they throw it his way.
1: Yeah, the ball's in the air, though. If the ball's in the air, we got to get our hands on it and try to get an interception, get a turnover. Julian Sain does not have a lot of zip on his passes. He's kind of lofting that ball over the middle. Somebody got to come up and make a play.
0: He's 13 of 70 today. 2nd and 10 at the Illinois 23 for the Buckeyes. Up 14-7. Here comes the rush. Sain feeling the heat, dumps it down, and it's knocked down incomplete. Knocked down at the line of scrimmage. Good job by the Illini. Pat Farrell was in there. He's the one to knock it down, I think.
1: Yeah, he did. He went up and jumped up. That's a good job by the defensive line. You know you cannot get to the quarterback. You stop. When you see him stop, get ready to get your hands up and knock it down. Did a great job right there.
0: Yeah, the big guy able to knock it down, Pat Farrell. 3rd and 10, Ohio State at the Illinois 23. Clock moving. Been a long drive here. 4:56 to go. It will start on the snap. 4:56 to go in the half. Jacoby Jackson in the backfield. Single receiver Smith to the right. Sain back to pass. Under pressure. Hit as he throws. And it's caught down near the 10 of Illinois. Oh, they had him. Holmes came flying in there, but it's caught in traffic by Devin McCune. 6-foot senior from Jacksonville, Texas. And a gain down to the Illinois 10.
1: Yeah, just a tick late by Will Holmes. Got pressure on the quarterback. That's a really good job by Julian Sain, standing in there and taking the hit and knowing that he's going to get hit and making delivering the throw.
0: Juice Clark on the stop on the back end. A gain of 14. First and goal. They're at the Illinois 9 for Ohio State, leading 14-7. 4:17 for the half. Lob by Sain. Looking for Smith. Leaping catch with a man on him. And they call it a touchdown.
1: His right foot came out of bounds, looked like to me.
0: All right, we may take a look at this one. Jeremiah Smith with a tough catch about halfway deep into the end zone on a lob right by Sain. I would assume they got to take a look at this.
1: Yeah, they're not going to show the replay on
0: well, we can
1: here.
0: See it up here.
1: There you go. They're not going to show the replay
3: here. Ruling of a touchdown is being reviewed.
0: I thought he was out, but I don't know. Based on that, our reviews this year brought to you by AHW. Always here when there's work to be done from game time to field time. Game-winning calls to yield-boosting tech and precision-cutting machines. AHW brings accuracy where it counts. If it stands, it'll be 20-7 Ohio State. But they are doing a review. So far, saying 16 of 21. They say three touchdowns at the moment. The yardage total, Buckeyes 184, Illinois 138. And what do you think, Gary?
1: I couldn't tell which foot landed first. The right foot was out of bounds, clearly. But his left foot may have gotten down inbounds first.
0: Woo.
1: And yes. It's hard to, yeah, I think it's left and then right. So it's probably okay. Going to be a touchdown.
0: You see it that way, Kevin?
2: Yeah, I'm seeing it that way. I mean, that's tough on the DB, too, right? You got to give credit to the QB. Put it to where, you know, Jeremiah, just like he's done all game, going up and then uses athleticism to get the ball. I think it might be.
0: Tywan Cox right there with him, and it's just kind of a toe tap, like boom, boom. Before his right foot was out, his left foot may have been in.
8: Yep.
0: I think that's what it's going
1: to
0: be.
1: Well, he's going to have to work on that if he plans on playing on Sundays.
0: Well, yeah, you got to get 2 feet in.
1: Got to get 2 feet in. That should be the call in college as well. I talked to some people, get that rule change made.
0: 20-7. Again, not bad coverage by Cox, right, Kevin?
2: Yeah, not bad coverage. Like you engage, look lean, you play through the hands. I mean, like I said, sometimes you just got to give credit when credit's due. Great pitch and catch by Ohio State. It hurts me to even say that, but yes, it was great.
1: There's another part. I don't know if he has complete control of the ball as his left foot is down.
0: Okay.
1: There's a bit of a juggling as he's trying to get control of the football.
3: After reviewing the play, the ruling of a touchdown is upheld.
0: Okay. So it is 20-7. They will uphold it. Touchdown, Ohio State. Jeremiah Smith, a leaping catch with a toe tap. His third of the day. He came in with three for the year. He's got three today. He only caught about five or six passes last year in Champaign in that Buckeye win. And it's 20-7, Ohio State, 4:12 to go. In the half, Connor Hawkins for the extra point to the south end with all the students, and it is up and it is good. So the Buckeyes lead it 21-7. They go. That was a long drive. You think, man, was that a long drive? Yes, it was. 19 plays, 96 yards, and chewed up 8.5 minutes.
1: Well, the Illini did a good job of not allowing the big pass play to hurt them like they did a couple of drives ago. And they had multiple opportunities to get off of the field, both on third down and fourth down.
3: For Illinois, number 21 is now number 93.
1: And we're unable to do so. So hopefully, you know, we do get the ball back at halftime. After halftime, we go down, put points on the board, and potentially have a chance to go up in this game to score now and score after halftime.
0: Let's do a double dip, shall we? Ohio State, Illinois, again, the Buckeyes all-time, 992 wins. Ryan Day in Big Ten home games is 29-2, and he's 55-5 the last 60 games. And he's won 10 straight home games here in Columbus. Have the Buckeyes, so they're good here, there's no doubt. Been playing here since 1922. More listeners checking in with us. 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Volleyball tournament in Effingham all checking in with us today on the Fighting Illini UC Bank Network. 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All right, 21-7. They haven't added the point on the scoreboard here, although it's on the official stats.
1: Maybe they forgot.
0: Well, maybe they'll leave it alone. But
1: I don't know if it'll matter, but there it is.
0: Yeah,
1: they just changed.
0: Yeah, they just added it. Okay. 21-7, 4:12 to go. So I'll ask you first, Gary. What do you make of this first half so far?
1: I think the first half is showing that Illinois can actually play with this team. They're not being, you know, run out of the building. They are correcting some of the things that they didn't correct. Obviously, Jeremiah Smith has had a very successful first half thus far. Offensively, I like what they're doing. They're able to move the football. They're able to put points on the board. But we have to get off of the field on third down. Ohio State has done a really good job of finding ways to convert third down conversions and fourth downs. And so you got to find a way to get off the field. You mentioned a 19-play drive. That's a lot of plays for that defense. So find a way to get off the field.
0: Now, the Buckeyes won last year in Champaign, 34-16. They led 23 at the half. So it's 21-7 here with 4:12 to go in the first half. Bright sunshine, mid-60s here in Columbus. The marching band for Ohio State. Well, they got a lot of stuff going on here. The script Ohio before the game. He had Brutus Buckeye ziplining in from the top of the stadium. As Marcelo Diomedi gets ready to kick it off, end over end, it'll sail out the back of the end zone. And you got 102,000 or so wearing the scarlet and gray, a little bit of orange sprinkled in here and there. Tough place to win, but the Illini have done it before. They got to come back here. Jeremiah Smith, 6 catches, 132 yards, 3 touchdowns, including a 72-yard bomb from Julian Sain, who is 15 of 20 for 202 yards. Caden Hauser, 6 of 12 for 86. The Illini have rushed it for 52 yards. Illini on the touchback as the kick sailed out the back of the end zone. Javari Barnett is in at tailback from the 25. The give to Barnett, runs to the right, and no gain. They shove him down. Yeah, Dixon going downfield. He got tangled up with Jermaine Matthews, the cornerback out there. Did he take him to the ground? Swatting at him, I guess. Second and 10, no gain at their own 25. Right to left, we're down to 3:48 for the half. 21-7 Ohio State after they reviewed the touchdown catch by Jeremiah Smith. Illini with a total of 6 first downs so far. And big plays of their own. 3 receivers left. Barnett in the backfield. Here is Hauser. Quick throw to the left. Caught. At about the 35-yard line, Ty Robinson with a nice catch, and he's got a first down. Illinois across the 35, brought to you by Ameren Energy at Work.
1: Yeah, good job by Ty Robinson finding that empty space, and Caden Hauser obviously always does a really good job of getting the ball out of his hands quickly, picking up the first down.
0: Robinson, another catch, his fifth. Of course, he had the Hail Mary catch against UAB earlier this year. First and 10, Illinois at their own 35. Hauser with a man to his right. 3 receivers to the left. Now Robinson goes in motion to the right. First and 10. Give to Barnett. Picking his way through. Nice run by the freshman. Up near the 39-yard line. Wearing that number 24.
1: I love to see it. And I got a chance to talk to him before the game. Told him I love how he ran last week. Let's do it again this week. Surprised that he's getting this early opportunity. But we saw some flashes last week when he got in the game late. He was able to run through some tackles and run really strong, really hard. So glad to see him getting the opportunity today at Ohio State.
0: Gain of 4 for Barnett. He had 50 yards in that win last week over Southern Illinois. Clock down to 2:14 for the half. 21-7 Ohio State. But the Illini have shown they can move the ball. Barnett to the left of Hauser. Second and 6. Just shy of their own 40. And the white jerseys and the orange helmets. And that may be the last play before the 2-minute timeout.
3: It is.
0: All right, timeout. We'll keep it here. Well, let's see here how they've spread the wealth a little bit today. Hudson Clement, 3 catches for 48. Braden Trimble, 2 catches for 17. Colin Dixon, a catch for 21. Want to ask Kevin Mitchell down there, what are you seeing with Ohio State in their coverage on Dixon?
2: Well, you know, they're covering him just like we would. Well, we would try to do 4, right? You keep your best eyes on them, the playmakers. You contain them just like they've done with us. I think then that forces us, like we've done, to spread the ball out. I think we've done a great job of doing that. And in doing so, so I think we've continued to build confidence. At least we've shown we can move the ball and then take that into the second half and then and do it in the third quarter.
0: And as you said, Kerry, it's on third down.
2: Yeah.
0: Fourth down. I mean, Ohio State's done really well on third down today. They're 6 of 8, 1 of 1 on fourth down.
1: Yeah, they've done a really good job of converting those third down conversions. And Illinois, conversely, hasn't done a good enough job. You had that opportunity to sack Julian Sain right there on that third down, which would have gotten you off the field, which would have limited that 19-play drive that they had. You have to get off the field on third down. A couple of third down conversions there where it can shift the game if you're able to get off of the field.
0: Last win for Illinois in this series, of course, you go back to 2007. They won here. Juice Williams leading the drive down the field late. 2008, Illinois lost by 10 to the Buckeyes. They only lost 24-13 to the Buckeyes in Champaign. In 2011, they lost 17-7. So we've had some real tough battles against the Buckeyes over the years. Won 5 in a row against Ohio State from 1988 to 1992. And down here, 21-7. Buckeyes led 14-0 early. A long 72-yard touchdown got them up 14-0. To Jeremiah Smith, who has 132 yards today. The Illini countered the touchdown run by Jordan Anderson to get him on the board. By the way, for all of the, and Jeremiah Smith deserves every accolade that he gets. That was his first 3-touchdown catch game in his career.
1: Well, Brian, in fairness to him, he might not be playing a lot of second halves, you know, the way that they beat up on some teams.
0: Yeah, right.
1: But he is a spectacular receiver. I said it. I think he's been the best offensive player in the country for 3 years running. He came in as a true freshman, and the hype around him, he has lived up to every single accolade and everything with every single thing that has been said about him. And he's going to be a special player, obviously, in college football and on Sundays in the NFL.
0: I've never played a down of football, but I can tell he just moves differently.
1: He does.
0: It's just a different look.
1: And the thing about him is, you know, most receivers are either strong or fast. He's both. He's about 6'2", 6'3". He's a big, compact receiver. He's strong at the physical, at the line of scrimmage. But he can also run past you and runs really good routes. Bigger guys generally don't have the quick twitch to get in and out of breaks. He has every single thing that you would want from a receiver.
0: Kevin, I don't know if you faced any NFL future receivers when you were playing, but looks pretty good to me.
2: He looks amazing, you know, and he continues to make plays on the ball, and the best thing about it, you could just tell the offense, they feed off of him, right? You want players like that on your team because then it just makes everybody else better.
0: All right, out of the 2-minute timeout, 21-7 Ohio State, 2 minutes left. Illinois is 2nd and 6 at their own 39 against this Ohio State defense. Khalil Valentine checks in, 2 receivers right, 1 left for Caden Hauser. Claps his hands. Lobs it left. Got a man wide open. Valentine, 50, 45, 40. Left sideline, 30. On a simple pass play to Valentine. And the Illini marched it all the way down to the 28-yard line of Ohio State. And nobody was there to get Valentine.
1: Yeah, we call that gap protection, meaning the running back does not block anybody. He's out of the backfield, free release. It's a route for him, and the quarterback was able to see him. Ohio State did a terrible job of picking up that running back. I think it was man coverage. They just forgot about the running back.
0: He was all by himself there on the left of the numbers, and Hauser just threw it to him, and he goes for 32 yards and a first down, Illinois. How about that? Cut this thing down to 7 by halftime and have the ball to start the third quarter. That would be huge. 1:54 to go in the half. 21-7 Ohio State. 32-yard catch and run, Valentine. To the Buckeye, 28. Hauser in the gun. Snap back to him. Has to run to the left. He pulls it down. He gets tackled down at about the Buckeye 26-yard line. Holding on was Allegro for Ohio State.
3: First time out of the half, Ohio State.
0: And Ohio State with a timeout.
3: 30 seconds in duration.
0: Allegro with over 130 tackles in his career. 16 tackles once in a game at Iowa a couple of years ago. He's been with Wisconsin. He broke his bone in his arm against the Buckeyes last year playing against them. Makes a tackle there, and they get a timeout.
1: Yeah, and Ohio State understands what's going on with the play clock. It's kind of a fine line situation here for the Illini. You want to lead this clock out to as low as possible and not give Ohio State the ball back, but you also want to and need to score points. So it's kind of a fine line of what's more important. Obviously, the points on the board are extremely important, but limiting the amount of time that Ohio State has to try on their drive is important as well.
0: And you've got to take advantage of the opportunities when you get them against a team like this in their place. By the way, that's a 30 3-yard officially catch for Valentine, a career long for him. The Illini out of the Ohio State timeout. Have it at the Buckeye 26 after Hauser ran for a few yards. They need the 18 for the first down. Loffrey is checked in at tailback. Two receivers left. Snap back. Rush coming. Hauser unloads it to the left. Caught by Dixon. Trying to slip a tackle and does down to the 25-yard line. But they need a few more.
3: Second timeout.
0: He was in the open
3: Ohio
0: field,
3: State.
0: And Ohio State calls another timeout,
3: seconds.
0: Much to what Gary was saying.
1: Yeah, they're trying to save that clock. Yep. Really good job by Caden Hauser, looking downfield, trying to find the open receiver. Found his check down receiver in Colin Dixon. Colin almost able to pull his leg through and break that tackle. And that would have been able, he probably would have been able to pick up the first down.
0: Yeah, Dixon with his second catch of the day came in with 25, leading the country in touchdown catches with 7 for receivers. The Illini approaching 200 yards of offense. The Buckeyes at 275. Julian Sayin for 202 yards. 3 touchdowns, all to Jeremiah Smith. The Illini touchdown came on a run of 22 yards by Jordan Anderson. And it was 14-7. Now it's 21-7 Ohio State. A minute 41 left in the half. Ohio State calling another timeout. The Illini face a 3rd and 7 at the Buckeye 25. Points are available there. You can get a field goal, certainly, with the leg of Ethan Machowski, but you'd like a touchdown. Minute 41 to go in the half. 21-7 Ohio State. Valentine on 3rd down lines up to the left of Hauser. Here comes the rush. Hauser lobs it over the middle. Incomplete. Had a man down there. Incomplete. In the end zone. Bullet pass. Trying to hit Trimble. In the end zone, he was open. He just let it too much.
1: Yeah, that's a pass Caden Hauser is going to watch and film and want back, because Brandon Trimble is wide open. He crossed it right behind the linebackers. He's right in front of the safeties. It would have been an easy walk-in touchdown if he's able to complete it.
0: They're going to spot this at the 33-yard line, so a 43-yard attempt for Ethan Machowski. For the year, he's 4 of 5 with a long of 51. This from 43 to cut the lead down. Rao to hold it. Snap back. Kick in the air by Machowski against the slight breeze. It is up, and it is good. He hit it. No 3 points for the Illini. They could have had 7. That pass would have been on target just a little more because Trimble was open. But the Illini do get 3, and it's 21-10 Ohio State with a minute 32 to go in the half.
1: Now, unfortunate. Obviously, you want the 7 points, but you got the 3.
0: Yep.
1: Now, defensively, again, we've talked about this all day long. Where is number 4?
3: Number 37 is now number 93.
1: Let's get multiple people looking at him and making sure that he's not beat our coverage over the top.
0: Hey, how'd you like to be able to listen to us synced up to your TV, laptop, or tablet? Get the free instructions. 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And today's game from Columbus, brought to you by the College of Aces, improving lives and sustaining the future. Machowski with a field goal, his 5th made one of the year. And he's been solid there for the special teams. Brandon Innes is deep along with McCune. The Illini will kick it off with a minute 32 to go in the half, and now down 21-10. Here comes the kickoff. It is short, and I think he waved his arm. He barely waved it, but it's caught by McCune, a fair catch. The Buckeyes had a 19-play drive a moment ago to score. The Illini answer with an 8-play drive and get the field goal and trail 21-10.
1: And this is a great opportunity defensively. You've gotten close a number of times to Julian Sayin and almost getting him on the ground. We don't have any sacks yet in this game. This is a great opportunity. You know they're going to be trying to pass the ball, trying to get the ball downfield, get to the quarterback, get him on the ground.
0: Julian Sayin will go to work from their own 25-yard line. Threw for 320 yards in their win to ball over Ball State to start the year. Had a good day today. 3 touchdowns to Jeremiah Smith. Back to pass. Late in the half. Winds up. Throws it left. Jeremiah Smith the catch and out of bounds. Up around the first down marker. At the 35-yard line. They'll move the chains, I do believe. Jaquan Morris with the tackle of Jeremiah Smith. First and 10, Ohio State. Another first down for the Buckeyes. Really need to hold them scoreless here. Minute 28 to go in the half. The Illini have a couple of timeouts left. In the 3-3-5 defense. Jacoby Jackson to the right of Julian Sain. And Sain will give it to Jacoby Jackson. Runs it ahead up to the 39-yard line of Ohio State. 1:17 to go in the first half. Got a couple of yards there. Back to pass here is Sain. Throws it left and looking for his tight end. I think he's got it. Sideline out of bounds to Nate Roberts, who's caught a few footballs today, and they move the chains up to the 46-yard line.
1: Yeah, just a simple, you know, throw and catch by Julian Sain to the tight ends. You got to be able to get hands on the receivers. I know it's difficult. You don't want to miss, but when the ball's coming out quickly, you kind of disrupt that route just a little bit if you can.
0: 21-10, Buckeyes with a lead, a minute 8 to go. Here as they lead the Illini in Columbus, they've approached midfield rapidly up the field. From their own 25, now at their own 46, back to pass. Sain rolls right, all kinds of time. Nobody open. Pump fake, runs, and tiptoes out of bounds. Xavier Scott made sure he stayed out of bounds, but he gets to midfield. And move the chains again for Ohio State. They're just kind of picking up yardage here as they go and trying to preserve the clock. They know Illinois gets the ball to start the third quarter. 21-10. The Illini just misfired on what would have been a great touchdown pass. They had to settle for a field goal. Now the Buckeyes going the other way quickly. A minute to go in the half here in Columbus. Snap back. Blitz coming. Sain unloads it to Smith with a catch. Out of bounds he goes. Juice Clark pushes him out of bounds at the Illinois 42. And this is your classic two-minute drill here. And Ohio State putting on a clinic at the moment.
1: Well, I understand the fear of corners when you're covering Jeremiah Smith. But he's going to take what the defense gives him. If you're bagging off, you're already in line to seven, you're bagging up. He's going to take a five-yard hitch and pick up the first down.
0: Ball on the Illinois 42-yard line now. I don't think the scoreboard's caught up yet. Here we go. Back to pass. Here is Sain. Under pressure. Lob. Nice one-handed catch. Flag comes down. Caught by Bo Jackson. He's running down the right sideline to the Illinois 25. But this could be holding or an eligible receiver. I'm not sure.
1: Well, it should be on Ohio State.
0: I would think.
1: But that was a heck of a catch by Bo Jackson. Whew. One-handed, left-handed grab.
0: What a name, huh? Bo Jackson.
3: Holding.
0: Yeah.
3: 86 of the offense. 10-yard penalty from spotted foul. Still first down.
0: Mason Williams, the transfer from Ohio University on the hold. That'll slow him down a little bit. 21-10 Buckeyes. 46 seconds left in the half. Buckeyes have amassed 325 yards of offense. And they've had some big games this year when it comes to offense, of course. Nearly 60 points.
3: For an injury to a player.
0: We got an injury on the court, the floor, the field. Get the right sport.
1: It's almost basketball season.
0: Yeah, about less than a month away. Of course, the Buckeyes won the national title in 2024. Last year, they were 12-2. Lost to Miami in the Cotton Bowl quarterfinal round. Of course, Miami went on to play Indiana, as we know. But the Buckeyes beat Ball State to open the year 56-3. They led that game 28-0 at half. Lost the game at Texas after leading 23-3 into the fourth. And then led 35-0 last week against Kent State and had 527 yards of offense. So they can roll it up. There's no doubt about that. Jeremiah Smith, 150 yards receiving now with 8 catches. The injured player was?
1: I think it was Tanner Heckle.
0: Tanner Heckle, yep. Okay, he's helped to his feet. Penalty on Ohio State moves him back to midfield. First and 18 at midfield. 21-10 Buckeyes. Illini defense needs a stop here. 46 seconds left in the half.
1: Now, I like Illinois in a two high safety look. Knowing where Jeremiah Smith is vitally important.
0: Julian Sain goes to work from midfield. Pass. Is caught. Nice catch. Down around the Illinois 40, and he scrambles ahead to the Illinois 30 and got a first down. Nate Roberts with a nice grab. He came in with 4 catches, the sophomore from Washington, Oklahoma. 37 seconds to go. in the half. Back to pass is Sayin. Throwing left. Got a man. Nice catch. Philip Bell. He's down inside the Illinois 10. And another first down. They're in the red zone to the Illinois 7. Another big game. Clock running. 30 seconds left. For the first half. Buckeyes up 21-10. Trying to punch it in. Illinois may need a timeout here. They do.
3: Final timeout of the half. Illinois. 30 seconds.
0: Boy, Nate Roberts with a catch. Philip Bell with a catch. Philip Bell, the 6'1 sophomore.
3: Second timeout of the half.
0: Mission Viejo, California.
3: Second timeout.
1: Yeah, and the frustrating thing there is Jeremiah Smith was not even on the field.
0: Yeah.
1: We've talked so much about locating number four and knowing where he is. You call the timeout, I'm pretty sure he's going to be back in the game now, but you got to know where he is, but you also got to be able to cover everybody that is out there.
0: Yeah, Nate Roberts, 4 catches, 36 yards, the tight end. Hey, wherever you're watching or listening, Kohl's has everything you need for game day. Find graphic tees, hats, drinkware, and more at Kohl's and Kohl's.com. Buckeyes on a march here. Started at the 25 after the fair catch. They've been able to move it down the field. They're at the Illinois 7, 28 seconds to go. First and goal at the Illinois 7. They lead 21-10. Isaiah West to the left of the quarterback, Sayin. Short drop. Looking, throwing. Back of the end zone, threw it away. Bailey on the coverage back deep. Throw it out the back of the end zone, and 23 seconds to go in the half. One thing is the yards can get tougher down here. Get within 7 yards.
1: Yeah, the field becomes restricted because there's not a lot of room on the back end. So it does kind of benefit the defense knowing that he can't go too far behind you.
0: Bo Jackson in a tailback. Second and goal. Ohio State at the Illinois 7. 23 seconds to go in the first half. Julian Sayin in the gun. Back to pass. Looking. Nobody open. Now he's running. Look out. He might score. He's near the pylon. He dives in. Looks like a touchdown. It is. Ohio State. Well, that's too bad because he couldn't find anybody open. He was running for his life. And then he angled for the pylon, and the Illini were trying to chase him.
1: Yeah, unfortunately, that outside defensive end did not keep his contained. You have to, stay in your rush lane. He dipped inside. There is no one outside in containment. And Julian Sayin realized it and pulled it down and ran in for a touchdown.
0: Yeah, Daryl Prater's a big guy. He was trying to run him down. And now it's 27-10 Ohio State. So the Buckeyes use their timeouts wisely when they were on defense, force Illinois into the field goal, and now they come to the other end and score. 10-play drive, 75 yards. Snap back, extra point for Ohio State is good, but a flag drops.
3: False start. 96, 5-yard penalty. Try will be from the 8.
0: All right, so they'll back them up a little bit, each team with 3 penalties. That was the 4th on Ohio State. Stay tuned at halftime. Steve Kelly, scores and highlights, different scores around the Big Ten. Northwestern gave Indiana a scare last night in Bloomington, but the Hoosiers go to 4-0. Illini play next week at home against Purdue. They're playing Notre Dame. Coming up. Extra point, 5 yards further back, 27-10 Ohio State, 15 seconds left in the half, and the extra point is up, and this one is good. No flag. Well, the Buckeyes lead it 28-10.
1: Yeah, and again, Illinois has not played poorly. I think defensively, we got to find a way to get some stops, get to the quarterback, get off of the field. That play right there, again, being disciplined and knowing exactly where everybody's responsibility is. Someone is responsible for containing the edge. If the defensive end decides to loop inside, normally it's a defensive tackle that loops outside, but nobody did. Joe Barna tried to get inside, and he actually ran into Darrell Porter. Prater, and that's why he was unable to get around the edge.
3: For Illinois, number 21 is now number 93.
0: All right. Well, the Illini will get the ball back, but they won't have a whole lot of time here. 28-10, 15 seconds to go in the half. They trail Ohio State. Sayin last year, 166 yards against Illinois. He's up to 272, 3 touchdowns. Valentine is deep. He'll wave his arms out, say we'll take it at the 25. Illini have 1 timeout left. 15 seconds to go. I don't know, you do anything here or just...
1: I mean, you can take a chance and try to throw something over the middle and maybe pick up 15 to 20 yards, give yourself one more play because you do have that timeout. Give yourself one more play to try to, you know, put yourself in scoring range or throw another Hail Mary like you did a couple of weeks ago.
0: Caden Hauser, 9 of 16, 129 yards. Hudson Clement, your leading receiver, 3 catches for 48. After the touchback, Illinois first and 10, their own 25 late in the half. Inside handoff and running up the middle. Big hole, 30, 35, and the Illini have a first down. Didn't throw it over the middle, but Loffrey runs it ahead to the 40. They get 15. Clock will stop with a first down. 8 seconds for the half, and now they will spike it.
1: That's one way to pick up 15 yards.
0: Wow.
1: And you saved your timeout because you were smart enough to spike it on first down.
0: Yep, that's
1: so
0: right.
1: So now you can do that again. Maybe not run it, but give yourself a deep pass pattern, something over the middle or towards the sideline where the guy can catch the ball, get down, and call a timeout. Field goal or Hail Mary, depending on how close you are.
0: Yep. Loffrey now up to 52 yards. He had a 37-yard gallop early in the game. He's in there now. 7 seconds for the half. 28-10 Ohio State. And now we get a whistle and a timeout, Ohio State. They didn't like something, I guess, where they were lined up.
3: Final timeout of the half, Ohio State. 30 seconds in duration.
1: And I actually like the aggressiveness. Some people would say, hey, let's just take a knee. Let's go into halftime knowing that we're down by 18. But the fact that you will get the ball back at the second half, give yourselves a chance. There's not much that Ohio State can do if you make a mistake.
0: Yeah.
1: But being aggressive and trying to pick up that first down and giving yourself one more play to try to pick up another 10 to 15, 20 yards and then see what happens on the next play after that.
0: I do like the aggressiveness, Kevin. Same thing, right?
2: Yeah, same thing. I mean, the thing is, what do you have to lose, right? And every play that you do, that you're able to accomplish, gets you better for the next series and then also the next game.
0: Well, the Illini allowing 28 points here in the first half. That's the most they've allowed in the first half since giving Indiana 35 last year. We all remember that game.
1: That was a rough one.
0: Yeah, that was a tough one. 28-10 Ohio State. 7 seconds left in the game. Out of the Ohio State timeout. Loffrey to the left of Hauser. They got to do something fast here. Hauser being chased. Unloads it to the right. Throws it out of bounds. And that may be the last play of the half. I don't know if he got it off.
3: The quarterback was outside the pocket through the pass beyond the line of scrimmage.
0: Is there 1 second?
1: Yeah, if Michigan get 1 second, yeah. Illinois can get 1 second.
0: Same thing, right?
3: The ball Please was put 1 second there back on go. The game
0: Thank
3: clock.
0: You.
3: 1 second on the game clock.
0: I was wondering about that.
1: Yeah.
0: And the Ohio State fans are booing. Hey, they didn't like the fact, like we do, that Michigan got an extra second.
1: I'm sure.
0: But here we're getting 1 second. So I guess you just heave it down there, I guess.
1: Or Hail Mary.
0: This is a long Hail Mary, too. They're at their own 40. 1 second they put back on the clock. 28-10 Ohio State. Inside handoff. And they're running it up the middle to midfield. And trying to stay on his feet, but running out of bounds is Aiden Loffrey. They tried an inside handoff, trying to spook the Buckeyes there and find an opening. And nice yardage, but nowhere close to the end zone. All right, and the two teams will head up the tunnels here at the Horseshoe. Ohio State, Jeremiah Smith, 3 touchdown catches, a run for a touchdown by Sayan. Illinois with a touchdown by Jordan Anderson and a field goal by Ethan Machowski. After one half in Columbus, 28-10 Buckeyes. Steve Kelly, halftime show next on the Busey Bank Illini Sports Network from Learfield.
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14: Steve Kelly with you at halftime on the Yingling Halftime Show. 28-10 is the score here at halftime. Julian Smith with 3 touchdowns. Jeremiah Smith with 3 touchdowns. Julian Sayin with 1 touchdown to go with his 3 touchdown passes. As Ohio State has dominated, Illinois will get the ball in the start of the second half, trailing 28-10 here as we work our way through our halftime show. 28-10, Ohio State at halftime.
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15: What's the risk if you push through pain?
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14: Number 7, Ohio State, 28, the Fighting Illini, 10. 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Illinois will get the football when the second half gets underway. We'll get you caught up on some of the first half highlights when we continue. 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
2: With you at halftime here, Ohio State leads the Fighting Illini by a score of 28-10. OSU got on the scoreboard first with their first possession as they chewed up a lot of the first quarter clock on their way to staking themselves a 7-0 lead on this play.
3: Second and 5 at the Illinois 7 for Ohio State. Here is Sayin. Short drop. Rush comes. Lob to Smith in the end zone. He grabs it. He's got it. Touchdown, Ohio State. Boy, oh boy. 31-yard catch a moment ago. Jumps up and gets that one. And a touchdown for the Buckeyes.
2: And they go ahead 7-0. That came with 9:34 to play in the first quarter of the ball game. It went to 14-0 Ohio State. Kind of the same scenario about 6 minutes later, although this was a much longer play.
3: Here is Julian Sayin. Looks to throw deep. Going deep for Smith. He's got it. Illinois 25. Cut back at the 10. Shakes the defender and waltzes into the end zone. Touchdown, Ohio State. 72 yards. Boy, the Illini were like on roller skates back there trying to get him contained. He cut left and let his defender go back and cut to the other direction and scores.
2: That play covered 72 yards, as Brian Barnhart mentioned, covered about 5 minutes of the, about 4 minutes of the clock as the Buckeyes went up 14-0. Illinois got on the scoreboard, though, later in the first quarter in the final minute of the first quarter.
3: Illinois 2nd and 10 at the Ohio State 23, late in the first, down 14-0. Trying to answer the bell here. Here is the snapback to Hauser. Gives it up the middle. Running right, Jordan Anderson. He's free to the end zone. Touchdown, Illinois! How do you like that?
2: And it was 14-7. That was a 22-yard touchdown run by Jordan Anderson, number 23 for the Fighting Illini. 6 plays, 75 yards on the drive. 2.5 minutes taken off the clock. But Julian Sayin came back with another touchdown pass to Jeremiah Smith of 9 yards. Illinois hit a field goal, and then Ohio State Julian Sayin scored on a short touchdown run with 15 seconds to go before halftime to round out the scoring. And Ohio State on that third Jeremiah Smith touchdown, that capped a 9-yard play there, but kept a 19-play drive, 96 yards, chewed up 8.5 minutes on that particular play. That made it 21-7 and went to 21-10. And it's 28-10 at halftime with Ohio State leading the Fighting Illini. Both teams going into this with a 2-1 record in the Big Ten opener. We'll take a look at the halftime stats and more when we come back. 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
2: He leads Illinois. This is Steve Kelly with you on the Yingling Halftime Report. Some other games underway in the 11 o'clock window among top 25 teams. Number one, Texas, leads number 14, Tennessee. Third quarter just getting underway down in Knoxville, with Texas leading the Volunteers by a score of 10-3. Texas Tech, ranked number 11 in the country, just beginning in the second half with a 21-14 lead over Sam Houston State. And at halftime, Wake Forest at number 16, Louisville. And Wake Forest has a 24-21 lead at the half. Time now to take a look at our official statistics here at halftime, brought to you by Caterpillar. Like Fighting Illini Athletics, Caterpillar customers know success takes hard work. Long before the spotlight, there's no off-season when you're preparing for what comes next. Caterpillar halftime stats. Total yards in the ballgame, 360 in the first half for the Fighting Illini. 221 for Illinois. Passing yards, 272 for Ohio State, 129 for Illinois. Rushing yards, 88 for the Buckeyes, 92 for the Illini. Four penalties on Illinois, three on the Buckeyes. First downs, 18 for Ohio State, 10 for the Fighting Illini. Total plays, 45 plays in the first half for Ohio State, 30 for the Fighting Illini. Other stats in the first half, Ohio State has sacked Caden Hauser two times. Individual stats for Ohio State, Julian Sayin, the quarterback, 21 out of 27, 272 yards, three touchdowns. For Illinois, quarterback Caden Hauser, 9 for 17, 129 yards, no touchdowns. Leading receiver in the ballgame by far, should come as no surprise, Jeremiah Smith, number 4, the All-American wide receiver. 8 catches, 150 yards, 3 touchdowns. They had that long one of 72 yards, averaging nearly 20 yards per reception. He was targeted 11 times in the first half and hauled in 8 of those passes. Tight end Nate Roberts caught 4 for the Buckeyes. Their leading receiver, or rather a leading rusher, is Bo Jackson with 6 carries for 34 yards. Julian Sayin carried 6 times for net 26. For Illinois, Aiden Loffrey, a couple of nice runs in the first half, 3 carries, 70 yards. He had a 37-yard run. Jordan Anderson had 1 carry, 22 yards, and that was a carry that got him into the end zone for the only touchdown. Javari Barnett, who stood out in last week's game, came in and carried twice for 4 yards. Hudson Clement, the leading receiver for the Fighting Illini, in the first half, 3 receptions for 48 yards. So Illinois will get the football back when we begin the second half in Columbus, with Ohio State leading by a score of 28-10 here at halftime. Steve Kelly here, and I'll be back with you on our postgame coverage as well. But first, there's 2 more quarters of football to play. Thanks for being with us. This has been the Yingling Halftime Show from Learfield.
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8: Back in Columbus, Brian Barnhart with Gary Davis, Kevin Mitchell, Ed Bond, Steve Kelly, and Michael Kaiser, Scott Beatty, our entire crew. Good to have you with us. Packed house again here on a gorgeous Saturday afternoon. Late September, Ohio State with a lead 28-10 over the Fighting Illini. A couple of notes. Hudson Clement, leading receiver today, now with a catch in 31 straight games. Colin Dixon has caught a pass in 25 straight games. Jordan Anderson, his second career touchdown of the year with a 22-yard run. Lars Rau, a season-long punt at 53 yards. 28 points, the most allowed in the first half by Illinois since giving 35 up to eventual national champion Indiana last year. Big touchdown pass, 72 yards from Julian Sayin to Jeremiah Smith. That's the longest touchdown pass by an opponent since Jahan Dotson of Penn State in December of 2020. And Jeremiah Smith, his first three-touchdown catch of his career, but he had a lot of yards in that first half. And the season touchdown count, still Colin Dixon 7, Jeremiah Smith 6. So anyway, but Smith has three of them today, and Ohio State with a lead 28-10 here at the half.
9: Yeah, got to figure out a way to get him covered up, get him, make sure that he does not have the second half as good as he did in the first half. I'm not too disappointed with what Illinois has done today, though. I think they've done a really good job of competing. Obviously, there are no moral victories. You didn't come here to get a moral victory. You came here to get an actual victory. And I do believe this second half is going to be able to prove that. You get the ball first, go down, score a touchdown, and then get your defense out there, get a stop. We've had multiple drives where it's been third down and we're unable to get off the field defensively. And I think if you're able to rectify some of those instances, this will be a vastly different game in the second half.
8: Kevin Mitchell, I don't know if you had a chance to talk to Coach, but anything you learned?
10: Yeah, spoken with Coach real briefly. His biggest concern was containing the quarterback, doing our jobs, right? Like Kerry's talked about, with defensive ends, you know, peeking inside, not doing their job. Just do your job. That's what he wants to emphasize.
8: Aiden Loffrey is deep. Those comments from the coach, of course, with Kevin Mitchell at halftime as they visited right before the start of the second half. Great to have you with us. Ohio State will kick it off to start the second half. And fair catch waved for by Loffrey, who returned one early in the game, but not that one. And the Illini will start first and 10 at their own 25. 360 yards of offense for the Buckeyes. Julian Sayin, 21 of 27 for 272. And three touchdowns. The Illini, Caden Hauser, 9 of 17 for 129 yards. Jordan Anderson, the touchdown, and the field goal by Machowski. That's how Illinois scored their 10. They really need to do something on this drive as we start the second half. from their own 25, right to left. Orange helmets, white tops, orange pants. And here is a handoff to start the second half. Loffrey around the left end gets a block. 25-30 and spun out of bounds. Into the Ohio State sideline up near the 35-yard line, near the first down marker, and that's a good start.
9: Yeah, really good run on first down. Great job with his eyes by Aiden Loffrey getting to the second level and allowing his blockers and the receivers to block it and do a good job for him.
8: Aiden Fagan is checked into tight end. The Illini are second and very short. Opening drive of the second half, down 28-10 to Ohio State. Loffrey in the backfield. Let's see if they take a shot. Nope, they're going to give it to Loffrey, who surges ahead, and he's got the first down. First down, Illinois, brought to you by Ameren, gets it up to the 38-yard line, so a gain of four for Aiden Loffrey. So another first down for the Illini. They certainly have shown they can move the ball on the Buckeyes. Hauser in that first half, 9 of 17. Handed it to Loffrey a couple of times to start this half. Now he's back to pass. He's looking for Loffrey. Nothing there. And he slings it over the middle. He almost had it picked off. At the 45-yard line of Illinois. Well, he's trying to get it to Dixon. And the Ohio State Buckeyes nearly intercepted it.
9: Yeah, the DB crossed right in front of Colin Dixon. Normally, I say a good job by Caden Hauser. That one, I feel like he forced that pass and really didn't have good eyes on the receiver. They were running a crossing concept, and they're in zone. You got to find your receiver that's sitting down in that window.
8: Caden Hauser came into this game with 8 touchdowns for the year. Had a running touchdown and a field goal today. 2nd and 10, Illinois. At their own 37, right to left, starting the second half. Here's a dump down to the left, caught. Looks like Christian Abney with a catch. The tight end at about the 40-yard line, and he gets it ahead to the 43. So a little bit of yardage there on second down. First down marker is up at the Illinois 48. And they have a third down here.
9: Yeah, and you want to make it third and manageable. It's really loud here, so communicating is extremely important in that huddle, understanding where exactly everyone is going to be and what you're doing.
8: They spread the field. 2 receivers left, 3 to the right. Illinois 3rd and 5 at their own 43. Here's an option keeper. Running left is Hauser. And I think he's got the first down. He's pretty close. Depends on where they spot it at the Illinois 48. And they say move the chains. He got the first down. He just took it. Ran it left. Knew where the marker was. He's a veteran and he got the first down.
9: Yeah, great play call and great job by the receiver cracking down on that end man on the line of scrimmage, allowing the left tackle to get around the edge and allowing him to lead Caden Hauser to that first down.
8: They'll put it just shy of the 49-yard line of Illinois near midfield. 28-10 Ohio State. 12:42 to go, third quarter. Anderson is in the backfield. They send Abney in motion. Play action to Anderson. Hauser left sideline to Clement. Over the shoulder catch. Tried to make it incomplete, but we do have 2 flags down in the defensive backfield.
9: That's nice to see.
8: Yeah, Devin Sanchez was back there, the corner. It is pass interference,
7: pass
8: the preliminary signal.
7: For 6 of the defense. 15-yard penalty, automatic first down.
8: Automatic first down, Illinois.
9: And I've been saying that in the first half. Handsy defenders by the Ohio State cornerbacks. They've been doing a lot of hand placement on our receivers, tugging on them, pulling on them. We finally got our first penalty call, but there have been numerous times where that has happened.
8: Penalty moves it all the way down to the Ohio State 36-yard line. Sanchez had 8 tackles in their loss to Texas. Loffrey and Anderson line up in the backfield. Split either side of Caden Hauser. Opening drive of the third quarter. 28-10, number 7, Ohio State the lead. Snap back to Hauser. Rush on, throws it to the right, caught by Loffrey at the 35, and down he goes. They got a couple of yards on a quick hitter to the right. Harry Lunney mixing it up with the offensive calls. He's down on the sideline. Bobby Houck, the defensive coordinator, he's in a booth up here near us. 28-10 Ohio State, 12 minutes to go here in the third. Illini need points. Two receivers left, one to the right. This is a tough defense, though, to move the ball on, but the Illini have shown they can. Here's the snap. Hand off to Loffrey. Running left. They start to push him ahead. He gets down to the Ohio State 29 between the hash marks. Got about six on that one.
9: Yeah, he got about six, but could have got about 16. He kind of stumbled his way through the hole and was unable to pick up his blocks cleanly. And if he were able to do that, he would still be, he would have picked up the first down for sure.
8: Illinois 4 of 7 on third down. They trailed 14-0. They cut it to 14-7. They trailed 28-10 early in the third. They are at the Buckeye 29. They need the Buckeye 27. Third and two. Back split either side. Carson Boyd is in there. How about this? Carson Boyd, or is that a, it's the direct snap, but it gets down to the 28. And they need another yard. Now what do you do?
9: And, Brian, that's a play call with the understanding that you are going for it on fourth down.
8: Yep.
9: You plan on trying to pick up that first down with the direct snap.
8: Now we're going to get an injured Illini down there. Well, we can't afford any more injuries on the offensive line.
7: Official's timeout for an injury to a player of the offense.
8: And I'm not sure who that
7: timeout
8: is, Kevin. You can see.
11: Yeah, I can't.
8: All right, we'll check it. We'll take a break. And when we come back, Illinois looking at a fourth and about a yard and a half. Trailing Ohio State 28-10. We're back after this timeout on the Busey Bank Illini Sports Network from Learfield.
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8: Kevin Mitchell, the injured Illini, was offensive guard Champ Smith. How many offensive guards have we had hurt this year?
9: Oh, a bunch of them.
8: Man, the Illini tried to do a direct snap. And let me correct one thing. It was not Boyd. It was Jershon Newton who checked in, number six. We're way up here, so we had to double check it. It was Newton who carried it, but he didn't get the first down. It's the brother of Johnny Newton, of course. But the Illini are at the Buckeye 28-yard line. They need the 27. They're going for it on fourth down. They're 3 of 6 for the year. Trailing 28-10 here early in the third. Hauser in the gun. Loffrey behind him. Illini need a yard. Caden Fagan in motion. Hauser back to pass. Flushed out of the pocket. He can run for the first down, but a flag drops. It's down inside the Buckeye 25. But let's check the flag. It would be a first down, but
7: holding.
8: Holding.
7: 78 of the offense. 10-yard penalty, still fourth down.
8: Now And that may be who Eddie, just checked
9: yep,
8: in.
9: Eddie Turk.
8: Yep. Yep. So they had the first down. It was fourth and about a yard and a half. The Illini, are they going to go for it here? I think they are. Down 28-10. 10:30 to go, third quarter. So, again, Hauser rolled out to the right. He had the first down inside the 30. Down about the 25 or so. Now the penalty holding makes it fourth and 11 on the Buckeye 39. It'll be a really long field goal against a slight breeze. Illini going for it on fourth. Back to pass. Hauser throws to the right. Nice catch across the way at the first down marker at the 26-yard line of Ohio State. And I think that was Colin Dixon. It was. We'll double-check it. He was covered up down there. What a catch by Dixon. He high-pointed it and pulled it in. First down, Illinois. They needed 11, and they got 12. What a catch. To the 26, first and 10, Illinois. Hauser with a lob to Clement. Left sideline, trying to catch it, he can't. And the Buckeyes knock it away. Wow, one-on-one coverage. What a lob by Hauser. Clement was one-on-one, but they were battling for the ball.
9: Yeah, I love the opportunity, the attempt. I got very frustrated there because the referees are holding up Illinois. They were trying to hurry up and run a play just in case they tried to replay that last play, and the referee was stopping them. They didn't substitute anybody. There's no stopping them. They don't have to stop. They only stop when there's a substitution and they allow the defense to substitute.
8: 28-10 Ohio State, 9:49 to go, third quarter. Jordan Anderson is in, incomplete pass. Second and 10 of the Buckeye, 26. Trimble in motion. Snap back to Hauser. Blitz coming. Screen set up, incomplete. Receiver covered up pretty hard there. Clement at the 25-yard line of Ohio State. And now it's third and 10. On the Buckeye 26 after the incomplete pass. They were covering him up pretty good, too.
9: Yeah, they did. And you're, I don't want to say you're pot committed at this point, but if you're going to go for it on the last fourth down, you're probably fourth down territory again.
8: Yep.
9: If you can get half, then obviously you put yourself in better position for fourth down. We want the first down, but get enough to make fourth down manageable if you're planning on going for it.
8: Anderson in a tailback. Two receivers left for the Illini. A couple of tight ends. Third and 10. At the Buckeye 26, back to pass Hauser, flushed out of the pocket, unloads it off balance, incomplete. Tried to hit Stoffel, a big tight end, at about the 15-yard line, but overshot him. And he again was running left and throwing right, back to the middle of the field. Now we're going to kick the field goal.
9: And those last few plays from Ohio State, you saw them ratchet up the intensity in terms of trying to get to the quarterback. They're blitzing, they're stunting, they're getting guys after the quarterback, and made life a little bit miserable for Caden Hauser on that drive.
8: 44-yard attempt. He hit one earlier about this distance. 44-yard attempt. Ethan Machowski. Mahoney snaps it back. Here comes the kick in the air by Machowski. It is up and it is good. He's hit two. And the Illini take the opening drive, go down the field, convert a big fourth down.
7: Timeout on the field.
8: And the Buckeyes' lead is cut to 28-13 with 9:35 to go in the third quarter. Here in Columbus on the Busey Bank Illini Sports Network from Learfield.
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8: The Illini go 13 plays, 49 yards, and they get a field goal by Ethan Machowski. They went for it on 4th and 11. They got 12 yards on a great pass play by Caden Hauser. Then they misfired on a couple and had to settle for the field goal. 44 yards. Ohio State 28, Illinois 13. 9:35 to go in the third quarter. 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All right. Well, now we got to get a stop.
9: Yeah.
8: And it's pretty simple.
9: And it's always going to come down to that. You were going to have to get a stop either way, whether you scored a touchdown or got a field goal. Yep. Good job offensively. Obviously, you'd like to have seven. That third down or fourth down when you got the penalty, a little bit frustrating. But got points on the board. Now it's the defense's turn.
8: Ohio State a couple of men deep. Illini will kick it off. Machowski a couple of field goals. McEwen and Ennis are deep. Slight breeze in the face of Machowski as he tees it up. And Sidewinder, and he booms it out the back of the end zone again. Right in front of the Ohio State band. All right, 28-13 Ohio State. 9:35 to go in the third quarter. Illini now with 265 yards of offense. 14 first downs. Averaging about 12 yards per completion. Caden Hauser today, 12 of 24, 148 yards. Julian Sayen, 21 out of 27, 272 yards, three touchdowns. Jeremiah Smith, eight catches, 150 yards, including a 72-yard catch early. Illini trying to chip away at the Buckeyes. Jacoby Jackson is in the backfield after the touchback. Ohio State first and 10 at the 25. Left to right. Fake. Sayen throws to Smith. He's got it. 40. Somebody tackle him. He does. Finally, they pull him down at the 41-yard line. A gain of 16. Xavier Scott holding on for dear life as they threw it right on a slant to Smith, who was finally tackled at the 41.
9: Yeah, RPO game. Obviously, it's difficult for everyone. No linebacker in the area because they're going for after the run, but we got to get hands on number four and know where he is at all times.
8: How many times you said that?
9: I don't know. Plenty.
8: All right. First and 10 at their own 41 for Ohio State. Here's a pitch by Sayen. Tailback Jacoby Jackson running left 45-50. Carrying tacklers into Illinois territory to the Illinois 44-yard line. Another big chunk play and a first down Ohio State. Jacoby Jackson, the fifth-year man transfer from Florida. He's out of Pensacola. Got three tailbacks named Jackson, by the way. How about that? Well, he's the second one. All right, Buckeyes get another first down. First and 10 at the Illinois 44. 28-13 Ohio State. 8:21 to go in the third, and now we get flags all over the place. And a false start, Ohio
7: False
8: State.
7: Start. 83 of the offense. 5-yard penalty. Still first down.
8: That is their sixth penalty of the day. Leading rusher for Ohio State is Bo Jackson, 34 yards. Again, the Illini have done a pretty good job against the run for the most part. Jacoby Jackson shifts sides now behind Julian Sayen. A couple of receivers to the right, one to the left for Ohio State. Penalty moves him back to the Illinois 49. Illini showing blitz. Fake, now a hand, a throw right after a fake handoff and a catch out of bounds by Devin McEwen. Down to the Illinois 43-yard line. So we got about six on that. Second and nine.
9: Good job by Daniel Brown when he blitzed, getting a hand in the face of Julian Sands, forcing him to get the ball out quicker. Need more of that. Need to make him uncomfortable in the pocket and make him a little bit nervous in terms of trying to get that ball out of his hand.
8: Good to see Daniel Brown out there, number four. He is playing today. 7:26 for the third, 28-13 Ohio State. Second and nine at the Illini 43. Snap back to Sand. Fakes to Jacoby Jackson. Throws over the middle. Incomplete. McEwen was wide open, but he couldn't hold on to it. And thrown a little to his left.
9: And he was wide open right behind the linebackers, just in front of the safeties. The one thing that happens when you have, you know, Jeremiah Swift going deep, you got the safeties trying to stay as deep as possible, and that kind of vacates that space right in front of them to have receivers in a soft area.
8: So now it's third and nine. Ohio State at the Illinois 43. Clock down to 7:13 for the third. Bright sunshine here in Columbus. Jacoby Jackson, the tailback, runs out of there as Sand steps up to throw, fires it left. Ball is incomplete, I believe, at the Illinois 40. If he did catch it, it was well shy of the first down.
9: It was incomplete.
8: And it's incomplete.
9: Yep.
8: All right, we'll take it either way. They needed the Illinois 34, trying to catch it about the 40. We're going to get a punt from Ohio State. Joe McGuire with Mac Resenich. Back deep. Percentage had a big 65-yard return back to start the year. That'd be nice for one right now. They can get one here as he stands inside the 10. The Illini are going to get the ball back. Now is it a fake? Nope, he's going to kick it. Kind of stood there for a while. Fair catch for Percentage down around the 6. Well, I thought for a minute he might take off. Somebody ran into one of the officials. Knocked him down.
7: Time
8: with that, we'll get a break. In Columbus, Illini stop the Buckeyes. They'll start deep in their own territory, though. 28-13 Ohio State. Under 7 minutes to go in the third on the Busey Bank Illini Sports Network from Learfield.
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8: 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Brian Barnard, Gary Davis, Kevin Mitchell. Champ Smith had to leave the game. Eddie Turk came in and replaced him. I don't know, Kevin, any word on Champ? Maybe not. All right, we'll check with him in a little bit. 28-13 Ohio State. 6:59 to go here in the third quarter. Khalil Valentine, who went over 1,000 yards in his Illinois career last week. Illinois starts after the punt at their own 6-yard line, trailing 28-13. Snap back to Caden Hauser. He's going to give it to Valentine. Puts his head up, runs it ahead, 10-15-yard line, 17, and a first down, a gain of 11. Brought to you by Ameren, Illinois. Good run by Khalil.
9: Yeah, really good run. Hard-nosed run. Running through arm tackles and getting your pass down at the point of contact, picking up the first down.
8: We've seen Aiden and Khalil, and we've seen Javari Barnett and Jordan Anderson, who has the lone Illini touchdown. That was early in the first half. Gain of 11. Illinois down 28-13 from their own 17, trying to chip away here against the Buckeyes. Tail back to his right. Valentine. Valentine turns the corner. 20. Flag comes in. Probably coming back up near the 30-yard line. The Buckeyes stop him around the 30-yard line. Devin Sanchez in there, but this is probably coming back.
9: Yeah, he's probably holding. I think I'm a Christian Martin, maybe, but that is a question.
7: Holding. 72 of the offense. Penalty will be enforced half the distance. So first down.
8: Christian Martin, the transfer from Colorado State. He's going to back us up even further. You got that student section right behind the Illini huddle here. 28-13 Ohio State, but the Illini are showing they can counterpunch a little bit. But now they're first and 19. Back inside the 10. Here's an inside handoff. And running ahead is Valentine. Didn't get much there. 1 yard. Maybe to the 9. Illini offense, they've rushed it for 128 yards. Aiden Loffrey over 100 all-purpose yards today. And a long run and a nice catch and run. Second down, still long. The first down marker's up at the 27-yard line. They're back on their own 9. Student section roaring behind him. Here's Hauser. Sets, throws over the middle. Got a man on a slant. Caught in traffic. Up near the 25-yard line, Hudson Clement near the 30. And move the chains. The Illini get a first down up to the 29-yard line. How about that?
9: Yeah, great job, great route, great ball from Caden Hauser. We talked about it pregame. You know, they were going to make sure Colin Dixon didn't beat him. Hudson Clement is having a really good day today, catching passes and doing a great job.
8: Yeah, it should be 4 or 5 catches now. He's approaching 70 yards. Nice gain there. 19 yards. Got it up to the 29. 4:50 for the third. 28-13 Ohio State. Hand off Khalil Valentine. Picking his way through again. Gets it to the 30 and it's shoved back. Boy, everything is tough against this Ohio State defense. Last year, the Buckeyes were number one or number two in 9 different defensive categories.
9: Yeah, they lost 3 of those guys to the NFL in the first round, though. So
8: that's right.
9: It's a little bit different defense.
8: Little
9: you
8: different.
9: Had some really good players on that defense last year.
8: Yes, sir. All right, here we go. Second and 9, gain of 1. Illinois at their own 30. Clock down to 4:16 for the third. Snap back to Caden Hauser. Flushed out of the pocket. Now he's going to run. 30, 35, and he slides close to the first down. He's probably a little shy. When you slide like that, your backside is where they mark it, and he gets it up to the 37. He needed just the 39-yard line. So third and 2. We got a shaken up Buckeye here for a moment.
7: Player of the defense.
8: And that is Jay Timmons for Ohio State.
7: Timeout on the field.
8: And we'll take a break. Back to Columbus in a moment. 3:57 to go, third quarter. Illini trying to punch their way back into it. 28-13 Ohio State. Timeout. Back after this on the Busey Bank, Illini Sports Network from Learfield.
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8: .57 to go here in the third quarter. Illinois trailing Ohio State in Columbus 28-13. We started the year with pretty deep offensive line. We're getting chipped away at that.
9: Yeah.
8: Chance Smith went out a few minutes ago.
9: Yeah, a lot of injuries on the offensive line and guys getting banged up. I saw that Coach B mentioned a couple of weeks ago, you know, it's not like the NFL. There is no free agency.
8: Yeah.
9: You really can't go sign guys off of the street. They might have to have a tryout at the quad when they get back next week. See if any big guys walking around on campus.
8: I don't know if you've seen Champ anywhere, Kevin. Did he go into the tent or anything?
9: I think he's right there on the sideline.
10: So he came back out from the sideline or halftime on the sideline, trying to work it back out. Looked like he was favoring that left ankle, so we will see.
8: All right. The Illini face a third and two. They need the 39 at their own 37. They started deep in their own territory. They had a holding call that backed them up even further. 102,000 roaring here in Columbus with the Buckeyes facing a fight here from Illinois. Loffrey in the backfield. Third and two. Hauser in the gun. Handoff. Loffrey looking for an opening. Surges ahead. Second effort. He's got a first down. Wow, at the left hash mark. He just kept moving through there.
9: Yeah, that's what we call BYOB. Be your own blocker. Sometimes there are unblocked defenders in the middle of the pile. You got to run that guy over and go pick up the first down. Not that BYOB. Different one.
8: Yeah, different one. All right, first down, Illinois, brought to you by Amron. They're at their own 41, right to left. Hauser with Loffrey, moves him around behind him in a pistol look. Here's Caden Hauser, play action to Loffrey. Throw over the middle, got a man open, caught! Hudson Clement at the 40-yard line of Ohio State. And another Illinois first down to the 39 of the Buckeyes on a strike by Hauser.
9: I love Hudson Clement's toughness. Receivers that don't mind going over the middle of the field, knowing that the ball is a little high, knowing that that safety is bearing down on you and still lock in to make the catch are guys that I really, really enjoy watching.
8: Well, the Buckeyes said we'll take away Colin Dixon, but Hudson Clement's coming up big. Two receivers right, one to the left, 237 for the third, first and 10, Illinois. Give us to Loffrey. Cuts to the outside, puts his head down, powers ahead, down to the Buckeye 32-yard line. A gain of seven more for Aiden Loffrey.
9: Really good drive by the Illini thus far. What will make it a great drive is finishing it off with 7 points.
8: Yep.
9: They're driving down the field. They're really taking the steam out of this Ohio State Buckeyes defense, but you have to put points on the board in the form of a touchdown to really let them know where you stand.
8: Yeah, let's make them sweat here a little bit. To the Buckeye 32, 28-13 Ohio State, 2:04 to go in the third. The Illini moving the ball down the field, second and short. Valentine is back in for Loffrey. Here is the give to Valentine, looking for an opening. He's got a first down, picked his hole all the way down to the 26-yard line, a gain of six for Valentine and a first down, Illinois. Moving the ball, and this started where they start inside the 10-yard line for sure, and they had a penalty too.
9: Yep.
8: that backed them up. I think they started on their own six. The Illini get another first down. The Buckeye 26, and they've silenced the big crowd for now. Need a touchdown, though. 28-13 Buckeyes. 1:20 to go in the third. Illinois first and 10 at the Buckeye 26. Snap back. Hauser throws to the right. Caught in traffic. And gets it ahead down to the Buckeye 23-yard line. On a quick hitter to the right to Braden Trimble. About 4 yards on that. Maybe three. Seconds to go in the third quarter. Buckeyes led 14-7 after one, 28-10 at the half. And the Illini go to work here. Second and seven at the Buckeye 23. Valentine in the backfield. They send Clement in motion. Caden Hauser on the right hash. Fakes. Looks, throws, dumped down, caught by Trimble that time, and Trimble is out of bounds inside the 20, close to the 19-yard line. So they got a little more. It'll be third and three. They need the 16 of Ohio State. Field goals are nice. Touchdowns are better.
9: Much better, Brian. Much, much better.
8: 11th play of the drive coming up. And a 13-play drive a moment ago. Inside the Buckeye 19, third and short. The back is Loughery. Hauser in the gun. Shifts Loughery to his left. Ohio State nearly jumped off sides. Did we move?
9: It's the end of the quarter.
8: Or did we get a timeout or the end of the quarter? Well, we'll take
4: this
8: the last
4: the end
8: one.
4: Of the third quarter.
8: Take your pick. It's the end of the quarter. Okay. We'll take a break. Ohio State leading Illinois 28-13 as we switch into the field and head to the fourth in Columbus on the Busey Bank Illini Sports Network from Learfield.
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8: The Illini going into the teeth of that student section now off to our right. It is a massive section. This whole place is massive. But bright sunny day. Illinois got down big early. Jeremiah Smith, a big day. 166 yards, three touchdowns. Hudson Clement for Illinois, five catches for 87. Colin Dixon only three catches today. But Clement has stepped up big. So is Trimble with three catches. Ty Robinson, a couple of catches. And Illini are down 28-13 as we get ready to start the fourth quarter. So here we go. Points. I mean, you thinking two chances here to get 3 yards?
9: I would assume so. Like I said, you're in the fourth quarter. You've done a really good job offensively of putting pressure on this Ohio State defense. You're down 15 points, which is two scores. You don't want to make this a field goal game because you're too far behind to continue to kick field goals,
8: right,
9: and you'll probably run out of time. Third and short, pick up the first down if you can. If it's fourth and short again, I wouldn't mind Illinois going for it because touchdowns are vital at this point of the game.
8: And Kevin Barry Lunny's calling a heck of a game, isn't he? For sure. All right, Caden Hauser brings his team out to the 19-yard line of Ohio State. The Illini trail at 28-13 as we start the fourth. Jordan Anderson checks in at tailback. A little bigger back. And the Illini kind of having to jumble their offensive line again. Third and short at the 19 of Ohio State. Give us to Jordan Anderson. He's stacked up. He may have lost a yard. To the 20. So now it's fourth and about three and a half or four. Again, a field goal would cut it to 28-16. But I think they're going to go for it.
9: That's a tough play. Your right guard got beat. We've been talking about it. Champ Smith is out of the game. It's hard to get going when you're getting met in the backfield as soon as you receive the handoff. Got to do a better job up front of holding on to your guy and making sure you keep a hat on the hat.
8: All right, the Illini now fourth and four, so they lost a yard. Valentine is checked in. Three receivers to the left. Need a first down here to keep this drive alive. Snap back to Caden Hauser. Looks to throw. Throwing towards the left. It is caught. And then it got ripped away down around the 5-yard line. Braden Trimble trying to haul it in, but he couldn't hold on. Boy, would have been a heck of a catch. Man. And the Buckeye defense is held.
9: And it looked like Coach B was trying to get a timeout, just waited just a little bit too long before that ball was snapped. I didn't mind the play call. Got to have those moments. Fourth and got to have it. Got to bring the ball in. Complete the catch all the way through.
8: So now Ohio State gets it back at their own 20-yard line. So they line up with third and three. They lost a yard. And then trying to hit Trimble out there, and it goes incomplete. Julian Sayin going to work. Bo Jackson the back. And Jackson is working his way through. Nice run up the middle. Up to the 30-yard line. He got 10 yards and another first down for Ohio State. That is their 21st of the day. Illinois picked up 19 first downs, but couldn't get number 20 to sustain the drive. 13:48 to go in the game. Sayin is 23 of 31. 294 yards. First and 10, a gain of 10 on the pass play. On the run play, excuse me, by Jackson. Here is Sayin. Now he's going to throw it. Out to the right, Jeremiah Smith against Juice Clark. He picked up 10 more. Run out of bounds, maybe 12, maybe 13, all the way to the 43-yard line. Just a quick throw to the right to Jeremiah Smith.
9: Yeah, we call that a now route. That's a simple, your quarterback gets the snap, throws it to the receiver. The DB is so far off, by the time he does make contact, he's 8 or 9 yards downfield, and it's an easy first down for the Ohio State Buckeyes.
8: First down, Ohio State, leading 28-13, 13:07 to go and counting in the game. Bo Jackson in the pistol look behind Julian Sayin. He gives it to Jackson, who is smacked to the ground by Matt Bailey, who's making all kinds of big hits today.
9: Great job by Matthew Bailey of going and getting the ball carrier and making an impact as soon as he receives the ball.
8: Bailey with his seventh tackle. Resetich has seven as well.
4: I see what's doing.
8: To lead the Illini defense, which came into this game giving up 131 on the ground, 217 through the air. Lost 3 yards on that one. So now it's second and 13 at their own 40 for Ohio State, leading Illinois 28-13 early in the fourth. Snap back to Julian Sand. Looking left. Got a man open, caught midfield. Down the left sideline. Nice catch and run. Big pop out of bounds, but he's down to the Illinois 38. Brock Boyd, freshman out of South Lake, Texas, with a catch. He had 5 catches coming in.
9: That's a simple out route. We're in cover two, and it looked like Jaquan Morris just got too far inside trying to push Jeremiah Smith, and they were able to hit the flat route outside of him.
8: Matt Bailey with a big hit. First and 10, Ohio State inside the Illinois 40. And now here is a running back, Bo Jackson, stumbling his way ahead to the 30-yard line of Illinois. I don't know, Kevin, our defense looks tired.
10: Yeah, they look tired. I mean, it's the fourth quarter, and, Ohio State has been hitting them with different things. We just got to continue to focus, and right now we need a turnover.
8: Yeah, the Illini coming into this game today, no fumble recoveries, 2 interceptions. Down 28-13, 11:27 to go in the game. Second and 2 after the gain of 8. Stumbling his way through was Bo Jackson. Here comes a handoff, and the Illini come from behind, and Matt Bailey's all over the field.
9: Listen,
8: he just grabbed him again at the 29.
9: You're going to bring him off the edge. He's going to make something happen in that backfield. He is selling out. He is giving everything he has, and that's what you love to see from your defenders. Guys that are giving everything, not leaving anything on the field, going to make a play when it needs to be made.
8: Number 2 on the team in tackles with 14 coming in. The Buckeyes now 3rd and 2 at the...
9: Not leaving anything on the field. Going to make a play when it needs to be made.
8: Number 2 on the team in tackles with 14 coming in. The Buckeyes now 3rd and 2 at the Illinois 30. The Illini defense shifting around.

0: They don't care if it's third and three or third and two. They're going to they feel like they can get the push and be able to pick up that first down with the quarterback sneak.
1: They are 7 of 10 at last check on third down. That's been one of the stories. They're inside the Illinois 30. Back to pass. First down. Saying, look into the end zone. Jeremiah Smith. Touchdown. Wow. He sprinted open. Right corner of the end zone. And Saying just threw it to him. 26 yards. Touchdown. His fourth of the day. My goodness. He is something else, isn't he?
0: He is special, man. And it's absolutely frustrating. Like I said, he's the best player in the country. For him to have four touchdowns, that's almost infuriating.
1: Eight plays, 80 yards in over 4 minutes after Illinois went out on downs. And that makes it 34-13, Ohio State. Extra point coming up. Connor Hawkins was perfect for the year coming in. 17 of 17. He's hit a few more today. And he drills that one. We'll take a break. Early in the fourth, 10:07 to go. The Buckeyes go 80 yards in 4 minutes. Jeremiah Smith, four touchdown catches today. Buckeyes lead 35-13 on the Busey Bank Illini Sports Network from Learfield.
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1: Well, Jeremiah Smith, career day in yards and touchdowns, four. He's over 200 yards receiving, had 39 yards on that drive, including the 26-yard touchdown catch. And what's really, the game has just felt like this all day. Illinois got a chance to cut it to a one-score game with a touchdown. And then, boom, they go 80 yards in 4 minutes. And Jeremiah Smith, his fourth touchdown.
0: Yeah, very, very frustrating. I mean, he's done a great job. But, you know, as you mentioned, Illinois has to do a better job of staying attached to him and knowing where he is and keeping multiple eyeballs on him. And he's having a heck of a day today.
1: Eddie Casper, former Illinois State Redbird deep, along with Aiden Loffrey. And the Illini are going to get the ball back here as the Buckeyes kick it off. Line drive kick at the back of the end zone. And again, the stands are very close here to the field in this 102,000-seat stadium. Now the Illini are down now, 35-13 with 10:07 to go in the game. 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Hudson Clement, a new career high with Illinois. He had 84 yards against Rutgers receiving last year. Today, he's up at 87. He had 177 in a game when he was with West Virginia a few years ago. Illinois after the touchback, first and 10, their own 25. Here is the hand.

0: And off Khalil Valentine, nothing to him. He'll lose a couple back to the 23 as he runs it to the right with the Buckeye defense. Again, very, very tough to move against, but the Illini have racked up 350 yards of offense. But the Buckeyes are approaching 500.
1: Yeah, Illinois has done a decent job of, you know, getting the offense going, but not finishing every drive. Getting some field goals, but not getting touchdowns. And on that last drive, not getting either.
0: Yep. Two receivers to the left, one to the right, Clement. Hauser, second and long. Throw to the left. Caught. Left side, Ty Robinson across the 25. Gets it up to about the 28-yard line. So we got a little bit of it back. Five. It'll be third and seven. But the Illini now trailing 35-13 to number seven, Ohio State. Illini on third down today are 5 of 11, but Ohio State is 7 of 10. That's been the other bugaboo today. And Juice Clark will talk someday about defending a future first-round draft choice.
1: Yeah.
0: Had to learn a lot today.
1: It's definitely a learning lesson in today's game, trying to cover that young man.
0: All right, third and seven, Illinois at their own 28. Here in the fourth, back to pass is Hauser. Rushing, gets away, 30, 35, 40, still going, 50, and dies for a first down after a big gain all the way to the Buckeye 47-yard line. Oh, they were hunting him down from behind, and Hauser took off and sprinted midfield.
2: An injured player of the defense.
0: And we got an injured Buckeye.
2: Well, timeout
0: Hauser
2: on the field.
0: Ran a long way to go there, a gain of 25, and we'll take a break. 8:30 to go in the game. Ohio State 35, Illinois 13. Big gain by Hauser, though. Gets him a first down. Back after this on the Busey Bank, Illini Sports Network from Learfield.
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0: Ohio State leading Illinois 35-13. Illini Nation checking in with us here in the fourth quarter. 8:30 to go in the game from Rome, Italy on XM. Appreciate them being with us. Cheering hard in San Marcos, Texas. They say send us some fall temperatures. Got a Missouri fan listening on a drive to Moline for a golf outing. Said, you guys are a good listen. We appreciate that. Thank you. Mike Kelly's pretty good, too, the voice of the Tigers. College Station, Texas. Spartanburg, South Carolina, watching George Rouse, Wofford College. Ladue, Missouri. Portsmouth, Virginia, carrying the mail in Bloomington. Listening in the combine. I know a lot of you do that in the fall. Zenobia, Illinois. Peoria with us. Yorkville. Vancouver, Washington. Say, turn down the TV and listen to us. We appreciate that. It's a tough day for Illini fans early, but Illini trying to rally. Listening to your call as we drive from Rockford to the cabin in the Northwoods of Wisconsin. Macomb, Illinois. Gaithersburg, Maryland, Madeira Beach, Florida, all with us today. Well, big run by Caden Hauser.
1: Yeah, big run, big first down. Really good job of taking the ball, not having anyone open downfield, and utilizing his leg to pick up the first down.
0: All right, the Illini with a tailback lined up behind Caden Hauser. By the way, Loffrey just under 100 yards. He's going to go over it now because he's running left, and a nice pickup all the way down to the 41-yard line. So Aiden Loffrey over 100 yards rushing. Remember, he had the huge game against Northwestern at Wrigley a couple of years ago, 172 yards then. Buckeyes up 35-13, 8:03 left in the game. Illini have rushed it for 181 yards. Against Ohio State today, Loffrey still in there. Two receivers to the right. Gain of six on the last play. Give to Loffrey again. Cuts through the line. Carry and tacklers. Good hard running. First down, Illinois. Brought to you by Ameren. Boy, he's run well today.
1: He has. And that guard tackle counter play has been there all day. That's the play that Jordan Anderson scored on earlier. It's been a really good run for them today.
0: They line it up again. Here is Hauser. He's going to give it to Loffrey. Why not? Into the middle of the line, and he's shoved back this time. Got a yard down to the 33-yard line. 7:20 left in the game. 35-13, Ohio State. The second and nine from this point. Ohio State, they don't lose here very often. They don't lose, period, very often. They're trying to get their third win. Illini trying to rally back in this one, but they're running out of time. Back to passes. Hauser throws it over the middle, trying to hit Dixon, but a hand got on it there. 17, T.J. Alford, the linebacker, able to stick his paw out there and knock it away.
1: Yeah, and it's a good job by him, because if not, we had a receiver wide open behind him. Looked like Colin Dixon would have had a really big game for a first down.
0: Dixon only three catches today. He's the Prairie Farms Athlete of the Week. 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Third and nine, Illinois at the Buckeye 33. 6:50 left in the game. Back to pass, Hauser. Sets, looks, throws over the middle, caught. Nice catch in traffic. Down to the Buckeye 27-yard line. Is that Dixon?
1: Trimble.
0: Nope, Trimble, you're right. Yep. It was Trimble. Not quite a first down. They need the 24-yard line. Good throw by Hauser. So it's fourth down and short. The Illini today, one of two on fourth downs. Trailing in the fourth. 6.5 minutes to go. 35-13. Been an uphill slog all day. Valentine is in. Fourth and three at the Buckeye 27. They were stopped on downs last time here. Back to pass, Hauser. Throws, and behind the receiver at the 10, incomplete. Now we get a flag. Oh, flag, and now another flag. Comes flying in. That was a long flag. Man, that thing sailed from one side of the field to the other. And let's see what this is about.
1: One should be pass interference,
0: I would think.
1: And then the other one, hopefully it's after the play. If it's on unsportsmanlike, if it's an unsportsmanlike conduct.
0: What do you think, Kevin?
8: Well, I'm just baffled they actually called a pass interference, to be honest. But I think it's something after the play, so we'll see.
0: Okay. Well, the one flag was dropped as the receiver was trying to get open at the 10. Let's see what this is about.
2: There are two fouls on the play. They both will be enforced. Pass interference, number six of the defense. That's a 15-yard penalty. With an automatic first down after the play, unsportsmanlike conduct, the offense, is first of the game. Also a 15-yard penalty. It is first down.
0: Okay.
2: The unsportsmanlike conduct penalty is on number 13, his first of the game for Illinois.
1: Yeah, that's why I said I hope the second penalty was unsportsmanlike, but after the play, which means you get the first down, and you also enforce the unsportsmanlike, which puts you pretty much in the same spot you were, but it's a new set of downs.
0: Yeah. Lockhart, the corner, defensively back there. So the Illini get a first down out of all that. They'll put it down at the Buckeye 27-yard line. 35-13 Ohio State, 6:06 left, first down out of all that. Hauser, deep left, left sideline pattern, caught, touchdown. touchdown, Illinois! What a throw by Caden Hauser! And a touchdown for the Fighting Illini to Ty Robinson.
1: Great
0: what a
1: ball
0: laser
1: placement.
0: Strike that was. He just had caught it right in his belt buckle.
1: Yeah, he beat the corner outside, probably some form of cover two. Cover two corner, you can never let the receiver beat you outside. Devin Sanchez did, and Caden Hauser threw it on the line right to Ty Robinson for a touchdown.
0: That was a frozen rope. Right belt buckle high, and Robinson runs it in for the touchdown, his second of the year. Illini going to go for two. It's 35-19, Ohio State. Caden Hauser going for two, sends Valentine in motion. Snap back to him, throws to the end zone, incomplete. Trying to hit his receiver right there on the E in Buckeyes.
2: Two-point attempt is unsuccessful. Timeout
0: Trimble
2: on the field.
0: Trimble, the intended receiver. We'll take a break. Illinois gets six. They get six, but not eight. 35-19, Ohio State. 6:02 left in the fourth on the Busey Bank Illini Sports Network from Learfield.
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0: 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Illinois went for two after the touchdown, 27 yards. Caden Hauser, his ninth touchdown of the season, his 52nd career touchdown. But the two-point conversion fails. Nine plays, 75 yards, 4 minutes. 6:02 left, 35-19, Ohio State.
1: Yeah, I got the touchdown. Needed that. You're going to have to get a stop here. I don't know if this is the point where you try an onside kick so early. Ohio State is prepared for it.
0: Yeah.
1: It looks like it.
0: Looks like it.
1: I don't know if they try it now, but if not, you got to find a way to get stops. And maybe this is the opportunity to try an onside kick because you have not been able to try. You have not been able to stop Jeremiah Smith the entire game. So you kick the onside kick, you give yourself a chance to recover it. We saw last night, Northwestern Indiana. Northwestern did an onside kick.
0: Nearly
1: and it bounced around and just barely missed out on it. So it is possible, but we'll see how this goes for Illinois.
0: Chowski's laying the ball kind of like he might be trying it here. The up man or the deep man for Ohio State's up at his 25. So they're expecting this, I think. Illinois down 35-19, 6:02 left in the game. Machowski, here it is, bouncing its way along, and it is caught by Illinois, but I don't think it went 10 yards. Yeah, it didn't go 10. Nice kick, though. But it went about 8.
1: Yep. technically that's a penalty. I don't know.
2: The ball was possessed by the kicking team short of 10 yards. This is illegal touching. Ohio State will put the ball in play at that spot, first and 10.
0: Okay. First and 10, Ohio State. They have 477 yards of offense. Illinois, 422. Hauser, 233 through the air. The Illini have rushed it 189 yards. Aiden Loffrey with 113 of those. Now the Buckeyes get it. Illinois touched it before it went 10 yards. So Ohio State has it at the Illinois 43-yard line. 6:02 left, up 35-19. Snap back to Sand. Give us to the tailback. That's Jacoby Jackson. He carries it inside the 40 to the 39.
1: Yeah, and on that onside kick, Brian, they got the big bounce that you wanted.
0: Yeah.
1: It just wasn't deep enough, and, you know, we were there to recover it. Unfortunately, only went about 7 or 8 yards, yep. Not the 10 that is required.
0: Julian Sayin, 26 of 34, 355 yards, 4 touchdowns, all to Jeremiah Smith. And I'll be glad not to see Jeremiah Smith anymore after today. 35-19 Buckeyes. Second and 6, gain of 4 for Jacoby Jackson. One single receiver right and left. Tight ends to the left. Sayin is going to give it to his tailback. He runs it straight ahead again to the Illinois 35. May start thinking about timeouts. Jackson again on the carry.
1: There it is right there.
0: Yep.
2: First timeout of the half. Illinois.
0: 5:09 to go in the game. And we've had some great victories here, of course. We talked early, Kerry Davis, part of that Big Ten title team that won here. Kevin Mitchell, Rose Bowl team that won here. We've also had some not-so-good games here. And there was one the last time we were here.
1: Yeah.
0: It was pouring down rain.
1: sideways.
0: Kerry Davis is where Kevin Mitchell was today. And we told Kerry to come up to the booth and forget it. And it was also a game that Ohio State won. I think it was 40-2. And Kevin Mitchell was the two. Right, Kevin?
8: I sure was. Justin Harrison gave me a nice little block. I ran it 70 yards. Was tired for the rest of the game.
0: That was on a block kick, I think.
8: Botched PAT.
0: Botched PAT.
8: Yes.
0: That's right.
8: I took it back to my old Kerry Davis running back days from Homestead High School.
0: All right, 3rd and 2 out of the Illinois timeout. Line I have a couple left. 5:09 left in the game. 35-19 Ohio State. Buckeyes have been very good on 3rd down today. 7 out of 10. Sayin in the gun. Looks to throw. Throws it right. Looking for his man, Smith. And he was out of bounds. He did catch it, but it was inside the 15. Illini had him covered up down there. And fortunately, the field wasn't wide enough.
1: Yeah, good job by Juice Clark. As the receiver jumped up to catch it, he just kind of ushered him out of bounds so he could not get his feet down in bounds and in play.
0: Now, what's Ohio State going to do? They may go for it here. 4th down, they are 1 out of 1. They send Smith far out to the right.
1: Got to get a stop.
0: Yep, 4th. And a couple at the Illinois 35. Getting late. Sayin rolls to the right. Being chased. Throws downfield. Smith with a tough catch. He got it inside the 25, and that's a big first down. Man, they were running Sayin to the right sideline. And there he is again.
1: He's just tipping cap today, young man, and wish him the best in his future endeavors.
0: Yeah, he's probably making money already now, but he'll make some more.
1: Yes, indeed.
0: Now Jeremiah Smith, another catch. That's 12, 217 yards. He got a first down there to the Illinois 23. Single back set by the quarterback, Sayin, as the Buckeyes now with 4:17 left. Trying to run this one down, give up the middle. And Jackson to carry down inside the 20. 4:07 left. Illini back home next Saturday to take on Purdue. Purdue and Notre Dame playing. And then we'll get the Boilermakers battle for the Cannon. Homecoming next week at 3:15. Ohio State has some road games coming up. They're at the Illinois 20. Bo Jackson, a rush for 3 there. And they got the first down on the throw to Jeremiah Smith. Second and 7 at the Illinois 20. Clock continues to wind down. Here is Sayin. Gives it to Bo Jackson. And Bailey, man, stuck him again at the 17. They'll see number 7 for a while.
1: Yeah.
0: He is playing an outstanding game.
1: Number 7 has a future.
2: Second timeout of the half.
0: Timeout Illinois. The clock at 3:26.
1: He's a sure tackler. Does not mind the physicality that is required to play this game. Love seeing him when he's coming down in the box making tackles. Yeah, he's doing a great job.
0: Talk about him a little bit, Kevin. What you see as a fellow safety guy.
8: Well, first and foremost, Kerry and I were walking at pregame, and we saw him, and I said, that's the look of the eye you want. That's somebody that's a fierce competitor and came to the ball game ready to play. But, I mean, if you talk about him, I mean, he plays behind his pads, plays with leverage. Every time he strikes a ball carrier, he knows how to just unwind and uncoil and strike like a snake. I love watching him play.
0: He's up to 13 tackles, by the way. Led the team in tackles the last 2 years. He was the only player in the country that led the team in tackles the last 2 years and came back. Out of the timeout, Illinois down to 1 timeout. Buckeyes are 3rd and 4 at the Illinois 17. Bo Jackson in the backfield. And he gets the handoff, runs to the right. And down inside the 5 and close to the goal line. Nice run there to the right by the Ohio State tailback. Boy, ran that one really, really well.
1: Yeah,
0: they're going to ready to punch it in here again with 3 minutes left.
1: Just not getting off blocks up front. Guys reaching instead of bringing their legs and bringing their feet to the party. And Bo Jackson had a really good run right there.
0: All right, they're down at the Illinois 2, 1st and goal. And let's see here. They line it up. Kerry Davis is counting players, and here's a handoff up the middle, and a touchdown, Ohio State.
1: Brian, I could be wrong, but I think they had 9 people on the field on that play.
0: On defense?
1: On defense.
0: Oh, boy. Yeah, we looked a little light down there.
1: It wasn't 11.
0: Touchdown, Ohio State makes it 41-19.
1: Yeah, it was 9. They just brought 3 people on, and they're sending 1 off. I don't.
0: Yeah, that's the second time we've seen that happen.
1: 9
0: this
1: people.
0: Year. Touchdown, Ohio State. 2-yard run, Jacoby Jackson. In for the touchdown from a couple of yards out. Extra point coming up. Ohio State, it is good. 42-19. 9 plays, 8 plays, 43 yards. Again, the Illini had the onside kick that they touched too early, and that set up a short field. And the Buckeyes stretch the lead out. This time, Jacoby Jackson in for the touchdown. Well,
2: for Illinois, number 21 is now number 93.
0: Hey, I want to tell you, looking for a job that checks all the boxes. 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End over end kick. It'll sail out the back of the end zone. We got 2:36 left. Buckeyes score again. 42-19. They lead it. Never trailed today. When the Illini have the lead, haven't had it today, but when they have the lead, it's the Illinois Farm Bureau advantage. But haven't been able to use that today. Big play early was a touchdown run by Jordan Anderson. Ran it 22 yards, his second touchdown of the year. That got Illinois within 14-7. Our close shave instant replay brought to you by Barbasol, America's number one shaving cream. America, a close shave, Barbasol. All right, Illini start at their own 25-yard line. Hayden Hauser. in the gun. A lot of throwing, I'm sure, here. Now he's going to hand it off inside to Valentine, running left, and surprise the Buckeyes a bit. He gets it up to the 32, a gain of 7, with 2:27 to go in the game. The Illini in hurry-up mode, trailing 42-19. Kind of turned one way and gave it to Valentine, who ran it the other.
1: Yeah, they've been running, having success with that draw a few times this game.
0: All right, single receiver either side. Here is Hauser, gives it up the middle, running up the middle, and a nice game by Valentine again, up to the 44-yard line. Leo putting on some good numbers here. Illini certainly...
2: This is the 2-minute timeout.
0: And we get to the 2-minute timeout. By the way, we'll keep it here. 13 tackles today matches a career high for Matthew Bailey. He had 13 in the Cheez-It Citrus Bowl against South Carolina. Illini volleyball plays tonight against USC. Good luck to Chris Thomas and his team. Big upset over Minnesota the other night. This crowd starts to thin out here. It takes a while for 102 to thin out 102,000, but other games coming up today, UCLA at Maryland, Notre Dame at Purdue. We'll check the scoreboard here, see if we can find a couple of those. Iowa and Michigan, Wisconsin and Penn State in Happy Valley, Nebraska at Michigan State. We'll be in East Lansing in a couple of weeks. Oregon at USC and Minnesota out west against Washington. Well, this one's going to go to the Buckeyes here. 2 minutes left. They're up 42-19. What do you kind of take from this game?
1: It's unfortunate. The score is probably not indicative of how close of a game this was. You had a couple of opportunities on fourth down where you could not convert. We're not able to get touchdowns. A couple opportunities defensively, specifically in the first half where, you know, third down, you're right there at the quarterback. He's able to scramble and pick up first downs. Like, this game is a game of inches. We talk about it all the time. A missed tackle here or there, a missed pass or reception here or there, and the game is vastly different. But, you know, there's no you know, moral victories in football.
0: Right.
1: You came in here, you expected to win, you worked your tail off all week long to prepare for this game, and it's just finishing plays. It's finishing blocks. It's finishing getting to the quarterback and getting them to the ground. It's just the minute details. It's having 11 players down there to stuff the final touchdown by Ohio State. You got 9 guys. Like, those are detailed things that every week you're talking about with your coaching staff and game planning. You don't want to have those mistakes. No matter what the final score is, be dialed in, play the game until the final whistle, and you'll usually have yourself in a better situation to win games than not.
0: 42-19, Ohio State, the 2-minute timeout. Let's see if I've got anything else here I need to tell you. I think I've got everything in. Just checking all the boxes here. Appreciate all of our sponsors. Appreciate all of our listeners and our great affiliates. We've got about 60-plus. Good to have KMOX with us again. St. Louis, and we got WLS in Chicago and all of the stations in between up and down the line. Sorry we're not going to be able to get you a win today, but we'll crank it up again next week at home against Purdue. Illinois. First and 10 at their own 44. Hauser winds up, throws to Dixon. He's got it at the Ohio State 40 and a first down. And Dixon's been covered up pretty good today by the Buckeyes. Gets it down to the Buckeye 39. Hudson, your leading receiver with 87 yards. Robinson had a touchdown the last time. Hurry up mode, under 2 minutes. Hauser in trouble, and down he goes. Sack. A host of Buckeyes knock him down at midfield at the 49-yard line of Ohio State.
1: Man, that's miscommunication, because you got 3 linemen blocking 2 Ohio State defenders, and then you got unblocked defenders sacking your quarterback.
0: Hauser today, 20 of 34, 250 yards. Here's the snap back to him. Hauser, quick slant. Dixon again. 35-yard line of Ohio State. They gang tackle him. They get a chunk of it back on 2nd and 20. Down to the 35, a gain of 14. Be fun to see when Caton goes back to Michigan State here in a couple of weeks. He'll be up there in East Lansing. Valentine to the left of Hauser. Snap back. Here we go. Lob deep over the middle, and it's dropped incomplete. Ooh, in and out of the hands. Was that Trimble? I think
1: yep,
0: it was.
1: That's yep. Trimble.
0: Here, right? Yep, it was Trimble.
1: He's going to want that one back.
0: He is. It's going to be 4th and 6 with 1:02 to go in the game. Buckeyes up 42-19. We'll talk to Brett Bielema when this one's done. And then get on the bus, go to the airport, go to work on Purdue. Ohio State will go to 3-1. Illinois will split their first 4. Here to start the year. 4th and about 6 for the Buckeye 35. Here is Caden Hauser being chased. Looking downfield. Throws it into a tight window. Incomplete. Trying to hit Robinson at about the 25. Would have been a first down, and the Illini stopped on downs once again. 1 of 3 now on 4th down. Well, but Ohio State can run it out here with 56 seconds left. And Buckeyes will win their 11th straight home game. They've rattled off a long double-digit winning streak against Illinois. And again, the last time we won was that game here in 07. Not going to happen today. Buckeyes will go to victory formation here with 56 seconds left. They will take a knee. Good day for Julian Sain, 387 yards. Great day for Jeremiah Smith. As good as advertised, 12 catches, 217, and 4 TDs. The Illini battled. Loffrey, 113 rushing yards, but not near enough. Another knee down, and that will do it. Brett Bielema and Ryan Day, the two outstanding head coaches, will meet at midfield. And Ohio State led it wire to wire as the clock winds down inside of 20 seconds. Illini put up a valiant effort. Missed on, as Kerry said, a touchdown they would have had. It was just the pass was a little too far. They had Sain in a sack opportunity and missed that. Resulted in a 19-play touchdown drive. And just little things like that add up. And as the gun sounds, Ohio State wins it over Illinois today, 42-19 here in Columbus. We'll be joined by Brett Bielema coming up. Kevin will rejoin us too, and we'll talk with Coach Steve Kelly as well coming up soon. Stay tuned, more to come. The final, Ohio State 42, our Fighting Illini 19. And this is Fighting Illini football from Learfield.
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0: All right, and now it is here from the Horseshoe in Columbus, where Ohio State leads it wire-to-wire, jumped up 14-0. Illinois trailed 14-7 after one, 28-10 at half. Got it to 28-13, had a chance to cut it to a one-score game. It got turned away on downs, and then Ohio State with 14 fourth-quarter points, and they make it look a little more lopsided than really the game was for most of the game, 42-19. Is the final score here today. Jeremiah Smith, four touchdowns, 217 yards for the Buckeyes. And they win it here today over the Fighting Illini. Great to have you with us. Brian Barnhart, Kerry Davis, Kevin Mitchell, and our entire crew. We'll have Coach Brett Bielema coming up here in a few minutes. A couple of other scores. UCLA winning at Maryland in the third, 27-3. And Notre Dame is up at half in West Lafayette, 35-0 over Purdue. Those are some of the early Big Ten games. And like we said, Kerry, throughout the game, some missed opportunities during the course of the game when the game was still in the balance, and too much Jeremiah Smith.
1: Way too much Jeremiah Smith. We talked about him in pregame. One of the best players, if not the best player in the country. Great game today. 12 catches, 217 yards, four touchdowns. But, you know, you have to take advantage of the opportunities when they're afforded to you. You miss the third down conversions. You miss a couple of fourth down conversions offensively, and you're unable to get off of the field when you're on defense on third down. And those situations, when you're playing a really good football team, matter. You have to take advantage of the things that are there and presented to you, and I don't think Illinois did enough today to get the win. But, you know, you get on the plane, you get back to Champaign, you wash this clean, and you get ready for next week.
0: Well, and that, and you learn a lot about yourself. Again, this is one of the better teams in the country. This is a title-contending team we're playing today, and with a future first-round pick, and you're not going to face many better teams this year. So, no. You know, you learn from it.
1: You definitely learn from it. And, again, that's going to be a learning experience for that entire secondary. It didn't matter who Jeremiah Smith was lined up against. He was ready to make a big play, and he did today.
0: Mm-hmm. And, Kevin, your thoughts, because just trying to defend him and the defense in general.
8: Sorry, you know, I had to hustle, get back up here. But, you know, one of the things I think I walked in on you were saying, you know, you can learn from this, right? There was a lot of confidence.
0: Yep. All right. I think we got Coach ready. You ready, Coach?
19: Yes.
0: Here we go. Well, good to visit with you. And I know a tough game overall, but still there were some bright spots in here today. Just we were talking earlier, some missed opportunities, the touchdown pass that could have been. We almost had a sack on a third and long. Those little things kind of added up as the game went on.
19: Yeah, you know, when you play a good team, this is a good football team, you can't, you know, have those moments and not come through, right? Like, we knew they were going to make some plays. You know, our third team goal this week was, you know, TSD on every play, every series, every quarter, every half. We came in here at halftime, obviously 28-10, didn't love the end of half score, but, you know, they were in the same situation against Texas. Texas came back and got it. We had to make some plays. Bottom line, started that fourth quarter, two-quarter game, and obviously nothing went right after that.
1: Coach, Jeremiah Smith is an outstanding player. One of your defenders, Matthew Bailey, had 14 tackles today. Talk to me about what you see from him week in and week out.
19: Well, you know, Matt is the greatest testament to, you know, what he's created, right? He just, every day in the building, he's the same guy since he's got here. He's a fifth-year player, extreme leadership, continues to, you know, be at his best when it's at its worst. I just can't say enough about him, and he's flying around. And you know, one of our great leaders, and hopefully we're going to have to lead him in these tough times.
20: Coach, you know, everybody was eyes on Dixon, right, as far as his growth and what he continues to do. But, you know, other players from that receiving core have stepped up. Can you talk about what how important Clement's growth has been to this team?
19: Yeah, Hoodie, obviously a big play there on the corner route at the beginning of the game, and you know, made a big play down there that you know, in the red area that, you know, unfortunately couldn't come through for us. But, you know, really good competitive kid. You know, I know BT had a couple get in his hands, but he's continuing to make growth. He's a really young player, and sometimes you got to go through these moments. You know, we just got a tremendous opportunity this week, come back and play at home at Purdue, and you know, get back on track, hopefully, to playing good Illinois football.
21: Big day for Aiden Loffrey, over 100 all-purpose yards, 112 on the ground. I thought he was solid. Aiden Loffrey.
19: Yeah, he's, you know, again, in that room, I thought Khalil did some good things during the course of the week. And obviously last week we found 24 in there a little bit, so I want to give him a few carries. I think offensively we just, you know, try to get going a little bit more in the passing game. But we were running the ball in the first half, doing some positive things. We just got to put it together for a four-quarter game and see where we can come out.
1: Coach, Champ Smith went down with an injury. You all are kind of thinning out at that offensive guard position. Can you talk to us about what the health in that room looks like?
19: Yeah, so I think fortunately, we'll get Micah and Brandon Hanson back this week. A very good chance of it. They're starting to do land running this week. We traveled them over here just because we thought there might be a chance, but they weren't cleared to go, and then hopefully we'll get them back this week. Obviously, a really critical moment. We're down to, you know, basically, you know, we went into this game with our backup guard starting, and our third guard was T.J. McMillan, who broke his foot. He had surgery on Friday. He's now done for the season. So we were in there with our fourth and fifth, and now Champ popped in there from tackle, so we're technically playing with our sixth and seventh guards.
21: Yeah.
20: Coach, last question for me. You know, when we talk about Hauser as well and how he's been a tremendous player, can you also talk about his ability to kind of be a coach on the field? I know Kerry up here talks about how he's able to go through progressions and how that saves us. Can you talk about that a little bit?
19: Yeah, he's a really intelligent kid prior to the snap and then in the snap. He just, I've been around a lot of cues, but I think he sees the game extremely well. He understands what's happening on one side of the field. He knows what's going on the backside just by his film study. Just a really impressive kid on his preparation, and to see it play out. I just told him in the locker room here, hey, we're going to get you what you need. He's a really good player, and he needs to win some games for
21: us. Well, a lot to build from and learn from, and get ready for the next one, Coach. Be ready for homecoming next week. That's so right. We'll see you soon.
19: Appreciate it, gentlemen. Iola.
21: All right, I. Thank you. That's Coach Brett Bielema down in the locker room after Ohio State wins it today over Illinois here 42-19. Again, a lot of yards here. Two teams combined for about 1,000 yards of offense. Ohio State 518, Illinois 482. Illini rushed it for nearly 200 yards, but gave up a couple of sacks along the way. You know, some big plays by Jeremiah Smith. And the Buckeyes with the win despite a big day. Matthew Bailey, 14 tackles. Big rushing day for Aiden Loffrey. Big all-purpose day. Nice day for Caden Hauser. But again, the missed opportunities costly in that first half. And really, when the Illini were chanced to cut it to one score, they had a shot. And they just couldn't quite get over the hump. So, guys, we're going to send it to Steve Kelly. So, real quick, just carry a final thought here.
1: Yeah, again, just the missed opportunities. When you're playing a really good football team, you know that they have, you know, talent galore all over the field. You have to take care of those opportunities. You have to take advantage of every opportunity that is presented to you. And again, that third down conversion early in the game, it you know, kind of soured what was going on to be a really good drive for the a good get off the field opportunity for the Illini defense. They ended up being a 19 play drive, and they scored a touchdown. And then you just kind of, I don't want to say unraveled, because I think they still had some opportunities there, but just missed opportunities after missed opportunities. And again, when you're playing a really good opponent, you can't have those things happen.
20: Kevin, once again, I know we talk about it. There's no glory in moral victories. No. I get that. But there were some bright spots, like we mentioned, that we can continue to work on and improve, right? That offense looked good at times, to where next week coming in Purdue, I think we will be able to convert more and get that W.
21: All right. Thank you, gentlemen. Great work today. And we're going to send it to Steve Kelly for the rest of the postgame show here after the break. And then he'll take it from there. Scores, highlights, other Big Ten games, and recap this one. Ohio State wins it 42-19. Thanks for being with us. Steve Kelly, straight ahead here on the Busey Bank Illini Sports Network from Learfield.
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33: 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Ohio State wins it today by a score of 42-19 in Columbus. A near sellout crowd of just under 102,000 on hand over in the Ohio capital city to watch the Buckeyes, ranked number 7 in the country, win 42-19. Ohio State scored 14 points in the first quarter, 14 in the second. They did not score in the third, and they scored 14 more in the fourth to win it going away. 14-7, Ohio State after the first quarter. It was 28-10 at halftime, 28-13 after three. And the final was 42-19. Illinois now 2-2 on the season, 0-1 in the Big Ten. They'll have a homecoming date next week at Gies Memorial Stadium in Champaign against the Purdue Boilermakers. And Purdue, by the way, just beginning of the second half over in West Lafayette, trailing third-ranked Notre Dame 35-0. That was the halftime score. So Purdue will try to gain some ground perhaps in the second half. Otherwise, we'll have two teams that lost their Big Ten openers facing off next week in Champaign. The Iowa-Michigan game features number 17, Iowa, against number 18, Michigan, in the Big Ten opener there. That game underway about halfway through the first quarter, no score. UCLA headed east to take on Maryland and is putting it on the Terrapins of Coach Mike Loxley, former Illinois offensive coordinator. UCLA leads 34-3 at Maryland, 6 minutes to go in the third quarter. Other games on the Big Ten schedule coming up later on this afternoon and tonight. Nebraska is at Michigan State. Wisconsin plays at number 13, Penn State. Number 20, Oregon, is at number 12, USC. That game gets underway at 6:30. And then late tonight, further out west, it is Minnesota at Washington. Friday night football, Rutgers beat Howard 58-7. Indiana got by Northwestern in a pretty good ball game. The Hoosiers ranked number 5 in the country. And that final from Bloomington last night was 29-13. In Columbus, Jeremiah Smith was the main story. He had 12 catches, 217 yards, 4 touchdowns. We'll have some of the highlights from him and some Illini highlights as well when we continue on our postgame coverage. 42-19 was the final, the Buckeyes over the Illini. Stay with us on the Central Illinois Toyota Dealers postgame show from Learfield.
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33: Those being Jeremiah Smith and Julian Sayin for the 7th-ranked Buckeyes, but Ohio State took the opening kickoff in the first quarter and moved on down the field and chewed up a good chunk of that first quarter on their first drive.
1: Second and 5 at the Illinois 7 for Ohio State. Here is Sayin. Short drop. Rush comes. Lob to Smith in the end zone. He grabs it. He's got it. Touchdown, Ohio State. Boy, oh boy. 31-yard catch a moment ago. Jumps up and gets that one. And a touchdown for the Buckeyes.
33: That made it 7-0, and that connection, Julian Sayin to Jeremiah Smith, was just getting warmed up.
1: Here is Julian Sayin, looks to throw deep, going deep for Smith. He's got it. Illinois 25, cut back at the
33: connection. Julian Sayin to Jeremiah Smith was just getting warmed up.
1: Here is Julian Sayin, looks to throw deep, going deep for Smith. He's got it. Illinois 25, cut back at the 10, shakes the defender.

0: from that 72-yard pass and catch to make it a 14-0 game. Illinois, though, did get as close as 14-7.
1: Illinois second and 10 at the Ohio State 23, late in the first, down 14-0. Trying to answer the bell here. Here is the snap back to Hauser. Gives it up the middle. Running right, Jordan Anderson. He's free to the end zone. Touchdown, Illinois. Like that.
0: Jordan Anderson took that one 22 yards up the middle for the score. It was 14-7 at that point, and that was at the end of the first quarter. Then it was 28-10 at the half, 28-13 after three, and 42-19 was the final score there. Jeremiah Smith, as we mentioned, 12 catches, 217 yards, four touchdowns. He became the Ohio State all-time career rushing, or rather passing, receiving yardage leader last week in their ball game, and he just added to those totals today. Certainly would be ranked the best wide receiver ever in a group of guys that have really been good wide receivers at Ohio State University. Their quarterback, Julian Sayin, 27 for 36, 367 yards, and those four touchdown passes. We'll take a further look at the final statistics of this ball game when we come back. We'll get that material for you as Ohio State wins at 42-19. Stay with us as we continue on the Central Illinois Toyota Dealers postgame show from Learfield.
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0: The Dealers post-game show, Ohio State beats Illinois 42-19. 11 straight wins now for the Buckeyes over the Fighting Illini in this long series that began back in 1902. Illinois has had some success in Columbus, but not today. So they fall behind early, got as close as 14-7, but couldn't stay with them the rest of the way. If you want more college football after this game, you could tune into the College Football Blitz. 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Tune in for all the biggest games for the rest of the Saturday. We'll keep you posted on some of those scores here as we move along. Time now to take a look at the final statistics of this ball game, brought to you by Illinois corn farmers making decisions with the next generation in mind. Final stats, total yards in the contest. Both teams had some pretty good numbers in the yardage department, with Ohio State going over 518 total yards, 367 through the air, 151 on the ground. Illinois, 462 total yards in the contest, 263 passing games, and a pretty good rushing game that included a couple of big plays, 199 yards on the ground for the Illini. 6 penalties on Illinois, 7 on Ohio State. 27 first downs for the Buckeyes, 25 for Illinois. Third down opportunities, Illinois was 6 out of 14 on third down. Ohio State, 8 out of 12. Fourth down, both teams took a couple of shots at going forward on fourth down. Ohio State was 2 for 2. Illinois was 1 for 3. Total plays in the ballgame, Illinois ended up with 71 plays to 68 for the Buckeyes, although Ohio State averaged 7.6 yards per play to 6.5 yards per play for Illinois. Caden Hauser, the Illinois quarterback, 21 out of 37, 263 yards, 1 touchdown in the ballgame today. Aiden Loffrey went over the 100-yard rushing mark for the Fighting Illini. The native of Gibson City, Illinois, number 21, carried 11 times, 113 yards. He had a long run in the first quarter of 37 yards, did Loffrey. 113 total yards on the ground. Khalil Valentine carried 10 times for 47 yards. Jordan Anderson carried twice for 20, including that touchdown run he had in the first quarter of the game. Leading receiver for Illinois was Hudson Clement. 5 receptions, 87 yards, including a long one of 27. Colin Dixon, who went in as the leading receiver and will still be the leading receiver for Illinois, also caught 5, 63 yards, but for the first time he was kept out of the end zone. Ty Robinson caught 4 passes, 45 yards. He had the one touchdown reception from Caden Hauser. Braden Trimble caught 4 passes as well, as Caden Hauser spread it around with 7 receivers in the ballgame today. For the victorious Ohio State Buckeyes, Julian Sayin, 27 out of 36, 367 yards, 4 touchdowns. The long pass play was 75 yards. Their rushing leader was Jacoby Jackson, 10 carries, 56 yards. Bo Jackson, 11 carries, 53 yards. And that's pretty much their rushing attack. They didn't really need that today with their passing game going so well. Jeremiah Smith, we've repeated these numbers a couple of times, but he made a good case for Big Ten Offensive Player of the Week. 12 receptions, 217 yards, 4 receiving touchdowns, including that long one of 72 yards. And he was targeted 16 times, caught 12 of the balls, and averaged 18 yards per reception today for the Ohio State Buckeyes as they win it 48-19. As I mentioned, that was their 11th straight win over the Fighting Illini in this long series, and don't know when they'll be back on the schedule again. We'll keep it up and see. So they hang on to the Illibuck Trophy, which goes to the winner of this game. Final stats brought to you by your Illinois corn farmers making decisions with the next generation in mind. You connect with Illinois family farmers at watchusgrow.org. We'll take a break. We'll get you updated on some of the other football around when we continue after this 42-29. I think I said 48. It was 42-29 Ohio State victory over the Fighting Illini. We'll be back with more on the Central Illinois Toyota Dealers postgame show from Learfield.
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0: Fourth quarter, Notre Dame still leading at Purdue, 35-0, about 5 minutes to go in the third quarter there. Michigan has taken a 7-0 lead late in the first quarter up in Ann Arbor against Iowa. Michigan is ranked 18th, Iowa 17th, going in, Big Ten opener there as well. Big Ten openers for Nebraska and Michigan State coming up at 4 o'clock. Wisconsin and Penn State also at 4. Oregon, number 20, against number 12 USC coming up tonight at 6:30. And then Minnesota is at Washington tonight at 10 o'clock. Last night, Indiana opened up Big Ten play at home in Bloomington with a win over Northwestern 29-23. And Rutgers got a victory over Howard in their last non-conference game. 58-7 was the final there. Let's take a look around the top 25 games in progress. Number 15, Utah, leads at Iowa State. That is the end of the first quarter. I mentioned the Michigan 7-0 lead over Iowa. A little bit of a surprise here. Number 21, Florida, playing at home against number 4, Ole Miss. Early in the ballgame, Florida is ahead 10-0 over the Rebels. Just about halfway through the first quarter. Number 2, Georgia, leads Oklahoma by a score of 7-0. Number 25, Houston, playing at Georgia Southern. And Houston leads 7-0 there. A couple of other games final involving top 25 teams. Wake Forest went into Louisville and beat number 16, Louisville, 30-27. Number 11, Texas Tech, over Sam Houston State, 49-14. Texas, number 1. Went into Knoxville to take on number 14, Tennessee, and came out with a three-point win. 20-17 was the final there. Those are some of the scores of Big Ten games and Big Ten schedule coming up and games in the top 25 as well. We'll take one final break. When we come back, we'll tell you what's ahead next week for this Fighting Illini football team that is now 2-2 in the season and 0-1 in the Big Ten after today's 42-19 loss in Columbus. Stay with us. 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
0: Wrapping things up here on this edition of the Central Illinois Toyota Dealers Postgame Show. Steve Kelly with you. Coming up next week, it is homecoming week on the campus of the University of Illinois, and the Purdue Boilermakers will be in town for that game. Purdue still playing their game this afternoon over West Lafayette. Looks like they'll come over here 0-1 in the Big Ten, as Notre Dame still leads Purdue 35-0, but it will be the game for the Cannon Trophy next week. That game will kick off about 3:15 Central Time at Geese Memorial Stadium. That means our network pregame show will get going next week at 2 o'clock right here on the Fighting Illini Sports Network from BC Bank. Again, the final 42-19 today, Ohio State wins it. Our thanks to Brian Barnhart, Kerry Davis, Kevin Mitchell, Michael Kaiser, Scott Beatty, producer-engineers Ed Bond and Michael Tackett, as well as the general manager of Fighting Illini Sports Properties, Rob Luthane. Again, Ohio State 42, Illinois 19. 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

0: 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So a lady has gone viral after claiming her grocery store had been stealing money from her for a year and a half. 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

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After all, these are your favorite songs, right? 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

0: So a city in Turkey has just set a Guinness record with an 1,800-gallon pot of baked beans. I'm guessing that record is the biggest supply of natural gas.
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That lady released some new music yesterday, and reviews online are kind of mixed. There's Taylor Swift and I Knew It, I Knew You. So apparently just a few minutes of reading every day can reduce stress. 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

Michael Jackson and Smooth Criminal. Hey there, this is MJ. Coming up next, does this age-old question that seems to pop up in your life pretty much every night drive you absolutely crazy? Well, if it does, there is now a good solution, and I'll share in the next 10 minutes.

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0: Huntrix and EJ and Golden. So do you feel that you get trapped into that nightly conversation of, so what do you like for dinner? I don't care. So what do you want? I don't mind. Well, now couples are actually trying to solve it with a thing called food divorce. Now, nobody's moving out or splitting up or anything. It just means that couples are now stopping to plan every meal together and eat whatever they want, whenever they want. Experts say it actually can eliminate one of those daily negotiations that somehow turns two hangry adults into hostage negotiators. Honestly, a food divorce might actually end up saving some marriages, because you could love someone deeply and then not spend 45 minutes pretending you're okay going to a diner for dinner. 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
7: I'm Todd Stapleton, taking a look at weekend weather on WPMB. 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For today, we'll see partly sunny skies with a high of 72. Tonight, mostly cloudy with a low of 57. For tomorrow, Sunday, partly sunny, the high 76. She'll say yes when you surprise her with a gorgeous ring from Weber's Jewelry. When your heart is sure, be sure to go to Weber's Jewelry on Main Street in Titopolis.
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11: This is severe weather season. Severe thunderstorms and tornadoes can develop rapidly. 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We'll bring you the latest forecasts from the National Weather Service and current radar reports. 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

0: Tiffany, and I think we're alone now. So one in five people in relationships actually don't think their partner is the one. And you can easily spot who they are, because they're the couples who buy birthday gifts for each other from TJ Maxx.
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0: 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I'm guessing she prefers England because it has a smaller population, which means less people to dislike her.
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0: the shape of you.
1: That guy's had to cancel two tour dates because of the nor'easter up there in New England. There's Ed Sheeran, Shape of You. Hey there, this is MJ. Coming up next, this lady claims that this grocery store was doing this thing to her for a year and a half. I'll tell you more in the next 9 minutes.
2: They say the holy water's watered down, and this town's lost its faith. Our colors will fade eventually, so if our time is running out, day after day, we'll make the mundane a masterpiece. Oh my, my, oh my, my love, I take one look at you, you're taking me out.

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0: Sam Smith and Umani and Dancing with a Stranger. So this lady has gone viral after claiming her grocery store had been stealing money from her for a year and a half. The crime? Cash back at the register. Whenever the cashier would ask if she wanted cash back, the lady would say $50. And apparently she thought the store was actually giving her money. She actually didn't realize it was coming directly out of her own bank account, which raises one important question. Where did she think that free money was actually coming from? She later claimed the whole thing was a joke for social media because, oh, I was only pretending to be dumb is exactly what you say when the internet discovers you might actually be dumb. 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
4: I'm Todd Stapleton, WPMB Weather. 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For tonight, we'll see mostly cloudy skies with a low of 57. Tomorrow, Sunday, partly sunny with a high of 76. She'll say yes when you surprise her with a gorgeous ring from Weber's Jewelry. 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
0: Coming up next, this city in Turkey has just set a brand new Guinness World Record. What they've actually set that record for, I will share coming up in the next 7 minutes.

0: When you hear your favorite songs on the radio, one after another, it's not coincidence or happenstance. It's strategically planned music programmed by real human beings. Why do we do it?
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0: There's heart and these dreams. So a city in Turkey has set a Guinness World Record with an 1,800-gallon pot of baked beans. So I'm guessing then that that Guinness World Record is the biggest supply of natural gas.
1: Here's the deal. The government is over $38 trillion in debt, which means the IRS isn't slowing down. And the tax code is complex and unforgiving. So it's not surprising if you're one of the millions of Americans that owe back taxes to the IRS. 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

0: you go.
1: Lewis Capaldi and Before You Go. Hey there, this is MJ. Coming up next, you have to be really careful what you say now, because some of those everyday phrases can actually sound really condescending. And I'll tell you more in the next 10 minutes. Because you...

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0: That lady released some new music yesterday to some very mixed reviews. There's Taylor Swift and the Fate of Ophelia. So have you ever said something with perfectly good intentions, but then people look at you like you've insulted their entire family? Well, some everyday phrases can actually now come across as really condescending. Things like, oh, that's cute, or, well, actually, or, you're trying your best. Then there's that one, oh, well, you just need to... Nobody needs to hear that when they're already annoyed. Oh, and one more. Never say, nah, it's not that big of a deal. Well, congratulations, because guess what? You've just made it a bigger deal. So basically, if you really want to calm somebody down, just tell them to calm down. It works every single time, especially when guys say it to ladies.
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6: I'm Todd Stapleton, WPMB Weather. 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For tonight, we'll see mostly cloudy skies with a low of 57. For tomorrow, Sunday, partly sunny with a high of 76. 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
7: 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This is severe weather season. Severe thunderstorms and tornadoes can develop rapidly. And WKRV and WPME will keep you informed when severe weather is a possibility. When storms are in the area, we're your source for weather information round the clock. We'll bring you the latest forecasts from the National Weather Service and current radar reports. 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

0: Donna, and that's Holiday. So men are skipping showers now to attract women with that body odour, which kind of sounds great unless they're smelling like a gym locker room.
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0: Lady Gaga and Bruno Mars and Die With a Smile. So Taylor Swift will debut her new video at tomorrow's VMAs. I'm just excited for that rare opportunity to actually see a music video on MTV.
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